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2: Hi, everyone. We've got a few extra clouds around overnight with a slim chance of a shower. As we transition into Friday, we can expect partly sunny skies. The majority of the day is going to be dry. There's a slim chance of a pop-up. Otherwise, it will be windy and hot with a high close to 90 degrees. On Saturday, we'll also be sunny and hot with a high of 91. That trend is going to stay with us all the way into next week. On Sunday, 93 degrees. From the Arkansas Now Weather Center, I'm meteorologist Laura Huckabee.
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1: Her words weren't written under peaceful shade, but under fear for her life.
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1: With her positive outlook, Anne Frank continues to fill us with hope. 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
3: Hi, everyone. We've got a few extra clouds around overnight with a slim chance of a shower. As we transition into Friday, we can expect partly sunny skies. The majority of the day is going to be dry. There's a slim chance of a pop-up. Otherwise, it will be windy and hot with a high close to 90 degrees. On Saturday, we'll also be sunny and hot with a high of 91. That trend is going to stay with us all the way into next week. On Sunday, 93 degrees. From the Arkansas Now Weather Center, I'm meteorologist Laura Huckabee. We'll be right back.

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10: Hi, everyone. We've got a few extra clouds around overnight with a slim chance of a shower. As we transition into Friday, we can expect partly sunny skies. The majority of the day is going to be dry. There's a slim chance of a pop-up. Otherwise, it will be windy and hot with a high close to 90 degrees. On Saturday, we'll also be sunny and hot with a high of 91. That trend is going to stay with us all the way into next week. On Sunday, 93 degrees. From the Arkansas Now Weather Center, I'm meteorologist Laura Huckabee.

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3: Hi, everyone. We've got a few extra clouds around overnight with a slim chance of a shower. As we transition into Friday, we can expect partly sunny skies. The majority of the day is going to be dry. There's a slim chance of a pop-up. Otherwise, it will be windy and hot with a high close to 90 degrees. On Saturday, we'll also be sunny and hot with a high of 91. That trend is going to stay with us all the way into next week. On Sunday, 93 degrees. From the Arkansas Now Weather Center, I'm meteorologist Laura Huckabee.

You know it drove mama crazy being a trucker's wife. The part she couldn't handle was being alone. I guess she needed more to hold than just a telephone. Papa called mama each and every night just to ask her how she was and if his kids were all right. Mama would wait for that call to come in, but when daddy'd hang up, well, she was gone again.

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Old man Wrigley lived in that white house down the street where I grew up. Mama used to send me over with things. We struck a friendship up. Spent a few long summers out on his old porch swing. Said he was in the war, went in the Navy, lost his wife, lost his baby. Broke down and asked him one time, how you keep from going crazy? He said, I'll see my wife and son in just a little while. I asked him what he meant.

few years later, I was off at college, talking to Mom on the phone one night, getting all caught up on the gossip, the ins and outs of the small town life. She said, "Oh, by the way, son, old man Wrigley's died." Later on that night, I laid there thinking back. Thought about a couple long lost summers. I didn't know whether to cry or laugh. There was ever anybody deserve

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2: Hi, everyone. We've got a few extra clouds around overnight with a slim chance of a shower. As we transition into Friday, we can expect partly sunny skies. The majority of the day is going to be dry. There's a slim chance of a pop-up. Otherwise, it will be windy and hot with a high close to 90 degrees. On Saturday, we'll also be sunny and hot with a high of 91. That trend is going to stay with us all the way into next week. On Sunday, 93 degrees. From the Arkansas Now Weather Center, I'm meteorologist Laura Huckabee. We'll be right back.

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8: Hi, everyone. We've got a few extra clouds around overnight with a slim chance of a shower. As we transition into Friday, we can expect partly sunny skies. The majority of the day is going to be dry. There's a slim chance of a pop-up. Otherwise, it will be windy and hot with a high close to 90 degrees. On Saturday, we'll also be sunny and hot with a high of 91. That trend is going to stay with us all the way into next week. On Sunday, 93 degrees. From the Arkansas Now Weather Center, I'm meteorologist Laura Huckabee.
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I'm a modern day drifter. 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
3: Hi, everyone. We've got a few extra clouds around overnight with a slim chance of a shower. As we transition into Friday, we can expect partly sunny skies. The majority of the day is going to be dry. There's a slim chance of a pop-up. Otherwise, it will be windy and hot with a high close to 90 degrees. On Saturday, we'll also be sunny and hot with a high of 91. That trend is going to stay with us all the way into next week. On Sunday, 93 degrees. From the Arkansas Now Weather Center, I'm meteorologist Laura Huckabee.

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3: Hi, everyone. We've got a few extra clouds around overnight with a slim chance of a shower. As we transition into Friday, we can expect partly sunny skies. The majority of the day is going to be dry. There's a slim chance of a pop-up. Otherwise, it will be windy and hot with a high close to 90 degrees. On Saturday, we'll also be sunny and hot with a high of 91. That trend is going to stay with us all the way into next week. On Sunday, 93 degrees. From the Arkansas Now Weather Center, I'm meteorologist Laura Huckabee.

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2: Hi everyone, we've got a few extra clouds around overnight with a slim chance of a shower. As we transition into Friday, we can expect partly sunny skies. The majority of the day is going to be dry. There's a slim chance of a pop-up. Otherwise, it will be windy and hot with a high close to 90 degrees. On Saturday, we'll also be sunny and hot with a high of 91. That trend is going to stay with us all the way into next week. On Sunday, 93 degrees. From the Arkansas Now Weather Center, I'm meteorologist Laura Huckabee.

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1: Hi, everyone. We've got a few extra clouds around overnight with a slim chance of a shower. As we transition into Friday, we can expect partly sunny skies. The majority of the day is going to be dry. There's a slim chance of a pop-up. Otherwise, it will be windy and hot with a high close to 90 degrees. On Saturday, we'll also be sunny and hot with a high of 91. That trend is going to stay with us all the way into next week. On Sunday, 93 degrees. From the Arkansas Now Weather Center, I'm meteorologist Laura Huckabee.

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1: Hi, everyone. We've got a few extra clouds around overnight with a slim chance of a shower. As we transition into Friday, we can expect partly sunny skies. The majority of the day is going to be dry. There's a slim chance of a pop-up. Otherwise, it will be windy and hot with a high close to 90 degrees. On Saturday, we'll also be sunny and hot with a high of 91. That trend is going to stay with us all the way into next week. On Sunday, 93 degrees. From the Arkansas Now Weather Center, I'm meteorologist Laura Huckabee. We'll be right back.

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1: The death toll from powerful back-to-back earthquakes in Venezuela continues to go up. Some 235 people have now been confirmed dead. George Solis reports that numbers expected to continue to rise as many people remain trapped under the rubble of collapsed homes and buildings.
2: Experts calling it the strongest earthquakes to hit the country in more than a century. The images truly astonishing. Buildings reduced to rubble. Rescuers climbing over some of those buildings to find survivors. Of course, every second crucial.
1: Over 4,000 people are reportedly injured as a result of the magnitude 7.2 and 7.5 quakes. Venezuelan President Delcy Rodriguez has declared a state of emergency as the U.S. pledges to send search and rescue teams and humanitarian supplies. Iran's being accused of attacking a Singapore-flagged ship in the Strait of Hormuz. U.S. officials telling Fox News there were no casualties, but the incident comes during a tenuous time in the new U.S.-Iran peace deal. Freedom of navigation in the strait is a key point in the U.S.-Iran Memorandum of Understanding, with the U.S. demanding Iran never charge tolls. But Iran says it could enforce fees after the current 60-day pause expires. Meanwhile, Secretary of State Marco Rubio attended a meeting of Gulf nations in Bahrain and said those nations are also committed to seeing free flow of maritime traffic in the strait. Fewer Americans than expected found themselves filing first-time requests for unemployment benefits last week. The Labor Department says it received 215,000 claims in the week ending June 20th. That marks a decrease of 12,000 from the prior week's revised total. And two new movies hit the box office this weekend, but they'll have a hard time topping Toy Story 5. DC Studios' Supergirl is looking to make between $47 and $50 million in its first weekend in theaters, while Jackass Best and Last is looking to bring in at least $10 million in its debut. Toy Story, though, is expected to make between $80 and $90 million in its sophomore outing. It's already made over $175 million domestically, with a worldwide haul of $328 million. I'm Tammy Trujillo. A rape charge by an aspiring actress against Harvey Weinstein is being tossed out by a New York State judge. Sarah Lee Kessler reports.
3: The judge dismissed the rape charge after the Manhattan District Attorney's Office said it would not pursue a fourth rape trial against Weinstein for allegedly raping Jessica Mann in a hotel room in 2013. The reason? She doesn't want to testify again. First, a conviction, then that verdict overturned, and then two more trials, including one that ended in May, resulting in hung juries. The disgraced movie mogul has been behind bars since 2020, awaiting sentencing on a criminal sex conviction involving another accuser. I'm Sarah Lee Kessler.
1: Lawyers for murder suspect Luigi Mangione have had discussions with federal prosecutors about a possible plea deal ahead of a scheduled Monday court hearing. Sources told NBC News an agreement looked close earlier in the week, but has since fallen through. News of the federal plea talks follow recent indications in the state case the defense might look to pursue a psychiatric defense. The National Park Service says the Lincoln Memorial reflecting pool was damaged using a sharp knife or razor. That story from Wendy Swanson.
4: That's according to a new court filing connected to a lawsuit over President Trump's renovations of the pool. The filing also claimed that about 70 fence post tops were thrown into the pool. A NPS official said the reflecting pool will be drained after the 4th of July to conduct repairs. The project has been a focal point of Trump's beautification efforts in the nation's capital, but has appeared to face some issues. Crews were seen pouring hydrogen peroxide in the pool when algae appeared after the renovation project was completed earlier this month. I'm Wendy Swanson.
1: Universal and DreamWorks are releasing a new spin-off to the Shrek franchise. Donkey will serve as an origin story of how a donkey became the chatty sidekick fans have grown to know. Eddie Murphy is returning to voice the signature character. The film is set for release on June 30th, 2028. I'm Tammy Trujillo.
5: Hi, everyone. We've got a few extra clouds around overnight with a slim chance of a shower. As we transition into Friday, we can expect partly sunny skies. The majority of the day is going to be dry. There's a slim chance of a pop-up. Otherwise, it will be windy and hot with a high close to 90 degrees. On Saturday, we'll also be sunny and hot with a high of 91. That trend is going to stay with us all the way into next week. On Sunday, 93 degrees. From the Arkansas Now Weather Center, I'm meteorologist Laura Huckabee.

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1: Hi, everyone. We've got a few extra clouds around overnight with a slim chance of a shower. As we transition into Friday, we can expect partly sunny skies. The majority of the day is going to be dry. There's a slim chance of a pop-up. Otherwise, it will be windy and hot with a high close to 90 degrees. On Saturday, we'll also be sunny and hot with a high of 91. That trend is going to stay with us all the way into next week. On Sunday, 93 degrees. From the Arkansas Now Weather Center, I'm meteorologist Laura Huckabee.

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1: Hi, everyone. We've got a few extra clouds around overnight with a slim chance of a shower. As we transition into Friday, we can expect partly sunny skies. The majority of the day is going to be dry. There's a slim chance of a pop-up. Otherwise, it will be windy and hot with a high close to 90 degrees. On Saturday, we'll also be sunny and hot with a high of 91. That trend is going to stay with us all the way into next week. On Sunday, 93 degrees. From the Arkansas Now Weather Center, I'm meteorologist Laura Huckabee.

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Don't know how, but I scraped up the money. I just never could quite tell you no.

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1: The death toll from powerful back-to-back earthquakes in Venezuela continues to go up. Some 235 people have now been confirmed dead. George Solis reports that numbers expected to continue to rise as many people remain trapped under the rubble of collapsed homes and buildings.
2: Experts calling it the strongest earthquakes to hit the country in more than a century. The images truly astonishing. Buildings reduced to rubble, rescuers climbing over some of those buildings to find survivors. Of course, every second crucial.
1: Over 4,000 people are reportedly injured as a result of the magnitude 7.2 and 7.5 quakes. Venezuelan President Delcy Rodriguez has declared a state of emergency as the U.S. pledges to send search and rescue teams and humanitarian supplies. Iran's being accused of attacking a Singapore-flagged ship in the Strait of Hormuz. U.S. officials telling Fox News there were no casualties, but the incident comes during a tenuous time in the new U.S.-Iran peace deal. Freedom of navigation in the strait is a key point in the U.S.-Iran Memorandum of Understanding, with the U.S. demanding Iran never charge tolls. But Iran says it could enforce fees after the current 60-day pause expires. Meanwhile, Secretary of State Marco Rubio attended a meeting of Gulf nations in Bahrain and said those nations are also committed to seeing free flow of maritime traffic in the strait. Fewer Americans than expected found themselves filing first-time requests for unemployment benefits last week. The Labor Department says it received 215,000 claims in the week ending June 20th. That marks a decrease of 12,000 from the prior week's revised total. And two new movies hit the box office this weekend, but they'll have a hard time topping Toy Story 5. DC Studios' Supergirl is looking to make between $47 and $50 million in its first weekend in theaters, while Jackass Best and Last is looking to bring in at least $10 million in its debut. Toy Story, though, is expected to make between $80 and $90 million in its sophomore outing. It's already made over $175 million domestically, with a worldwide haul of $328 million. I'm Tammy Trujillo. A rape charge by an aspiring actress against Harvey Weinstein is being tossed out by a New York State judge. Sarah Lee Kessler reports.
3: The judge dismissed the rape charge after the Manhattan District Attorney's Office said it would not pursue a fourth rape trial against Weinstein for allegedly raping Jessica Mann in a hotel room in 2013. The reason? She doesn't want to testify again. First, a conviction, then that verdict overturned, and then two more trials, including one that ended in May, resulting in hung juries. The disgraced movie mogul has been behind bars since 2020, awaiting sentencing on a criminal sex conviction involving another accuser. I'm Sarah Lee Kessler.
1: Lawyers for murder suspect Luigi Mangione have had discussions with federal prosecutors about a possible plea deal ahead of a scheduled Monday court hearing. Sources told NBC News an agreement looked close earlier in the week, but has since fallen through. News of the federal plea talks follow recent indications in the state case the defense might look to pursue a psychiatric defense. The National Park Service says the Lincoln Memorial reflecting pool was damaged using a sharp knife or razor. That story from Wendy Swanson.
4: That's according to a new court filing connected to a lawsuit over President Trump's renovations of the pool. The filing also claimed that about 70 fence post tops were thrown into the pool. A NPS official said the reflecting pool will be drained after the 4th of July to conduct repairs. The project has been a focal point of Trump's beautification efforts in the nation's capital, but has appeared to face some issues. Crews were seen pouring hydrogen peroxide in the pool when algae appeared after the renovation project was completed earlier this month. I'm Wendy Swanson.
1: Universal and DreamWorks are releasing a new spin-off to the Shrek franchise. Donkey will serve as an origin story of how a donkey became the chatty sidekick fans have grown to know. Eddie Murphy is returning to voice the signature character. The film is set for release on June 30th, 2028. I'm Tammy Trujillo.
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1: Hi, everyone. We've got a few extra clouds around overnight with a slim chance of a shower. As we transition into Friday, we can expect partly sunny skies. The majority of the day is going to be dry. There's a slim chance of a pop-up. Otherwise, it will be windy and hot with a high close to 90 degrees. On Saturday, we'll also be sunny and hot with a high of 91. That trend is going to stay with us all the way into next week. On Sunday, 93 degrees. From the Arkansas Now Weather Center, I'm meteorologist Laura Huckabee.

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1: Hi, everyone. We've got a few extra clouds around overnight with a slim chance of a shower. As we transition into Friday, we can expect partly sunny skies. The majority of the day is going to be dry. There's a slim chance of a pop-up. Otherwise, it will be windy and hot with a high close to 90 degrees. On Saturday, we'll also be sunny and hot with a high of 91. That trend is going to stay with us all the way into next week. On Sunday, 93 degrees. From the Arkansas Now Weather Center, I'm meteorologist Laura Huckabee.

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You know, this old world is full of singers, but just a few are chosen to tear your heart out when they sing. Imagine life without them. 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

You know the heart of country music still beats in Luke the Drifter. You can tell it when he sang I Saw the Light. Old Marty, Hank, and Lefty, why, I can feel them right here with me.

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1: The death toll from powerful back-to-back earthquakes in Venezuela continues to go up. Some 235 people have now been confirmed dead. George Solis reports that numbers expected to continue to rise as many people remain trapped under the rubble of collapsed homes and buildings.
2: Experts calling it the strongest earthquakes to hit the country in more than a century. The images truly astonishing. Buildings reduced to rubble. Rescuers climbing over some of those buildings to find survivors. Of course, every second crucial.
1: Over 4,000 people are reportedly injured as a result of the magnitude 7.2 and 7.5 quakes. Venezuelan President Delcy Rodriguez has declared a state of emergency as the U.S. pledges to send search and rescue teams and humanitarian supplies. Iran's being accused of attacking a Singapore-flagged ship in the Strait of Hormuz. U.S. officials telling Fox News there were no casualties, but the incident comes during a tenuous time in the new U.S.-Iran peace deal. Freedom of navigation in the strait is a key point in the U.S.-Iran Memorandum of Understanding, with the U.S. demanding Iran never charge tolls. But Iran says it could enforce fees after the current 60-day pause expires. Meanwhile, Secretary of State Marco Rubio attended a meeting of Gulf nations in Bahrain and said those nations are also committed to seeing free flow of maritime traffic in the strait. Fewer Americans than expected found themselves filing first-time requests for unemployment benefits last week. The Labor Department says it received 215,000 claims in the week ending June 20th. That marks a decrease of 12,000 from the prior week's revised total. And two new movies hit the box office this weekend, but they'll have a hard time topping Toy Story 5. DC Studios Supergirl is looking to make between $47 and $50 million in its first weekend in theaters, while Jackass Best and Last is looking to bring in at least $10 million in its debut. Toy Story, though, is expected to make between $80 and $90 million in its sophomore outing. It's already made over $175 million domestically, with a worldwide haul of $328 million. I'm Tammy Trujillo. A rape charge by an aspiring actress against Harvey Weinstein is being tossed out by a New York State judge. Sarah Lee Kessler reports.
3: The judge dismissed the rape charge after the Manhattan District Attorney's Office said it would not pursue a fourth rape trial against Weinstein for allegedly raping Jessica Mann in a hotel room in 2013. The reason? She doesn't want to testify again. First, a conviction, then that verdict overturned, and then two more trials, including one that ended in May, resulting in hung juries. The disgraced movie mogul has been behind bars since 2020, awaiting sentencing on a criminal sex conviction involving another accuser. I'm Sarah Lee Kessler.
1: Lawyers for murder suspect Luigi Mangione have had discussions with federal prosecutors about a possible plea deal ahead of a scheduled Monday court hearing. Sources told NBC News an agreement looked close earlier in the week, but has since fallen through. News of the federal plea talks follow recent indications in the state case the defense might look to pursue a psychiatric defense. The National Park Service says the Lincoln Memorial reflecting pool was damaged using a sharp knife or razor. That story from Wendy Swanson.
4: That's according to a new court filing connected to a lawsuit over President Trump's renovations of the pool. The filing also claimed that about 70 fence post tops were thrown into the pool. A NPS official said the reflecting pool will be drained after the 4th of July to conduct repairs. The project has been a focal point of Trump's beautification efforts in the nation's capital, but has appeared to face some issues. Crews were seen pouring hydrogen peroxide in the pool when algae appeared after the renovation project was completed earlier this month. I'm Wendy Swanson.
1: Universal and DreamWorks are releasing a new spin-off to the Shrek franchise. Donkey will serve as an origin story of how a donkey became the chatty sidekick fans have grown to know. Eddie Murphy is returning to voice the signature character. The film is set for release on June 30th, 2028. I'm Tammy Trujillo.
5: Hi, everyone. We've got a few extra clouds around overnight with a slim chance of a shower. As we transition into Friday, we can expect partly sunny skies. The majority of the day is going to be dry. There's a slim chance of a pop-up. Otherwise, it will be windy and hot with a high close to 90 degrees. On Saturday, we'll also be sunny and hot with a high of 91. That trend is going to stay with us all the way into next week. On Sunday, 93 degrees. From the Arkansas Now Weather Center, I'm meteorologist Laura Huckabee.

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1: Hi, everyone. We've got a few extra clouds around overnight with a slim chance of a shower. As we transition into Friday, we can expect partly sunny skies. The majority of the day is going to be dry. There's a slim chance of a pop-up. Otherwise, it will be windy and hot with a high close to 90 degrees. On Saturday, we'll also be sunny and hot with a high of 91. That trend is going to stay with us all the way into next week. On Sunday, 93 degrees. From the Arkansas Now Weather Center, I'm meteorologist Laura Huckabee. Thank you.

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1: Hi, everyone. We've got a few extra clouds around overnight with a slim chance of a shower. As we transition into Friday, we can expect partly sunny skies. The majority of the day is going to be dry. There's a slim chance of a pop-up. Otherwise, it will be windy and hot with a high close to 90 degrees. On Saturday, we'll also be sunny and hot with a high of 91. That trend is going to stay with us all the way into next week. On Sunday, 93 degrees. From the Arkansas Now Weather Center, I'm meteorologist Laura Huckabee.

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1: The death toll from powerful back-to-back earthquakes in Venezuela continues to go up. Some 235 people have now been confirmed dead. George Solis reports that numbers expected to continue to rise as many people remain trapped under the rubble of collapsed homes and buildings.
2: Experts calling it the strongest earthquakes to hit the country in more than a century. The images truly astonishing. Buildings reduced to rubble. Rescuers climbing over some of those buildings to find survivors. Of course, every second crucial.
1: Over 4,000 people are reportedly injured as a result of the magnitude 7.2 and 7.5 quakes. Venezuelan President Delcy Rodriguez has declared a state of emergency as the U.S. pledges to send search and rescue teams and humanitarian supplies. Iran's being accused of attacking a Singapore-flagged ship in the Strait of Hormuz. U.S. officials telling Fox News there were no casualties, but the incident comes during a tenuous time in the new U.S.-Iran peace deal. Freedom of navigation in the strait is a key point in the U.S.-Iran Memorandum of Understanding, with the U.S. demanding Iran never charge tolls. But Iran says it could enforce fees after the current 60-day pause expires. Meanwhile, Secretary of State Marco Rubio attended a meeting of Gulf nations in Bahrain and said those nations are also committed to seeing free flow of maritime traffic in the strait. Fewer Americans than expected found themselves filing first-time requests for unemployment benefits last week. The Labor Department says it received 215,000 claims in the week ending June 20th. That marks a decrease of 12,000 from the prior week's revised total. And two new movies hit the box office this weekend, but they'll have a hard time topping Toy Story 5. DC Studios' Supergirl is looking to make between $47 and $50 million in its first weekend in theaters, while Jackass Best and Last is looking to bring in at least $10 million in its debut. Toy Story, though, is expected to make between $80 and $90 million in its sophomore outing. It's already made over $175 million domestically, with a worldwide haul of $328 million. I'm Tammy Trujillo. A rape charge by an aspiring actress against Harvey Weinstein is being tossed out by a New York State judge. Sarah Lee Kessler reports.
3: The judge dismissed the rape charge after the Manhattan District Attorney's Office said it would not pursue a fourth rape trial against Weinstein for allegedly raping Jessica Mann in a hotel room in 2013. The reason? She doesn't want to testify again. First, a conviction, then that verdict overturned, and then two more trials, including one that ended in May, resulting in hung juries. The disgraced movie mogul has been behind bars since 2020, awaiting sentencing on a criminal sex conviction involving another accuser. I'm Sarah Lee Kessler.
1: Lawyers for murder suspect Luigi Mangione have had discussions with federal prosecutors about a possible plea deal ahead of a scheduled Monday court hearing. Sources told NBC News an agreement looked close earlier in the week, but has since fallen through. News of the federal plea talks follow recent indications in the state case the defense might look to pursue a psychiatric defense. The National Park Service says the Lincoln Memorial reflecting pool was damaged using a sharp knife or razor. That story from Wendy Swanson.
4: That's according to a new court filing connected to a lawsuit over President Trump's renovations of the pool. The filing also claimed that about 70 fence post tops were thrown into the pool. A NPS official said the reflecting pool will be drained after the 4th of July to conduct repairs. The project has been a focal point of Trump's beautification efforts in the nation's capital, but has appeared to face some issues. Crews were seen pouring hydrogen peroxide in the pool when algae appeared after the renovation project was completed earlier this month. I'm Wendy Swanson.
1: Universal and DreamWorks are releasing a new spin-off to the Shrek franchise. Donkey will serve as an origin story of how a donkey became the chatty sidekick fans have grown to know. Eddie Murphy is returning to voice the signature character. The film is set for release on June 30th, 2028. I'm Tammy Trujillo.
5: Hi, everyone. We've got a few extra clouds around overnight with a slim chance of a shower. As we transition into Friday, we can expect partly sunny skies. The majority of the day is going to be dry. There's a slim chance of a pop-up. Otherwise, it will be windy and hot with a high close to 90 degrees. On Saturday, we'll also be sunny and hot with a high of 91. That trend is going to stay with us all the way into next week. On Sunday, 93 degrees. From the Arkansas Now Weather Center, I'm meteorologist Laura Huckabee.

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1: Hi, everyone. We've got a few extra clouds around overnight with a slim chance of a shower. As we transition into Friday, we can expect partly sunny skies. The majority of the day is going to be dry. There's a slim chance of a pop-up. Otherwise, it will be windy and hot with a high close to 90 degrees. On Saturday, we'll also be sunny and hot with a high of 91. That trend is going to stay with us all the way into next week. On Sunday, 93 degrees. From the Arkansas Now Weather Center, I'm meteorologist Laura Huckabee.

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1: Hi, everyone. We've got a few extra clouds around overnight with a slim chance of a shower. As we transition into Friday, we can expect partly sunny skies. The majority of the day is going to be dry. There's a slim chance of a pop-up. Otherwise, it will be windy and hot with a high close to 90 degrees. On Saturday, we'll also be sunny and hot with a high of 91. That trend is going to stay with us all the way into next week. On Sunday, 93 degrees. From the Arkansas Now Weather Center, I'm meteorologist Laura Huckabee.

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1: Hi everyone, we've got a few extra clouds around overnight with a slim chance of a shower. As we transition into Friday, we can expect partly sunny skies. The majority of the day is going to be dry. There's a slim chance of a pop-up. Otherwise, it will be windy and hot with a high close to 90 degrees. On Saturday, we'll also be sunny and hot with a high of 91. That trend is going to stay with us all the way into next week. On Sunday, 93 degrees. From the Arkansas Now Weather Center, I'm meteorologist Laura Huckabee.

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1: The death toll from powerful back-to-back earthquakes in Venezuela continues to go up. Some 235 people have now been confirmed dead. George Solis reports that numbers expected to continue to rise as many people remain trapped under the rubble of collapsed homes and buildings.
2: Experts calling it the strongest earthquakes to hit the country in more than a century. The images truly astonishing. Buildings reduced to rubble. Rescuers climbing over some of those buildings to find survivors. Of course, every second crucial.
1: Over 4,000 people are reportedly injured as a result of the magnitude 7.2 and 7.5 quakes. Venezuelan President Delcy Rodriguez has declared a state of emergency as the U.S. pledges to send search and rescue teams and humanitarian supplies. Iran's being accused of attacking a Singapore-flagged ship in the Strait of Hormuz. U.S. officials telling Fox News there were no casualties, but the incident comes during a tenuous time in the new U.S.-Iran peace deal. Freedom of navigation in the strait is a key point in the U.S.-Iran Memorandum of Understanding, with the U.S. demanding Iran never charge tolls. But Iran says it could enforce fees after the current 60-day pause expires. Meanwhile, Secretary of State Marco Rubio attended a meeting of Gulf nations in Bahrain and said those nations are also committed to seeing free flow of maritime traffic in the strait. Fewer Americans than expected found themselves filing first-time requests for unemployment benefits last week. The Labor Department says it received 215,000 claims in the week ending June 20th. That marks a decrease of 12,000 from the prior week's revised total. And two new movies hit the box office this weekend, but they'll have a hard time topping Toy Story 5. DC Studios Supergirl is looking to make between $47 and $50 million in its first weekend in theaters, while Jackass Best and Last is looking to bring in at least $10 million in its debut. Toy Story, though, is expected to make between $80 and $90 million in its sophomore outing. It's already made over $175 million domestically, with a worldwide haul of $328 million. I'm Tammy Trujillo. A rape charge by an aspiring actress against Harvey Weinstein is being tossed out by a New York State judge. Sarah Lee Kessler reports.
3: The judge dismissed the rape charge after the Manhattan District Attorney's Office said it would not pursue a fourth rape trial against Weinstein for allegedly raping Jessica Mann in a hotel room in 2013. The reason? She doesn't want to testify again. First, a conviction, then that verdict overturned, and then two more trials, including one that ended in May, resulting in hung juries. The disgraced movie mogul has been behind bars since 2020, awaiting sentencing on a criminal sex conviction involving another accuser. I'm Sarah Lee Kessler.
1: Lawyers for murder suspect Luigi Mangione have had discussions with federal prosecutors about a possible plea deal ahead of a scheduled Monday court hearing. Sources told NBC News an agreement looked close earlier in the week but has since fallen through. News of the federal plea talks follow recent indications in the state case the defense might look to pursue a psychiatric defense. The National Park Service says the Lincoln Memorial reflecting pool was damaged using a sharp knife or razor. That story from Wendy Swanson.
4: That's according to a new court filing connected to a lawsuit over President Trump's renovations of the pool. The filing also claimed that about 70 fence post tops were thrown into the pool. A NPS official said the reflecting pool will be drained after the 4th of July to conduct repairs. The project has been a focal point of Trump's beautification efforts in the nation's capital, but has appeared to face some issues. Crews were seen pouring hydrogen peroxide in the pool when algae appeared after the renovation project was completed earlier this month. I'm Wendy Swanson.
1: Universal and DreamWorks are releasing a new spin-off to the Shrek franchise. Donkey will serve as an origin story of how a donkey became the chatty sidekick fans have grown to know. Eddie Murphy is returning to voice the signature character. The film is set for release on June 30th, 2028. I'm Tammy Trujillo.
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5: Here is this hour's headlines from the Arkansas Now Newsroom. This week, Arkansas State University honored Chancellor Dr. Todd Shields during a campus ceremony where he received a proclamation and a key to the city from Jonesboro Mayor Harold Copenhaver. Shields will become president of the Arkansas State University system, officially starting July 1st. He became chancellor in 2022. Governor Sarah Huckabee Sanders has joined a new National Artificial Intelligence Initiative that launched on Thursday. Raise Us is a nonpartisan national organization that will partner with governors, employers, workers, and training organizations to help the workforce transition to an AI economy. The inaugural Arkansas Folklife Festival begins today. The event runs through Sunday at Riverfront Park in North Little Rock. Organizers said the free festival will feature performers including Bobby Rush and Lucinda Williams, alongside artists, storytellers, and cooks from across the state. From the Arkansas Now Newsroom, I'm Kelly Conley.
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9: 9 minutes after 5 a.m. Good morning, everyone. Check the weather forecast on this Friday morning. It is the 26th day of June. Mostly cloudy today and 88 degrees. Partly cloudy tonight, 75 degrees. Mostly sunny with a high of 92. Heat index up to 105. Tomorrow, then sunny with a high of 92 and a heat index up to 107 on Sunday. 88 the high yesterday, 75 the overnight low, 77 is the temperature now.

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2: 22 minutes after 5 a.m. on Friday, June 26, 2026. It should be mostly cloudy today with a high of 88 degrees. Partly cloudy and 75 for tonight, and then mostly sunny, 92 degrees for tomorrow. Heat index up to 105 tomorrow. And then on Sunday, sunny and 92 with a heat index up to 107. 88 the high yesterday, 75 the overnight low at 77 degrees now. Roll on.

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1: A desperate race to reach survivors continues in Venezuela, where more than 230 people are dead and thousands more are injured following Wednesday's strong earthquakes. George Solis has more.
2: Two earthquakes caused by tectonic plates shifting within moments of each other. The first, a magnitude 7.2 striking in northern Venezuela at 6:04 p.m. The second, an even stronger magnitude 7.5 hitting just 39 seconds later.
3: De película de terror.
2: This woman says she was inside her apartment when the quake hit. The walls were cracking and we managed to open the door. When we got downstairs, it was like a horror movie, she says.
1: The U.S. is sending search and rescue teams and humanitarian supplies. U.N. efforts to evacuate stranded ships from the Strait of Hormuz have been put on hold after a cargo ship was struck by the Iranian military. The Singapore flag container ship was struck near the coast of Oman on Thursday. No injuries were reported. Jurors in the federal trial of the man accused of sparking the deadly Southern California Palisades fire appear to be deadlocked. On Thursday, they told the judge they were unable to reach a verdict in the case against Jonathan Rindernecht, who is accused of starting the Lockman fire on New Year's Eve, which reignited into the Palisades fire days later. The judge in the trial has ordered the jurors to resume deliberating today. A rape charge by an aspiring actress against Harvey Weinstein has been tossed out by a New York State judge. The judge dismissed the rape charge after the Manhattan District Attorney's Office said it would not pursue a fourth rape trial against Weinstein for allegedly raping Jessica Mann in a hotel room in 2013. It's due to Mann not wanting to testify again. The disgraced movie mogul has been behind bars since 2020, awaiting sentencing on a criminal sex conviction involving another accuser. The flu outbreak at a Texas Air Force base appears to be getting worse. The military confirmed on Wednesday that there are now at least 275 cases of influenza at Lackland Air Force Base in San Antonio, up from 160 just last week. I'm Lisa Taylor. President Trump welcomed a group of American farmers from across the U.S. to the White House for a dinner in the Rose Garden. Mark Mayfield fills us in.
4: Trump said his administration is doing a lot to help the farmers.
5: We've reduced the agricultural trade deficit just this year by 42%, and all over the world we're opening up markets for the farmers.
4: Trump again said the Iranian money being unfrozen by the U.S. in the peace agreement will be used to buy food from American farmers. The event comes as Trump has ramped up his efforts to court the group ahead of the midterm elections, after farmers experienced rising fertilizer costs sparked by the Iran war and pressure under the administration's tariff agenda. White House spokesperson Olivia Wales said in a statement that there is not a greater champion for American farmers, growers, and ranchers than President Trump.
1: Lawyers for murder suspect Luigi Mangione have had discussions with federal prosecutors about a possible plea deal ahead of a scheduled Monday court hearing. Sources told NBC News an agreement looked close earlier in the week, but has since fallen through. News of the federal plea talks follows recent indications in the state case that the defense might look to pursue a psychiatric defense. 1 million apartments in New York City are having their rent frozen for up to 2 years. The city's Rent Guidelines Board on Thursday voted to freeze rents for both 1 year and 2 year leases for New York's 1 million rent regulated apartments. The board voted 7-1 in favor of the rent freeze, which was a campaign promise from Mayor Zohran Mamdani, who appointed 6 of the 9 board members. It was the first time in New York history that the board voted to freeze rents for both 1 and 2 year leases. Mamdani called it the relief that working people across our city deserve. This weekend's exhibition fight featuring Floyd Mayweather Jr. is being called off because the former champ is being sued by a promoter. Mayweather was scheduled to fight 18-time world champion kickboxer Mike Zambides in Athens, Greece this Saturday. Federal court papers filed in New York, however, say the fight will not proceed, while a suit filed earlier this month by CSI Sports Events remains pending. I'm Lisa Taylor.
6: 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We would like to say thank you, Cross County and the surrounding counties, that has given us the opportunity to earn and to work for your business with your purchases as well as the quotes. No matter what you may need or just looking for, we have several avenues that we work with manufacturers on in looking for certain types of equipment. No matter how large or how small, we would be glad to go to work for you.
7: 6 minutes after 6 a.m., 77 degrees is the temperature now. And it is time for our first look at local and regional news for this Friday morning, the 26th day of June. A four-city woman has been arrested on a number of Medicaid charges. Arkansas Attorney General Tim Griffin identified the suspect as 41-year-old LaRonda Williams, yesterday. An investigation by the Attorney General's office revealed that Williams had allegedly falsely claimed to have provided personal care services to Medicaid beneficiaries. She also allegedly provided to beneficiaries while they were hospitalized, even though those services are ineligible for Medicaid reimbursement. Griffin says Medicaid was billed over $52,000 for the fraudulent claims. Williams has been charged with Medicaid fraud, which is a Class C felony. Real estate and personal property taxes for 2025 are now due and will be considered delinquent after October 15th. Real estate and personal property taxes can be viewed online through the Act Data Scout website at actdatascout.com. Taxpayers can access their records by selecting Arkansas tax records and then Cross County. The records can be viewed and taxes paid online through that website. Payments can also be made through the Cross County Collector's Office by cash, money order, cashier's check, personal checks on current taxes only. Our debit and credit cards, current personal taxes must be paid before the real estate taxes. A processing fee will be charged for using a debit or credit card, and partial payments on current taxes can be made, but all payments must be made by October the 15th. The 2026 Miss Cross County Fair is set for Saturday, August 15th at Lynn's Landing. Pageant will begin at 4 p.m. at day. Awards to be presented include prettiest hair, prettiest eyes, prettiest smile, best dressed, most photogenic, and Grand People's Choice. Age divisions include Baby Miss 0 to 11 months, Toddler Miss 12 to 23 months, Tiny Miss 2 to 3 years, Little Miss 4 to 6 years, Petite Miss 7 to 8 years, Young Miss 9 to 11, Preteen 12 to 13, Junior Miss 14 to 17, and Miss Cross County Fair 17 to 23. The event will also include a Miss Inspire competition for participants with special needs. Junior Miss and Miss contestants must reside in Cross County and be and will participate in private interview, evening gown, and on-stage conversations, on-stage questions. The winners of each division will advance to the Arkansas State Fair pageant. The event will be emceed by Alicia Andrews. Photo packages will be available. A rehearsal is planned for Sunday, August the 9th. For information or to enter, contact Kara Imboden, 870-588-2435. Cross County Library in Wynn will be having a Happy Birthday America Week next week in celebration of America's 250th anniversary. There will be special programming at the library Monday through Thursday. Ashlyn Owens of the Cross County Library comments about that.
8: We are going to have a story at 10 a.m. every day and a craft to go along with it. Each day we're going to feature a different patriotic type story and a craft. So on Monday we will be doing a paper bag eagle. On Tuesday we will be making patriotic sun catchers. Wednesday is Miss Annette's story time, and I'm sure she will have an excellent craft to go along with her story.
7: Thursday's activity will be tied to a historic event at the founding of America, the Boston Tea Party. Owens explains that.
8: The idea behind the tea crate is the Boston Tea Party threw tea into the harbor. And this is kind of a reversal of that. And they want to keep the tea bag safe. So patrons will get to build their own tea crate and dip it in water and see how well it works.
7: Again, the library will hold special story time and craft at 10 a.m. Monday through Thursday next week in honor of America 250. The library will be closed Friday and Saturday for the Independence Day holiday, the Wynn City Hall, Cross County Courthouse, and Cross County and the Wynn Street and Sanitation Department will be closed next Friday for the 4th of July celebration. The Friday garbage route would not be operated. They'll resume that and start the Monday route on Monday, July the 6th. The Arkansas Activities Association's mandated summer dead period will continue for about another week. It will end on Sunday, July 5th, 1 week from this Sunday. During the mandatory dead period, no athletic competition of any kind is allowed. All athletic facilities are closed. The AAA says the dead period allows for a break for both athletes and coaches, and it also allows schools to perform any needed maintenance to their athletic facilities. 12 minutes after 6 a.m.
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7: Good morning, everyone. Right now it is 12 minutes after 6 a.m. and it is time for look at the weather on this Friday morning. Isolated to scattered thunderstorms capable of damaging wind gusts and heavy rainfall are expected both today and tomorrow. The weekend and then next week will feature summertime heat and humidity with highs in the mid to upper 90s by as early as Sunday. Heat index values are expected to climb into the triple digits starting on Saturday and will last through all of next week. Heat products will likely be warranted for each day. An upper level pattern will transition from a zonal pattern across the Mid-South to an amplified ridge quickly through this weekend. Enough troughing will remain through tomorrow for additional shower and thunderstorm chances to warrant another marginal risk for severe weather across portions of West Tennessee, especially for damaging winds. But the main story from this point will be the at or above normal temperatures and heat index values. On Saturday, heat indexes are forecast to be in the middle, into the middle of next week, with peak daily heat indexes above 105. If the forecast holds, heat advisors or perhaps even heat warnings may be necessary through next week, given that dew points will be in the low to mid 70s each day. Enough instability may be present for some heating-type thunderstorms that could limit the extent to which afternoon heat indexes would reach. These are details that are expected to be resolved as the weekend progresses. Looking beyond to the middle of next week, ensembles are in good agreement that the ridge will be here to stay, keeping this heat through the rest of the forecast period through next week, likely into even next weekend. Today, the forecast is calling for mostly cloudy, a high temperature in the upper 80s today with south winds at 5 to 10 miles per hour. Could see gusts up to 25 miles per hour today. Partly cloudy with a low temperature of 75 degrees for tonight. Tomorrow should be mostly sunny and humid with a temperature of 92 degrees. We could see a heat index of as high as 105 tomorrow. Tomorrow night should be clear, upper 70s for a low. Sunday, mostly sunny, a low temperature of 92 with a heat index of 107. Clear on Sunday night, 75 degrees. Sunny and 95 with a heat index up to 110 on Monday. Clear Monday night, 75 degrees. Sunny, upper 90s for an actual temperature, heat index up to 110. Clear for Tuesday night, a low of 78. Sunny on Wednesday, 98. Heat index up to 115 Wednesday. Mostly clear with a low in the upper 70s for Wednesday night. And then Thursday, another hot day, sunny, with an actual temperature of 95, heat index at 110. A heat advisory may be needed for Thursday as well. There is a slight chance for those heating type showers and thunder showers on Thursday. Yesterday's high was 88. The overnight low was 75. And right now we have partly cloudy skies and 77 degrees. It is 17 minutes after 6 a.m. That's it for our morning weather report. Markets and news coming up.
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13: Good morning, I'm Scotty Woodson from the EAB Ag Network with your EAB Early Morning Market Update. Let's recap the markets and how they closed yesterday. July corn at 414 and 3 quarters up 7 and 3 quarters, with September corn at 424 and a quarter up 8 and a half. July soybeans 1127 and a half up 18 and 3 quarters. August soybeans 1137 up 20 and a quarter. July wheat at 591 up 5 and a quarter, with September wheat at 601 and a half up 5 and a half. July cotton at 7340 up 131, with December cotton at 7697 up 71. July rice at 1297 and a half up 5, with September rice at 1342 and a half up 10 and a half. Moving on to livestock now. June live cattle 257.40 up 140. August live cattle 247.22 and a half up 70. August feeder cattle 373.30 up 37 and a half. September feeder cattle 371.37 and a half up 75. July lean hogs at 92.70 down 115, with August hogs at 96.60 down 10. That's your EAB Early Morning Market Update, and I'm Scotty Woodson. 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
7: Right now, 20 minutes after 6 a.m., it's time for another look at some local and regional news on this Friday morning. The National Guard 77th Explanatory Combat Aviation Brigade will be conducting their flyovers in Arkansas throughout the week next week to honor America 250, which will be on Independence Day a week from tomorrow. The flyovers will include Black Hawk helicopters and C-130s. They begin Monday. Several cities in east and northeast Arkansas will experience the flyovers. Those include Ashland, Batesville, BB, Blytheville, Corning, Forest City, Harrisburg, Heber Springs, Jonesboro, Lake City, Marion, Melbourne, Mountain Hall, Mountain View, Newport, Osceola, Paragould, Pickett, Pocahontas, Salem, Searcy, Walnut Ridge, West Memphis, and Wynn. The Wynn flyover is scheduled for next Monday afternoon. Business owners in the city of Wynn are reminded that they are required to renew their business license by July 1st, which is next Wednesday. That is also the deadline for contractors and lawn care workers. Business licenses are handled through the Wynn Police Department, where the license for the contractors and lawn care workers goes through the Wynn Fire Department. The fire department says a state license and a proof of insurance are needed in order for contractors and lawn care workers to renew their privileged license. For information, you can contact either the Wynn Police Department at 870-238-8718 or the Wynn Fire Department at 870-587-0601. University of Arkansas, East Arkansas Community College, and the Missoula Children's Theater will be presenting Peter and Wendy tonight at the Fine Arts Center. The show features area children who took part this week in the Missoula Children's Theater Camp. Tonight's program begins at 6. The production is complete with costumes, scenery, props, and makeup. Peter and Wendy is an original musical adaptation of the classic Peter Pan tale. Tickets for Peter and Wendy can be purchased at the door for $5. Seating is general admission for that tonight. A special fundraiser to raise much-needed funds for the Meyer Senior Citizen Center is tomorrow. Member Charlie Williams says there is a special need for funds at the center at the present time.
19: 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We will be having more events like spaghetti, dinners, bake sales, whatever. 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
7: The yard sale begins at 8 tomorrow morning. It'll be held in the parking lot at the center. It's located across Canal Street from the Cross County Courthouse. 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The Nationwide Emergency Communications Exercise begins at 9 tomorrow morning and continues through Sunday. ARRL is the National Association for Amateur Radio, and since 1933 has organized the Field Day, which is a public demonstration and emergency preparedness exercise for amateur radio operators. 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Many operators use portable stations powered by generators, solar panels, or batteries. 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Wynn Fumble Club has set the date for its annual preseason banquet. It will be held on Thursday, August 13th at the Bill Thomas Tech Center in Wynn, starting at 6. Special guest has not been announced. The banquet is the Fumble Club's major fundraiser of the year. The money will be used to support players through pregame and postgame meals, equipment, team needs, and special requests throughout the season. Individual tickets for the banquet are $30 each. Sponsorships are available. Checks can be made payable to the Wynn Fumble Club. All donations are tax deductible. For questions, you can contact Amanda Fuller at 870-208-3357, Glenn Fuller at 870-208-3359, or Pete Morey at 870-588-5895. 26 after 6 a.m.
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7: It is now 27 minutes after 6 a.m., and it's time now for some community announcements on this Friday morning. The Hickory Ridge Fire Department is taking donations for an Explorer Carbon 44 Magnum rifle. 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

0: July the 16th. That'll be held at the Bill Thomas Tech Center from 6 p.m. to 8 p.m. A junior day camp sponsored by the Cross County 4-H will be held Thursday, July the 17th. That'll be held on the lawn of the Cross County Courthouse, 8:30 a.m. to 1 p.m. It's for 9 to 13-year-olds, and lunch will be provided. 28 minutes after 6 a.m.
1: Hi, folks. 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
2: Here is this hour's headlines from the Arkansas Now Newsroom. A North Little Rock woman has been sentenced to 18 months in federal prison for fraudulently obtaining pandemic unemployment benefits from multiple states. Cambria Deja Mystic Greer pleaded guilty to wire fraud and was ordered to pay $334,000 in restitution after investigators found she submitted fraudulent claims in Arkansas and several other states where she neither lived nor worked. The Arkansas Department of Finance and Administration is reminding travelers that the Real ID is now required to board domestic flights and access certain federal facilities. DFA officials report that about 1.3 million Arkansans have obtained a Real ID, while roughly 1.5 million still use non-compliant licenses or IDs and may need additional documentation. Arkansas Special Olympics athletes conclude competition today at the 2026 Special Olympics USA Games in Minnesota. 90 Arkansas athletes have competed in 11 sports throughout the national event. From the Arkansas Now Newsroom, I'm Kelly Conley.
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0: Alrighty, it is 29 minutes now until 7 o'clock, and it is Yawn Patrol time.
7: It is Friday, folks.
0: Yeah.
7: Friday. Cloudy outside. A little bit of a cool breeze, but not much. And the waspers and the... Oh, my goodness, the mosquitoes are so happy right now. All that rain. They are just as happy as they can be.
0: Boy, next week's going to be a booger.
7: It is, isn't it?
0: I wouldn't call it a booger, I guess, but it's going to be tough.
7: 105 to 110, 115 Wednesday?
0: Yep.
7: Heat indexes we're talking about.
0: Yep.
7: Good grief.
0: Yep.
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0: Oh, gosh, don't let's not go there.
7: Mm-hmm.
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0: Alrighty, it's time for the weather.
1: Well, it's mostly cloudy today with highs in the upper 80s, south winds 5 to 10, gusts up to 25. Tonight, partly cloudy, you're going to have southwest winds 5 to 10, gusts up to 20 with mid-70s for your temperature. Saturday, mostly sunny, humid, highs in the lower 90s, heat index values up to 105. Saturday night, mostly clear, south winds around 5, lows in the upper 70s. Sunday, sunny, highs in the lower 90s, southwest winds 5 to 10, gusts up to 20. Now, we're going to start out there with your heat index values up to 107. Saturday night, clear, lows in the mid-70s, and we're talking about in the evening, y'all, heat index values of 105. Monday, sunny, highs in the mid-90s, heat index values up to 110. Monday night, clear, lows in the mid-70s, heat index values up to 105. Tuesday, sunny, highs in the upper 90s, heat index values up to 110. And Tuesday night, clear, heat index values up to 110 early in the evening.
0: 88 the high yesterday. 75 was the overnight low. 77 is the temperature now. The humidity is 92%. And south winds at 8 miles per hour.
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0: Friday. That is Gretchen Wilson. She was born on this date in 1973 in Pocahontas.
1: I didn't know she was an Arkansas girl.
0: She's not. Pocahontas, Illinois.
1: Well, there you go. She's not an Arkansas girl. That makes sense. Yeah. I didn't know there, but we've talked about how many different places have, you know, the same names of towns. Yeah.
0: Pocahontas would not be one that I would come up with.
1: No, me either. Not at all.
0: Yeah.
1: Not at all.
0: I'm sure the Redskins, like the Pocahontas Redskins are here.
1: Yeah. So what's the name of the girl that's so great in basketball that everybody's just so crazy about?
0: Clark.
1: Caitlin Clark. You heard about what happened with the person yesterday that I was watching clips of the game. I know I'm fascinated by sports, but it's on camera. The game's being filmed. Caitlin goes down, and the opposing player puts her hand on top of Caitlin's throat.
0: Are you serious?
1: Yeah. And so the girl's suspended for one game.
0: Well, she ought to be.
1: I think she should have been suspended for more than that. But you can see Caitlin's down, and the girl's like leaning on her Adam's apple with her hand. I'm thinking, you're trying to choke her out, and I don't know why. Evidently, you have an inferiority complex about your capability as an athlete and think you cannot beat her unless you kill her.
0: What they need to realize is nobody even heard of the WNBA until Caitlin.
1: Exactly. So true.
0: Yeah.
1: Very few people had ever even heard of it.
0: Yeah.
1: So I think that's just talk about. But just one game suspension, that wouldn't be enough for me.
0: Is that girl that, I can't think of her name, but there's a girl on her team that's on the Indiana team that is kind of the enforcer.
1: Oh.
0: I can't think of her name, but that's what she says. She says, when people start treating her bad, they put me in the game.
1: Good
0: and then she kind of gets even with them.
1: There you go. And I mean, good grief, I thought we were supposed to be girls, but I understand in sports you can't be a girly girl.
0: Yeah, that's true. But she's good. She's good.
1: Mm-hmm.
0: So did the are you caught up or on the NBA draft? Did you follow that at all?
1: I do follow it. I know this. You know, of course, you know, told us some really good news information about the people that are being drafted, and I'm very impressed with, you know, our area of getting some players in there.
0: I like what Memphis did. You know, Memphis got the guy from Mexico that's a big guy, and then they got Cam Boozer.
1: Mm-hmm.
0: So. And I was as bad as anybody. Called him Captain Hook because he hooks.
1: Mm-hmm.
0: And, you know, that's when he played for Duke. You know what?
1: Mm-mm.
0: He's a Grizzly now, so he's not Mr. Hook.
1: Mm-mm. No, absolutely not. Yeah.
0: It's funny how it changes.
1: But, you know, I don't know how to feel about, you know, you get drafted and you get picked for a certain team and then they immediately trade you.
0: Yeah, that's something that... That's something that's probably in the works before you.
1: Yeah,
0: and you were told that.
1: Okay, the players know that.
0: Yeah.
1: Okay, because I'm a sensitive kind of girl, and I'd be like, "But I thought you liked me."
0: Yeah, yeah. No, they when they talk to them, you know, you've seen them, they'll call them.
1: Yeah,
0: we're going to pick you. Well, probably they said. Was it? Yeah, Malik was. That happened to Malik in Brazil.
1: Yeah,
0: and I'm sure that when they called him, they said, "Look, we're going to pick you, but we got a deal in place, and here's where you're actually going."
1: Okay, so. I'd probably be okay if I knew ahead of time.
0: Yeah, yeah.
1: But if you just immediately say, "Oh, you know, we did it, and it was kind of like a power play, and so now you're moving on."
0: Yeah, yeah. Thomas is gone. He was drafted by Sacramento.
1: Mm.
0: You know, he could have been teammates with Acuff.
1: Mm-hmm.
0: And then they immediately traded to Cleveland.
1: Hmm.
0: I don't remember who Brazil was drafted by, but he's at Denver.
1: Well, I mean, like, okay, Laura, you're going to be a Memphis Grizzly. Oh, never mind. You're going to Siberia.
0: Yeah.
1: I mean, that would be my luck.
0: Yeah. Siberia is not where you want to go.
1: No, I don't think so. Yeah. That'd be way work for me. No. I didn't get to talk about this the other day, and I meant to. I'm going to bring it up again because I'm not sure about what their showers are going to be or the rain. But when I was coming back once again from Jonesboro on Monday and it was so bad and raining so hard and you couldn't even see, once again, I'm going to get up on my soapbox and harp. Y'all turn your lights on.
0: Yes, please.
1: Turn your lights on. I think there's a law that if your wipers are on, your lights are supposed to be on.
0: I don't know if it's a law,
1: well, I think,
0: a written law. But
1: yeah.
0: It's,
1: but, I mean, turn your lights on because there were several of you that I couldn't see.
0: Yeah.
1: You know, and I'm not planning on crossing the center line.
0: Yeah.
1: Really not, but you need lights on when it's someone that bad. I mean, I know it doesn't help you, but it helps me see you. So try to remember that if you don't mind.
0: So Bobby went to Jonesboro yesterday, and y'all had that wreck.
1: Oh, they did, yeah. That was right there near the construction, right?
0: Yeah, it was in. It was in the construction, and I asked him if he came to work a while ago, and stuck his head in here, and I said, well, how long did you have to wait? And he says, an hour.
1: Wow. I wonder if he had to do back roads and stuff.
0: Yeah, he said, I just said, to heck with this, and he took some back roads. I was taking a wild guess on where some of them county roads were going.
1: Mm-hmm. You would be.
0: Yeah.
1: They had pictures of it, and there was actually a fire involved in that.
0: Yeah, there was a fire. Yeah.
1: So I don't know. They called it an equipment fire.
0: Okay.
1: So I don't know exactly for sure what happened.
0: Yeah, I don't either. I've heard an accident,
1: mm-hmm.
0: and then I've heard that, so it could be an equipment accident.
1: Mm-hmm. Could be. Yeah. But you're right, it was inflamed, and I'm like, oh, that's really scary.
0: I went Wednesday, and without an accident, we were stuck in there for 30 minutes.
1: Mm-hmm. And it still got the red light and green light?
0: No, they had flaggers.
1: Okay.
0: They had flaggers this time, and we came back through... Central at 163.
1: You got to admit, that's one of the busiest highways to me in the whole world.
0: Yeah, boy, and you could tell. I mean, I bet we were 2 miles from the construction when we had to stop, and it was right before the Greenfield curve, and by the time we started going, you couldn't see the end of the line behind
1: Mm-mm.
0: me.
1: Mm-mm.
0: Somebody told me, it might have been you, I think it was you, said that they were lined up all the way to Harrisburg.
1: Yes.
0: Yeah.
1: It's amazing. I mean, and the thing is, you got to plan for that ahead of time.
0: Yeah.
1: You can't expect to get to a doctor's appointment in an hour or wherever you're going. You got to plan ahead and leave way early. You just have to.
0: We had a 2 o'clock appointment, and we text her and says, hey, we're stuck. We'll be late. And 2:30, we walked in there.
1: Mm-hmm. And I think they totally understand that. When I went in Monday night, I'm like, I've come from when? They're like, sit down and rest a minute. Because they know the stress. It's awful.
0: But, hey, it's going to be nice when they get it done.
1: Oh, it's going to be so nice. Yeah. I'm looking forward to that.
0: What they need to do is add a couple lanes.
1: That would be great.
0: Harrisburg to Jonesboro needs 4 lanes.
1: Mm-hmm.
0: Every other highway into Jonesboro has 4 lanes.
1: Yeah, they do. What's frustrating, too, is like every Sunday when we go to church, I think there's like one pothole, and we hit it every Sunday, and we know it's there. Okay? And that's like when you memorize where the potholes are. And just for warning, what they used to call the Baptist Youth Camp Road, folks, it's in not good shape.
0: I understand that. I don't know this for a fact, but I understand that they're hauling dirt out there again.
1: That's what's happening.
0: Yeah.
1: I believe so.
0: And
1: the highways, as I've talked to the judge before, are really not equipped to carry those larger loads. So they'll have to use them, and then when they use them, I'm sure they'll fix them. Yeah. But in the meantime, just be aware of that.
0: Yeah, my first Kairos weekend that I served, we trained out there at Camp Calvary a couple weekends, and the guys from Little Rock and all over said, well, what's all that debris out there? And I said, that's the tornado.
1: Mm-hmm.
0: Did they bring it out here?
1: Yep. Yeah, and also it's from the construction of the school.
0: Yeah, well, that's tornado related.
1: Mm-hmm.
0: Yeah,
1: they're still bringing that out there too. And I mean, it comes in handy because it fills in ditches and gullies, and it keeps it from washing so bad.
0: Yeah,
1: that's a lot of time the purpose of that. You put those kind of things in there.
0: Yeah,
1: but like I said, the roads just aren't. They weren't. It did not see the future of those big heavy trucks coming through.
0: That's true. Yeah, they didn't build it for that.
1: Mm-mm.
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0: All right. We got a little bit of Elvis Presley queued up today because it was on this date, 1977. Elvis held what proved to be his final concert in Indianapolis, Indiana.
1: Hmm.
0: And then, let's see, I got another one here, too. Vernon Presley died on this date, too.
1: And evidently so did Colonel Tom Parker. Now, this would have been his birthday.
0: Really?
1: Yeah.
0: Yeah, so a big Elvis day. So
1: yeah, it is.
0: We're going to play a lot of Elvis.
1: Well, I have looked under the desk. I've looked beside the desk. I've looked in the hallway, and I do not see Memphis anywhere. Today is National Take Your Dog to Work Day.
0: Mm.
1: I have been looking for him all over the place.
0: That would be a memorable day.
1: He'd be in your lap at the microphone is where he'd be.
0: Yeah. You know, that rain came overnight, night before last.
1: Mm-hmm.
0: I didn't hear it, but I sure felt it.
1: I bet. Well, I've got, there's this really, I mean, Wynn Apothecary right now, they're just ingenious. And I just, you know, they're doing the thing now where they're going around asking their employees different questions so you get to know them. And my forever friend, Debbie Smith, I love her so much. And they're like, dog or cat? And she says, neither.
0: Really?
1: Some people just aren't animal people.
0: They're not,
1: you know. Yeah. And the thing with me is I like dogs and cats, but the responsibility of taking care of them and being a good mom to them mm-hmm. overloads my ability to handle it when they get sick. Mm-hmm. So it's just better for my stress level if I don't have an animal
0: you
1: like
0: know,
1: that.
0: That's a good question. Dog or cat for you?
1: Dog.
0: Dog for me, too.
1: Yeah, I would definitely be dog.
0: Yeah.
1: Wouldn't be. I mean, cats are fine, but they're just too independent for me. I need somebody to not just decide that they want to be around me when they want to.
0: But the only thing is, with a cat, you could leave out food and water, and they wouldn't gulp it up the first time.
1: True.
0: And you could go somewhere and be gone for a while.
1: Yeah, you
0: can't. With a dog, their food's going to be gone 5 minutes after you put
1: whatever
0: it out.
1: Whatever you put out there is missing.
0: Yeah.
1: That's so true.
0: Yeah.
1: I get it. And even a lot of times, you know, you need to let them out to run and exercise. And the last precious, most wonderful dog I had was a border collie named Sadie. And I've been seeing clips now on border collies. And I always thought Sadie was just a nut because she doesn't think, I mean, the minute you let her out, she'd start digging up my yard.
0: Oh, yeah.
1: Okay, well, that's evidently what they do.
0: Yeah.
1: And then when she'd get in the swimming pool, she would, like, paw it out like she was trying to dig a hole in it before she'd ever lay it down. Evidently, that's something that they do.
0: Mm-hmm.
1: I mean, I didn't realize that a breed of dog has certain traits that most of them do. I didn't realize that.
0: Did your border collie? I had a border collie lab mix, mm-hmm. Libby, and when we would let Libby out, she would circle the yard.
1: Oh, yeah.
0: Because that's what border collies do.
1: Mm-hmm.
0: They're rounding up the herd.
1: Mm-hmm. But I'm telling you what, we never had moles when Sadie was with me.
0: Well,
1: she took care of that big time. Of course, then watching Ronnie mow the yard, bumping up and down, because she dug so many holes was not good.
0: Yeah.
1: But she took care of it.
0: Yeah. We had when we had Libby, we had no moles.
1: Mm-mm.
0: And Libby died in 2018. Then we got Memphis nearly 2 years ago now.
1: Mm-hmm.
0: I think so, yeah. And we did have modes in the interim. Now we don't.
1: Oh, see? They it's like, like,
0: yeah, it's like modes can sense there's a dog.
1: I know they can. Yeah, definitely.
0: Yeah.
1: So, and I've noticed there's a lot more problems with people dumping animals now. And got to stop that, y'all. Well,
0: dumping all kinds of things.
1: Mm-hmm.
0: Yeah.
1: I mean, it's just not, I don't understand.
0: Yeah, I don't either. And the ones I feel sorry for are the ones that you get them and you're really good to them, and then you start having kids and you neglect them.
1: Mm-hmm.
0: Yeah.
1: They go on the bottom of the roster. I know.
0: Yeah.
1: True.
0: You really feel sorry. I don't see this in person, but I do see it online, and you don't know if it's really true or not about household pets turned into this.
1: I will tell you this. My niece has, she's absolutely an animal lover all the way around, and she's especially a cat mm-hmm. lover. And so the other day, I noticed almost in every picture, she's got a little 6-month-old baby named Gus. In every picture, there's this orange cat. I don't get it. And so I said, Tatum, what's, she said, it's Otis, and he will not leave Gus's side.
0: Really?
1: Said even when we have him in our arms feeding Gus,
0: mm-hmm.
1: Otis is at our knees,
0: really?
1: Watching Gus to make sure he's all right and
0: really?
1: Not mistreat. And this is a cat.
0: Yeah.
1: So I mean, he's bonded with a 6-month-old baby named Gus.
0: Isn't that cool?
1: It is. It's wonderful.
0: Yeah. Let's take a break.
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0: That's the Village People, the first disco act to play Madison Square Garden. They did that in 1979. I bet they did that song.
1: I bet they did, too. I bet they did YMCA.
0: Yeah, I started to cue it up, but I thought, well, everybody knows YMCA.
1: Yeah. And that's how I learned to spell.
0: Yeah.
1: YMCA.
0: YMCA? What does that stand for?
1: I don't know.
0: Youth, men. I used to know.
1: Yeah, something like that. Yeah. Well, this would make me so proud as a parent. Prince William is a billionaire, and he's actually richer than his daddy. Wouldn't you be proud of your kid?
0: Yeah.
1: Good job, son.
0: Yeah.
1: And I don't see what's wrong with this. You know, Mickey Rourke, the actor, it's a news headline that he was spotted walking the streets without his teeth. Okay.
0: So? Yeah.
1: Do you remember when I was...
0: That is so...
1: It's silly.
0: You can't do anything.
1: But when I was little, it was... It's not funny, y'all, but when we go to my grandparents' house, a lot of times we'd get there early in the morning, and my grandpa would be he'd come to the door without his teeth, and he'd say, just a minute, I'll be right back. Yeah. And then he'd go get his teeth, you know, out of the bowl, because they soak them overnight, and he'd come back, and he'd smile, and I'm like, oh!
0: Yeah. My dad used to have false teeth, you know, a plate or something.
1: Mm-hmm.
0: And when my nephew, who's now 51, was you know, from 2 or 3 or 4 years old, he'd be sitting on Dad's lap. Dad would stick his teeth out at him.
1: I mean, and that just was a common occurrence. Yeah. Growing up, it wasn't any big deal. But, I mean, so he's walking around without his teeth. What's wrong with that?
0: Oh, yeah.
1: I mean, sometimes if you get a set of dentures, my mom went through this, and they don't fit just right, your mouth gets really sore, and you get blisters and stuff.
0: Yeah, we don't know how lucky we are to have all, you know, enough teeth to eat with.
1: You know, Linda, I wish there's something you had done and I had done when we first started this show together.
0: Okay.
1: I wish we'd written down some of the topics that we've discussed.
0: Oh, gosh, really?
1: Because now we've gone to false teeth.
0: Yeah, false teeth.
1: I mean, I think we've almost covered the gamut, folks.
0: Ain't nothing taboo, is it?
1: Well, there is for many.
0: Yeah, me too. Yeah.
1: You know, we have standards, okay? And there's some places we will not go just because of the fact that we just will not go there because this is a clean family show.
0: Yeah.
1: You know, but yeah, that's just false teeth are just something. And I mean, now there's implants. You know, I mean, I don't know if I could handle that or not, but there's all kinds of
0: stuff. I know I couldn't.
1: I don't think I could.
0: I mean, I'm not only physically, but monetarily.
1: Well, there's a commercial they've got on now where she says, I'm so proud of my teeth. Thank you for my teeth. And I mean, they smile and I'm like, oh, God, how much did that cost?
0: Yeah. So I thought.
1: What are you chewing with there?
0: Yeah. Yeah.
1: So, I mean, I understand it. And I did not realize until a heart doctor told me that the shape of your teeth has to do with your heart health.
0: Are you serious?
1: He said, if you've got gum disease or something like that, that affects your heart. Yes.
0: Wow.
1: It does. I had no earthly idea that the health of your gums also affect. And it would make sense when you stop and think about it, because everything in your body works together one way or the other.
0: Yeah, that's right.
1: But I hadn't even thought about that part.
0: Yeah.
1: So, and then some people are like, you know, I'm like, brush your tooth. I mean... Sorry.
0: Yeah.
1: Can't help it.
0: Well, in my case, it's comb your hair.
1: There you go.
0: Singler.
1: Yeah, comb your hair.
0: And that's, well, not even that, really.
1: Mm-hmm. Yeah. But, I mean, it all makes us different. There's nothing wrong with that at all.
0: No. All righty. It is, it's 7 o'clock, and right now it is 77 degrees still. Partly cloudy, so we're going to break away for a couple of minutes and there's a world of national news.
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3: Rescue efforts continued through the night to search for survivors of the Venezuelan earthquakes. The South American country was rocked by two of the largest earthquakes in the nation's history on Wednesday, killing at least 235 people and injuring about 4,300. The White House is hailing two major Supreme Court decisions as a tremendous win. White House spokesperson Abigail Jackson praised the outcome of Thursday's rulings in statements to The Hill. The celebration follows the High Court's 6-3 decision, allowing the Trump administration to cut off temporary legal protection protections for thousands of Haitians and Syrians. It also comes after justices decided to clear the path for the administration to revive an Obama-era policy called metering, which gives border officials the authority to turn away migrants before they cross the U.S.-Mexico border. Department of Homeland Security Secretary Mark Wayne Mullen spent part of his day testifying before a House committee on Thursday. There were plenty of fireworks between Mullen and Democrats.
4: You didn't say a word about it. For 4 years, you never said a word.
5: Mr. Secretary.
6: Could you put him in his place for
5: don't yell at me.
4: You should
5: I'm
4: be
5: the
4: put
5: good.
4: In your place.
3: That exchange was between Mullen and Congresswoman Rosa DeLauro of Connecticut. DeLauro accused the Trump administration of separating immigrant kids from their families, while Mullen accused the Democrat of ignoring 450,000 kids lost at the border during the Biden administration. Mullen was appearing before the committee that oversees how money is being spent on his agency. Lawyers for murder suspect Luigi Mangione have had discussions with federal prosecutors about a possible plea deal ahead of a scheduled Monday court hearing. More from Lisa Carton.
7: Sources told NBC News an agreement looked close earlier in the week, but has since fallen through. News of the federal plea talks follow recent indications in the state case that the defense might look to pursue a psychiatric defense. Attorneys later withdrew their notice that Mangione would claim extreme emotional disturbance. Mangione, who faces federal and state charges in the fatal December 2024 shooting of UnitedHealthcare CEO Brian Thompson, has pleaded not guilty.
3: I'm Lisa Taylor. J.D. Vance says Sean Diddy Combs is not a Christian. The vice president made the comment Thursday while promoting his new book, Communion, Finding My Way Back to Faith, which has a chapter named after a hit song from the 90s featuring the famous rapper. Vance joked about being a millennial when he was asked about the title, a nod to the notorious B.I.G.'s Mo Money, Mo Problems, and added, "We found out in the last couple of years that Combs is very much not a Christian." Combs is currently incarcerated at Fort Dix Prison after being convicted in New York last year on prostitution-related charges. Combs referred to himself as a Christian in a letter to the judge before sentencing. A man has died after being swept over a nearly 600-foot waterfall in Yosemite National Park. Mark Mayfield has the story.
8: The 22-year-old died last Saturday at Nevada Falls. A witness who is a former volunteer lifeguard tells SF Gate she saw the man get into the water upstream of the rushing waterfall. She jumped into the water in an attempt to save him and nearly lost her own life. Another witness extended a walking stick into the water, which she was able to grab onto to avoid going over herself. The Mariposa County Sheriff's Office identified the victim on Monday and says his family was with him in the park. His body has since been recovered from the water.
3: Major League Baseball is proposing a salary cap and salary floor in its latest collective bargaining offer to the MLB Players Association. More from Tammy Trujillo.
9: The league said the plan would reduce payroll disparities while sharing revenue equally between owners and players. MLB also accepted the union's proposals for free agency at age 30 with 5 years of service and to eliminate the qualifying offer system. The package includes a proposed $1 million minimum salary for eligible players, the elimination of deferred compensation in new contracts, and the creation of a cornerstone player provision to help teams retain star players. League officials say negotiations with the players' union are continuing.
3: I'm Lisa Taylor.
0: Five minutes after seven.
1: The U.S. Supreme Court has sided with Roundup in a ruling yesterday that will block thousands of lawsuits claiming Roundup failed to warn people that their product could cause cancer. Justices on the U.S. Supreme Court voted 7-2 that Roundup cannot be sued in state courts for the action or non-action to warn because federal regulations have found a cancer link unlikely and do not require a warning label. About 2,000 Roundup-related claims have been made against Bayer throughout the nation, including Arkansas.
0: The owner of a Paragold towing company is facing multiple charges tied to what investigators described as a large-scale fraud scheme involving dozens of illegal vehicle repossessions and title forgeries. 45-year-old Heather Patterson faces over 100 different charges or on four different counts: second-degree forgery, false evidence of title or registration, theft of property, and falsifying a business record. An investigation began when Prestige Towing, owned by Patterson, went to a home in Paragould to repossess a vehicle. The owner of the vehicle then saw her vehicle in a car lot and later saw that the car was, quote, owned by another person.
1: Johnsville police have arrested a massage parlor on suspicion of promoting prostitution at the parlor. Nia Lee was arrested at her Southwest Drive business location yesterday. The arrest capped off a months-long investigation by the Johnsboro Police Department. The investigation, which eventually included the FBI, began after a complaint was filed against Lee's business, Tree Massage. The complaint claimed that, while there, the complainant says advances were made and then a tip was demanded. The investigation increased when more complaints were filed. It started in February.
0: The Arkansas State Police released details of a Monday hit and run that killed a person in Mississippi County, according to the report released yesterday. Mark Anthony West of El Paso, located near Valonia, was in the road near the intersection of Arkansas Highways 137 and 312 in Mississippi County when he was struck by a vehicle. West was taken to Great River Regional Hospital in Blytheville, where he later died of his injuries. No arrests have been made in the case. The weather?
1: Mostly cloudy today with highs in the upper 80s, south winds 5 to 10, gusts up to 25. Tonight, partly cloudy, lows in the mid-70s, 5 to 10 wind gusts up to 25 miles an hour. Saturday, mostly sunny, humid, highs in the lower 90s, heat index values up to 105. Saturday night, mostly clear, lows in the upper 70s. Sunday, sunny, highs in the lower 90s. Southwest winds 5 to 10, gusts up to 20, heat index values up to 107. Sunday night, clear, lows in the mid-70s, heat index values up to 105. Monday, sunny, highs in the mid-90s, heat index values up to 110. Monday night, clear, lows in the mid-70s, heat index values up to 105. Tuesday, sunny, highs in the upper 90s, heat index values up to 110. Tuesday night, clear, lows in the upper 70s, heat index values up to 110. Wednesday, sunny, highs in the upper 90s, heat index values up to 115. Wednesday night, mostly clear, lows in the upper 70s, heat index values up to 110. Thursday, sunny, a slight chance of showers and thunderstorms, highs in the 90s, chance of rain 20%, heat index values up to 110.
0: Well, I started to go over there and start hitting you like that because it sounded like you was a record stuck.
1: It does, doesn't it?
0: Yeah.
1: Heat index.
0: Yeah. Yesterday's high was 88. The overnight low, 75. It is now 77 degrees, 88% humidity. South winds at 9 miles per hour.
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0: That is Brad Paisley. I love it. I'm playing that for a reason. I just can't find out why.
1: He knows there's a purpose.
0: There's a purpose.
1: There's a purpose for it. Yeah. Well, y'all, it was so funny last night. I had just so many big plans. And I woke up this morning and I thought, I wonder what happened last night after 7 o'clock.
0: Yeah. Yeah.
1: And I thought, see, you don't even plan on it, yeah. You know? So when I went, you know, to the doctor Monday, I said, I sleep all the time. Mm-hmm. I don't know why. And he said, let's check something. So he called me yesterday. He said, Lord, you ain't got no vitamin D.
0: Oh.
1: I said, what's that for? He said, well, it'll keep you awake, that's for sure. Yeah, yeah. And I said, well, can I he said, yes, get you some supplements. And I can remember having friends, and they're like, I said, why do you have all these supplements? Well, you need this, this, this, and this, and this. And I'm like, okay, I guess I'll be one of those now. Yeah. But you don't even think about the vitamins, or I never did.
0: I take one a day, but I take multiple.
1: Yeah. I just think, you know, I attribute it to being lazy.
0: Yeah.
1: And I thought, well, maybe not, because every once in a while I'll get a spurt of energy and actually clean my bathroom.
0: Yeah.
1: I mean, you just never know what kind of day it's going to be.
0: I haven't found that spurt yet.
1: I know. It's hard. It's hard.
0: So I got home last night about 8 o'clock, and I was going to kick back and watch the Cardinals for a little bit.
1: Mm-hmm.
0: So I turned on the channel, and there's 4 different things. You know, it's split into 4.
2: Cool.
0: And I'm going, okay. What is this?
1: Mm-hmm.
0: Have they taken the Cardinals off and put something else on?
1: Mm-hmm.
0: So I started thinking, oh, gosh, you know, if they've taken the Cardinals away from me. So I Googled St. Louis Cardinals baseball.
1: Yeah.
0: The game was rained out.
1: Oh, that explains it.
0: And they had something else on.
1: That totally explains it.
0: I didn't go to Panic City.
1: Yeah, who would have thought, you know, because, I mean, that's happening a lot there now.
0: Yeah.
1: I mean, as far as different games being rained out.
0: Yeah.
1: And it depends on the drainage of the field, whether they can, you know, take the game back up. I've noticed that a lot, too.
0: Yeah.
1: Well, we got to think about this a minute. Okay, here's some most outrageous carnival foods. And I love carnival foods. Y'all know I do. Mm-hmm. Deep fried butter.
0: Ooh, I don't know about that.
1: Cheeseburger donuts.
0: I'd try that.
1: Me, too.
0: Yeah.
1: Fried Coca-Cola.
0: Fried Coca-Cola.
1: Yeah, they use Coke in the batter, roll it into balls, deep fry, and then top it with cinnamon sugar.
0: Ooh, I think I could do that.
1: I do, too. Chocolate-covered bacon.
0: I've had that.
1: Is it good?
0: It's different.
1: Yeah.
0: I mean, to me, I didn't like it because you've got that sweet taste and then you got that bacon taste.
1: Mm-hmm.
0: They just don't match.
1: Yeah, it doesn't sound to me like it would be a very good matchup.
0: Yeah.
1: This is something that Chase wouldn't eat this pickle pizza.
0: Yeah.
1: Chase will not even let me bring in a jar of pickles. Yeah. Deep fried bubble gum.
0: Really?
1: But it says there's no gum in the center. It's just flavoring. Now, I don't know how I'd feel about this, y'all. Peanut butter and jelly corn dogs?
0: No, I don't think so.
1: I don't know.
0: Yeah.
1: Now, cotton candy tacos?
0: Yeah. What would that be? Cotton candy in a shell?
1: I guess. And then fried Jell-O. How would you even get the Jell-O to be still enough to fry it?
0: Yeah.
1: And I know I would not like this. Macaroni and cheese ice cream.
0: No, I would not like that.
1: I don't think I could handle that.
0: No.
1: But who comes up with this stuff?
0: Well, I had a fried Snickers one time.
1: Was it good?
0: Yeah.
1: Okay.
0: And I thought, how do you fry it without melting it?
1: That's a good question.
0: But they did.
1: Oh, this is something I did a lot once I discovered it at a fair. Chocolate-covered bananas.
0: Yeah.
1: They freeze the banana and then dip it in that hot chocolate like you put on top of a hot fudge cake.
0: Yeah, and the banana's unfrozen.
1: Yeah.
0: Yeah.
1: It's really, really good stuff.
0: Yeah.
1: And of course, you know, I don't know if it's worth $6.
0: Yeah.
1: But at the time, you're thinking, I mean, this is just once-in-a-lifetime thing.
0: Can you imagine the calories?
1: Oh, I don't even think about it. I can't.
0: So, me and Melissa used to go to St. Bernard's gym up there.
1: Mm-hmm.
0: It's a good gym, good stuff, with, you know, swimming pool and all that.
1: Oh, yeah.
0: We'd go there and work out and count our calories that we're saving and all that kind of stuff. And then we'd get in the car and say, well, I'm hungry.
1: And you would go where?
0: Well, those calories were gone.
1: Uh-huh. Yeah. I get it. It's hard not to.
0: Yeah.
1: It's hard not to, especially, you know, like I said, especially at a fair or a carnival. I mean, you're not going to get an opportunity to discover those every single day.
0: Yeah.
1: I always loved it. One year we went to the, I think it was, it was in Little Rock. And it was actually a, they did the butter statues, and there was actually a statue of Elvis made out of butter.
0: Really?
1: Of course, they keep it in a freezer, because he'd be really depressed looking if he started to melt. But, I mean, it's just really interesting the things you can make out of butter.
0: Do you have a particular item at a particular restaurant that you would go out of the way to go to? I've got one in mind. Strawberry shortcake.
1: Yeah, that's good.
0: And you know where?
1: Uh-huh.
0: Yeah.
1: Bloomin' Onion for me.
0: Yeah, Bloomin' Onion.
1: I love the Bloomin' Onions.
0: Yeah.
1: And when you, it's just not the same when you try it at home.
0: Yeah, it's not.
1: We did try, and it was not the same. Yeah. I don't know what the difference is, but
0: Yeah, Bloomin' Onion would be one.
1: Mm-hmm.
0: There's a place here in town that's got, is it fried? Fried broccoli?
1: Yeah.
0: Broccoli bites.
1: Those are good, too.
0: Yeah.
1: I had a comment yesterday, and I've noticed it more and more a lot lately when I've talked to other people about certain businesses and places they go. The main thing that's impressing people most is the kindness and courtesy and interaction with the people that have the store.
0: Mm-hmm.
1: I mean, I talked to a lady yesterday, and she said, I really didn't see a lot in there that I liked or wanted until the manager came and started talking to me. She's a super nice lady, so I looked again and found some things.
0: Mm-hmm.
1: I mean, the way you're treated in the businesses, I think, makes all the difference in the world.
0: Oh, I agree. And we're kind of losing that a little bit.
1: Yeah.
0: Yeah. You'll take that?
1: Yeah.
0: All right.
1: Good morning. You're live on Y'all Patrol.
2: Good morning, Miss Laura. Good morning, Lendell. How are y'all?
0: Good, Daryl. How are you?
2: Y'all were talking about a restaurant that you drive out of the way. I have a local one that I will drive out of the way anytime there's food there. It's called Casa de Mama.
0: Yeah.
1: That's all. I've heard that's a really good one. Thank you.
2: Listen, my mama can make some of the best cat head biscuits that ever walked the earth.
1: Ooh, that sounds good. Thanks for telling us.
2: Cat head biscuits and 90-weight gravy, and I'll put them against anybody in the world.
1: Woo, woo, woo. Tell her I'm coming.
0: Yeah. Yeah.
1: Thanks.
2: All right, John. Have a good day.
1: You too.
0: Thanks, Cheryl.
1: That's the best place, yeah.
0: Boy, you can't beat biscuits and gravy.
1: Oh, no. And see, I am not. As much as I love chocolate, do you like chocolate, gravy? Me either. I don't. You're ruining my biscuit.
0: Not on biscuits. Now, my mom used to make chocolate gravy and would put vanilla wafers in it and crush it up. And that was pretty good.
1: That wouldn't be bad.
0: Yeah, that's pretty good.
1: I hadn't thought about that.
0: Yeah.
1: Someone gave me a tip yesterday and said, Laura, if you'll get the sugar cinnamon graham crackers and just put whipped cream on top of them, that's pretty good low-calorie dessert. And I thought, I'll try it.
0: You know, Laura, you said you would like to have a tape of our very first one.
1: Yeah.
0: To see what we talked about.
1: Yeah.
0: Probably had something to do with food.
1: I would say so. I'm sure you're right.
0: Yeah.
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0: We had a science teacher back in high school that could play the guitar and stuff, and that was his song. He played Mr. Tambourine Man a lot.
1: Yeah. Sometimes you got those certain songs that you pick that just really sticks with you. One of the ones that I played 100,000 times was Dizzy by Tommy Rowe. That was really, really, really a good one, too.
0: Yeah.
1: A lot of heat index stuff going on over here with the weather. Just telling us what next week's going to be like, which we've read the weather forecast to you. Heat index values is just kind of like what it feels like outside. And it's miserable. That's all you can say. I found yesterday a thing, y'all, I'm going to try. It's a clip-on air conditioner. we'll see. We'll see how long that works. But, I mean, I'm going to try it.
0: Are you talking about this, Dizzy?

0: All right. I'm dizzy after that.
1: Well, this should be the happiest time in the whole wide world for Taylor Swift. She's about to get married and all this good stuff. Well, a company called Harborview announced it had acquired the publisher's share of a catalog that includes her songs, Here We Go Again, which means she could once again lose control of some of her music.
0: Ooh.
1: The songs are part of a catalog previously owned by Wolf Cousins, a songwriting collective that's responsible for some of the biggest hits of the past 30 years. Under the deal, Harborview wouldn't control the masters necessarily, but the entertainment lawyer says they would, quote, approval rights or meaningful leverage that affect how Swift can use those recordings in certain contexts.
0: Oh, that's sad.
1: I think so too, because I mean, if you go to all the trouble to make your music and work on it and get it out there, it should stay yours.
0: Yeah.
1: So here she, I mean, she's already had to fight once before to get some of her music back, so I guess she'll probably do it again.
0: Yeah.
1: But
0: I hope so.
1: I think it's gonna be,
0: who had the right to sell the rights?
1: I guess, I don't know.
0: The publisher?
1: I guess that's how that works. Mm. But, of course, her wedding's coming up. It's going to be a 3 or 4 day event. Mm. She'll have, I don't know how many different change of outfits. I mean, it's going to be almost as good as Prince Charles and Diana's.
0: They get married on Independence Day.
1: I think they're getting married next weekend.
0: Yeah.
1: Big deal. She's got a lot of Swifties out there.
0: Did they have to block off streets for your wedding?
1: I wish they blocked me so I couldn't have got there.
0: Yeah.
1: I wouldn't have minded.
0: That's funny. Yeah. All right, let's do this.
1: Okay.
0: And then we'll get to them.
2: Happy birthday to you. Happy birthday to you. Happy birthday. Happy birthday. Happy birthday to you.
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0: All right, Laura.
1: Well, let's see here. In Hickory Ridge, anniversaries. Jim and Karen Freeze, happy anniversary.
0: Oh, hey.
1: Joy and Scott West, happy birthday to Ava James Woodard, Zadie Gray and Sherman Cullum. Ann and Wynn, happy birthday to Blair Cathy, Tammy South, and Shirley Lee.
2: Happy birthday to you. 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
1: This is KWIN with Yawn Patrol.

0: Well, you know, we talk a lot about a song that the lyrics make the song.
1: Mm-hmm.
0: It's the music that makes that song.
1: Mm-hmm. Mm-hmm. True.
0: Not
1: yes.
0: The, not the lyrics.
1: Yeah.
0: Was he the first edition then when he did that?
1: I believe so.
0: I think so
1: mm-hmm.
0: too.
1: Yeah.
0: All right. We have guests. We got a golf tournament tomorrow.
2: We do have a golf tournament tomorrow, you guys. Good morning. I am Lexi Gar with the Junior Auxiliary of Cross County, and with me I have Miss Haley Barnett, who is also on the PR committee with myself and others. So thank you so much for having us this morning and giving us the opportunity to share a little about our organization and one of our favorite events of the year, our Crown Classic Golf Tournament. Now, when we were on the radio last Friday, we realized we talked so fast, we were finished in 6 minutes. So I will try not to talk that fast this morning, but it's hard when you have an exciting event that you're super passionate about. So for anyone who may not know, Junior Auxiliary is a women's service organization dedicated to serving children and families throughout Cross County. Our mission is caring hearts, helping hands, and changing lives. And so we work year-round to identify needs in our community and serve through projects and outreach that make a local impact. And so if you're thinking, well, what all does JA of Cross County do? So we support our community in many different ways throughout the year. And some of our projects include supporting classroom and school needs, providing freezer meals for foster families. Well, I don't really participate in that one because I'm not a good cook. And so I'll leave that one to others. Helping students through our formal closet initiatives, such as Cinderella's Closet, and we give them a chance to feel the most beautiful on their prom day. And so we provide them with the formal gown and the shoes and the hair and the makeup and make them feel like a beautiful Cinderella princess that day. And then we award local scholarships, and we respond to needs that arise throughout Cross County. A few other things that we do other than the Crown Classic and what I just mentioned, we also do the PJs and Pancakes with Santa in December. That's always a huge hit. We chalk the sidewalks. Well, I'm not crafty, but they chalk the sidewalks. I wish I had a crafty bone in my body, but I do not.
0: So you don't cook it, not crafty.
2: Exactly. I think about the only thing I'm good at is speaking on the radio, and that's debatable sometimes. But one of the things we love the most is that the funds we raise stay local and go right back into this community that we serve. And so one of the biggest ways we're able to continue those projects I mentioned, and I'm sure there's some I even forgot to mention, is through our annual Crown Classic Golf Tournament. Mm-hmm. And so this year marks our 6th annual Crown Classic. Mm-hmm. And we're excited to welcome golfers and supporters from across the area. Mm-hmm. So now I'm going to pass it over to Miss Haley and let her speak a little bit about this golf tournament tomorrow.
3: Yes, the tournament is taking place tomorrow, June 27th, at the Ridges at Village Creek here in Wynn. Registration will begin at 9 o'clock. We'll have the 10 o'clock shotgun start. We are still accepting teams all the way up until tomorrow, so there's still time to get signed up. Don't wait. The registration is $500 per 4-person team. 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

0: Snacks, drinks, and your lunch.
1: Ooh, snacks. Ooh.
0: You had me. Lexi snack. Stopped there. At the conclusion of the tournament, we'll gather to announce the first, second, and third place teams with cash prizes. We'll also announce the door prize winners before wrapping up the day. We will also be selling raffle tickets throughout the day. This year's raffle prize is a fully custom cornhole board set built by Mr. Dustin Brockway. The winner will work directly with Dustin to design a personalized set customized to their liking.
1: And those cornhole boards are nice.
0: They are nice.
1: Oh, he does such a good job at those. I'm terrible at cornhole, but those boards are really nice.
0: They are very pretty.
2: What do you do?
1: Like I said, Lindell, I'm good at speaking on the radio most days. And, I mean, I'm good with the camera, again, most days for an amateur.
0: Some are a little iffy.
2: I'm sorry.
0: So again, the winner will get to pick whatever they want to put on these boards, y'all. They're really nice. The raffle tickets are going to be $5 for one and $20 for five. The winner does not have to be present to win. We'll announce it on our Facebook page, Junior Auxiliary of Cross County. The only requirement is that the winner must be able to pick up the completed set here in Wynn.
1: Yes, so if you would like to register a team, purchase raffle tickets ahead of time, or simply keep up with what our chapter is doing throughout the year, visit our Facebook page, Junior Auxiliary of Cross County. And Haley, isn't there one more exciting thing we have for the Crown Classic?
0: There sure is. We have some more big news. This year, we're going to partner with Charity Golf International to bring exciting new challenge to the tournament. For a $50 donation per player, which is $200 per your team, you'll get the chance to hole out a professional golfer's drive from 150 yards.
1: Wow.
0: Sink the shot, and you can win the golf trip of a lifetime to Pebble Beach. Your prize package includes airfare for two, two nights at the lodge at Pebble Beach, and three rounds of golf for two.
1: That's exciting. You know, Lindell, I just said I was good at the radio, but we almost forgot to do that. So maybe I need to scratch that off of the things that I am good at. But again, if you want to keep up with what our chapter is doing throughout the year, visit our Facebook page, Junior Auxiliary of Cross County. You will find all of our event links there and can learn more about our mission and the impact your support helps make in Cross County. So thank you again for having us, Haley and myself, and thank you to our community for continuing to support the Junior Auxiliary of Cross County. And we hope to see everyone out there at the Crown Classic tomorrow. You may see Haley and myself out there with the camera to take pictures of you. So.
2: Did you mention how much it costs and the fee is? To get, if you did, I missed it.
1: Yes.
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1: 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And then the thing Haley was talking about was if you want to do the, what was it, Haley?
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1: Yep.
2: All right. Okay.
1: All right. Well, that was only 1 minute longer than last Friday, but it's okay. Well, thank you for having us this morning. And again, follow our Facebook page, Junior Auxiliary of Cross County.
2: All right. Y'all have fun tomorrow.
0: Thank you.
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0: King of Rock and Roll, and as we mentioned earlier, what turned out to be its final concert was on this date in 1977, Market Square Arena in Indianapolis, nearly 18,000 fans there, and that was a big crowd for then. I think he passed away less than a month later, didn't he?
1: I believe so.
0: Nah, 2 months. He died. He died in August. He died in August. Yeah.
1: Well, and what a thing to be known for! In 196 years ago, in 1830, King George IV, England's fattest king.
0: Oh my gosh!
1: Died at 67. For breakfast, get this: he would eat 2 pigeons and 3 steaks. Wash him down with a bottle of wine, a glass of champagne, and several glasses of brandy. Can't believe the dude made it to 67.
0: Yeah. And that was just for breakfast.
1: That was just breakfast. Yeah.
0: I know a guy who's passed away. Of course, you may think, well, yeah, no wonder. But I know a guy who's around here who's passed away now that would fry up a whole package of bacon and eat it for breakfast.
1: Wow.
0: A whole package.
1: Wow.
0: Yeah.
1: Number one, I couldn't afford it.
0: Yeah.
1: Number two, that's too much bacon.
0: Yeah. And I hope it wasn't one of them big ones that's compacted so much.
1: Me too.
0: Probably about 30 pieces of bacon in there.
1: And you know how hard it is to get one of them things open?
0: I know.
1: I mean, you know, they've got it. We're supposed to reseal. I finally just kill it with a butcher knife.
0: Yeah.
1: I am not messing with this.
0: Yeah.
1: It'll open it and I'll put it in another plastic bag. I am not fighting with you.
0: Yeah.
1: It gets so frustrating.
0: And I have trouble. I have trouble with those little ketchup packages.
1: Oh, they're awful.
0: I can't get them open.
1: There's no perforation on the top. They may act like there is, but there isn't.
0: Yeah.
1: You know, and the next thing I know, you're putting them in your mouth and trying to, you know, crack them with your teeth or tear them with your teeth. And
0: you got to have about 10 of them to get enough ketchup.
1: Mm-hmm. Oh, by the way, Mr. Lester Miller, thank you so much for the tip. I was talking yesterday about how every time I get in my vehicle now, the steering wheel burns me.
0: Mm-hmm.
1: He made good sense. He said either get a white steering wheel cover or put a white towel over it. And that'll keep the sun from getting it so bad. So thank you, Mr. Miller.
0: Yeah. Seriously.
1: Yeah, I appreciate that because that's a good idea. So I immediately brought a white towel with me today. And when I got out of the car this morning, I draped it over my steering wheel.
0: Yeah.
1: So it does burn your hands when you're trying.
0: Well, black kind of absorbs it.
1: It does. It does, yeah. And I'm going to try it, y'all. Wish me luck. I've got a tear in my driver's seat in my car. And, of course, they're leather seats. I don't know if it's real leather or not. That's not the point. But I bought this thing off of the internet. It's supposed to be, you know, taping over it and fixing it. So I guess I hope it makes it better instead of worse. Because if you don't fix those things, they just keep getting bigger and bigger.
0: Do.
1: But before I got it, someone had gotten in it, evident with a pair of keys in their pocket. And when they scooted across the seat, they tore it with that key. So I got to try to fix it the best way I know how.
0: So, leather or cloth?
1: It's leather.
0: Well, what would you prefer, though?
1: I'd rather have cloth.
0: Me too.
1: I really had, y'all.
0: Yeah.
1: Because it's cold in the winter and hot in the summer.
0: Yeah.
1: I just as soon have cloth. And to me, one of the vehicles that I have is, how old is that poor thing now? 22 years old?
0: Yeah.
1: And it's got cloth seats and there's not a tear in it.
0: Yeah. The only problem with cloth seats as opposed to leather, if you spill something that stains, you can't clean it.
1: That's true. And don't forget, y'all, in these really, really hot, hot days, I'm stupid and I left a bottle of cherry Dr. Pepper in my armrest for a long time. So I decided to bring it in here to the station. And so, an idiot that I am, I opened it and immediately I showered the whole KWYN studio station, not the studio, but the kitchen, and I started screaming for Chase. And he came running back there. And as I had Dr. Pepper dripping off my glasses, my hair, in the refrigerator.
0: Mm-hmm.
1: So make sure that you don't forget that those things will explode in the vehicle when it gets heat index values of 110.
0: Oh, yeah.
1: Go ahead and get them out of there.
0: Yeah.
1: So
0: I'm the worst at leaving my drink in the drink holder, too.
1: Yeah, and they will blow up.
0: Yeah.
1: Even in the wintertime when it gets real cold, they will.
0: Yeah.
1: So, live and learn. Poor Chase was back there with the mop. I was trying. It was a mess.
0: Yeah.
1: He said, let's get it done before anybody else sees this. So, that's what we managed.
0: You like cherry Coke?
1: I do.
0: Yeah.
1: Mm-hmm.
0: Yeah.
1: I do. And, of course, you can buy Coke and get your own cherry flavoring, like what you use for a snow cone.
0: Right.
1: Nobody knows the difference.
0: Right. That's when we were kids. That was one of our go-tos, was cherry Coke.
1: Mm-hmm. What about root beer?
0: I love root beer.
1: Me too. Root beer floats.
0: Yeah.
1: You can't beat them.
0: Yeah.
1: Good stuff.
0: Yeah, we used to, the Dog and Suds in Paracle, you could get root beer with frosted mugs.
1: Oh, I miss the frosted mugs.
0: Gorgeous. They were great. And you know what? I don't think there's a household in Paragol now that doesn't have a Dog and Suds mug.
1: I bet you're right. Yeah, because you could keep them. Yeah.
0: You're, yeah, I'm they sure were glass. Right. You wasn't supposed to. But,
1: oh, okay. Okay. But, yeah.
0: And that was when you would drive up and first time you did a speaker, mm-hmm. and you'd roll your window up and then put that tray on the window.
1: Have you ever driven off with a tray?
0: Yeah.
1: Who hasn't?
0: Yeah.
1: You know, who hasn't?
0: Yeah.
1: So now they don't put them on the windows anymore?
0: No. Yeah. Yeah, and you could sit there and have your food and just eat it.
1: Mm-hmm. Yeah.
0: Yeah.
1: I just, you know, a lot of things have gone away. If they'd bring them back, I think it'd be a novelty that people would want to experience again.
0: Yeah. Yeah. Yeah.
1: I do. Yeah. Well, 51 years ago, it's been that long, in 1975, when Sonny and Cher divorced.
0: Really?
1: But Cher married Greg Allman 4 days later. Yeah.
0: I guess the song "I Got You, Babe" might be a little inappropriate.
1: I suppose so. I had you. We were together for a little while, darling.
0: Yeah.
1: Yeah.
0: Yeah. Sonny and Cher.
1: Mm-hmm. And she's still going strong.
0: Yeah. But you know what? I think till the day he died, she loved her. She loved him.
1: Oh, me too. Definitely.
0: They said at his funeral, she had a really tough time.
1: Well, and they said she walked away with nothing.
0: Yeah.
1: I mean, he had everything. So I think now she might be even trying to get some stuff still from his estate. But
0: yeah.
1: It's not like she didn't earn it.
0: Exactly.
1: Yeah.
0: Yeah. He was a former state U.S. representative, wasn't he?
1: I believe so. Yeah. And he was killed on the slopes when he hit a tree, I think, skiing.
0: At Heavenly. There in Lake Tahoe.
1: Mm-hmm.
0: Yeah, he and one of the Kennedys died the same slope.
1: Oh, wow.
0: Yeah.
1: Ooh, awful.
0: I've been there. And I've been up the thing there, too, and it's pretty steep.
1: Oh, I'm sure.
0: Pretty steep.
1: Wow.
0: Ooh. Yeah, I can't imagine. I was thinking when I saw this, I can't imagine sliding down this thing on a pair of skis.
1: And losing control.
0: Yeah.
1: No way.
0: Yeah. Mm-hmm. It's 12 minutes until 8 o'clock.
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0: 10 minutes now before 8 o'clock on a Friday. Well, this time next week it's gonna be hopping.
1: Yeah, for sure.
0: I'm anxious. I hope I'm in the spot where I can watch all the celebrations.
2: Mm-hmm. Me too. Yeah. I mean, and fireworks and you know, all the good stuff that's coming up. I'm just really excited too about the fact that gas prices seem to be coming down. You know, I mean, that's a really good thing and perfect timing, so people can. There's, because they're saying, like we talked the other day, it's going to be a huge travel day.
0: Yeah.
2: And people are going to take advantage of going on their trips and stuff, and I think that's great.
0: Yeah.
2: And we talked earlier that a lot of people are going to be closed next week for the whole week, so be sure to verify that.
0: That's what we've run into. Mm-hmm. Of course, we're in the process of moving.
2: Yeah.
0: And there are people that we want to help us move, of course, that are, well, for example, we got somebody we want to move our washer and dryer because they can unhook it and hook it up right where I couldn't, and they're on vacation.
2: Yeah. Yeah. This is that time of year.
0: Yeah. And then we got a couple others that, you know, we were kind of, that we had talked to them earlier about, well, yeah, I'll be glad to do it. Well, they're on vacation.
2: Mm-hmm. So. Yeah. For some reason, it's just that time of year. Yeah. I've got some family that are heading, of course, to the beach. That's a big destination for a lot of people, is the beach. I think hurricane season might have calmed down just a little bit, and they're not so much worried about that this next week after all. Just different things happening. And, I mean, right now it seems like it's more flooding going around us than there is any place.
0: Yeah.
2: So, and they're saying that right now the poor farmers in Harrisburg, it's, you know, with the water still standing on some of the fields, my heart goes out to them big time. And then we're having a huge rodeo event in Oklahoma coming up this next week. Mm-hmm. It's actually the finals. I mean, there's going to be a lot of younger kids from our area going down there to compete. It's kind of like the state horse show here in Arkansas that they have once a year. So that's a big deal going up, too. So.
0: Yeah.
2: And I was telling Sonia yesterday, I know that people think I'm crazy, but our good friend Matt Woods called the other day and he said, the Cookie Monster's home.
0: The Cookie Monster.
2: The Cookie Monster's home. Well, he was kind enough to take Jersey and her calf for us for a little while, and evidently he fed her cookies the whole time he had her. So the Cookie Monster. So I looked out in the pasture and she was back, her and her calf, and with my pony. And I looked at Ronnie and he said, all is right with the world with you now, isn't it? And I said, I'm fine now because Jersey's home. And people think I'm crazy.
0: Where's Jersey been?
2: Jersey's been at Matt's house.
0: Okay.
2: She's been on a date. Yeah, she's been on a date, and like I said, he brought her home, and first thing she did yesterday when I got home was come running to me for her treat. Yeah. I said, Jersey, I do not have cookies. You're going to have to eat a range cube. But, I mean, that's crazy. I know it is, y'all, but there's something about you having your kids home.
0: Yeah. That's right.
2: You know, about it. So, anyway, I love it when, right now, some of the pastures I go by are already starting to, like, you know, not look so great. Mm-hmm. And especially sometimes after you bush hog. So, as long as you've got some good green grass, that's a good feeling, too.
0: Yeah. So, what do you do anything special 4th of July typically?
2: Not really. No, like you said, I just try to watch the celebrations, kind of like you're going to, and of course, you're going to still be moving and stuff, too. So,
0: used to in the past, when my mom and dad was alive and I was a little boy, all of mom's family is from Marmaduke, and we've got a big picnic there on 4th of July in Marmaduke, and we would go and get together with all my cousins and stuff and do that. That was pretty neat.
2: Yeah, I'm curious, too, how many of us out there, folks, still make homemade ice cream.
0: Yeah.
2: You know, because it was my job always, I'd be the one to have to turn, because we didn't have an electric one.
0: Right.
2: And I'd take my turn. And of course, you have to make sure that the rock salt's just right around the ice.
0: Yep.
2: And then when you got done with it, it would, you know, you'd go ahead and make sure that when you took the top off, the rock salt did not fall in with the ice cream.
0: Right.
2: But it was always an annual tradition for 4th of July.
0: Yeah.
2: You had homemade ice cream.
0: And you can't beat that.
2: There's just something about it.
0: Yeah.
2: There's just something about it. I mean, there's so many different recipes out there, too.
0: Yeah.
2: And Miss Bronner would make peach, which is really good.
0: Uh-huh.
2: There's just all different kinds of flavors you can add to it, too.
0: Yeah,
2: so I'm just curious how many people are still doing that. Of course, now there's electric ice cream machines, it's not nearly as hard.
0: You know, not as hard, but I don't think it's quite as good either.
2: I think it might have a little bit of a different consistency to it.
0: Yeah.
2: So, but that's one of those things where the beater inside, you made sure that you got that thing nice and cleaned off because you don't want to miss a bite of that.
0: Yeah, were you ever into fireworks?
2: kind of, sort of. My big thing was, you know, safety, and my parents watched me like a hawk, and I never realized how dangerous even sparklers are.
0: Yeah.
2: I didn't know how hot they actually get and how you can get burned real, real bad.
0: I could see where they would.
2: Mm-hmm. Me too. The big thing with us, you know, it just looked like a piece of charcoal, but you'd light it and it would roll out like a snake.
0: Yeah.
2: That was the least dangerous that we had.
0: Yeah, I remember them.
2: Mm-hmm.
0: Yeah.
2: And, of course, do not hold Roman candles in your hand.
0: Nope.
2: You know, when we were kids, we're like, that's fine. It's not fine. You can get burned. So
0: you like to see, you like to watch fireworks.
2: I love them. I think they're beautiful.
0: Several years ago, Lisa and I went down to Florida, where Michael's at now. And it was the 4th of July. And he had a boat, and we went out. You know, they got a bunch of lakes out there in Florida.
2: Mm-hmm.
0: And this lake was going to have a fireworks show at dark.
2: Yeah.
0: So we went out in a boat, got in the middle of the lake, and just kind of put the anchor down.
2: Nice.
0: Well, in that area of Florida, just north of Orlando, they've got multiple lakes.
2: Mm-hmm.
0: In fact, we were on. He had his boat at a dock at one lake, and we had to go through a channel to get to this lake.
2: Oh,
0: and that's what they had. They got channels where you go to a bunch of different lakes. Well, we're sitting there watching, getting ready for the fireworks show at that lake, and there was one over here. And there was one over here.
2: Oh, Linda.
0: And they had about five fireworks shows going on, and we could see every one of them.
2: That would be amazing.
0: It was pretty good.
2: I would love that.
0: Out in the middle of a lake on a boat.
2: Mm-hmm.
0: It was cool.
2: It really is.
0: It was cool.
2: It's just, and it, those kind of memories, you can't, you know, they're just wonderful.
0: Yeah.
2: I love seeing them, though. And, I mean, I always just pray for safety for the people that are actually lighting them, especially out in the middle of a lake.
0: Yeah.
2: Because if something goes wrong, you know. But, I mean, it's just as long as you're, and don't hold the bottle rockets. And just, you know, use a lot of common sense when it comes. Because there's usually injuries every year from fireworks. You got to be careful.
0: And, you know, with that in mind, the one that we saw, the fireworks display was in the middle of the lake.
2: Mm-hmm.
0: On a boat.
2: That's what I mean.
0: A barge type thing.
2: Yeah. What? Imagine if something goes wrong.
0: Yeah. Yeah. And I would think that thing's got to go just right for that to work.
2: I think so. It definitely does. And, you know, a lot of them have timing.
0: Yeah.
2: Where the certain one, and then at the end is a spectacular one that comes out like this, the flag.
0: Yeah.
2: And then you know it's time to jump in the car and beat the traffic.
0: Yeah, but this was, you know, this was a professional, you know, they do that.
2: Yes, that's what they knew. They're pyrotechnic experts. I get it. Yeah.
0: Yeah, but it was really good.
2: Mm-hmm.
0: It was really good.
2: Yeah, we don't, used to, we, you know, had kids at home, we would do some fireworks, but it was always so hilarious. It'd be like kind of dusky dark, and they'd be ready, and of course, you know, we'd light the fireworks and run, and I wasn't running from the fireworks, I was running from the mosquitoes.
0: One of the things that I like to do, I don't do it every year, but around the 4th of July, I like to watch Yankee Doodle Andy.
2: I know, with Jimmy Cagney.
0: Jimmy Cagney.
2: Yeah, yeah, that's a good one.
0: Yeah.
2: Yeah, so that's a good one.
0: That's what it's about.
2: Mm-hmm.
0: It's patriotic.
2: It is, definitely. I'm a Yankee Doodle Dandy.
0: Yeah, but isn't it more of his biography than anything?
2: Could be.
0: I think so.
2: Yeah, could be.
0: Yeah.
2: Yeah.
0: He was a good actor.
2: He really had a good bunch of talent.
0: Yeah, yeah.
2: Especially, even a lot of times he'd play a bad guy.
0: Yeah, he would.
2: And that was, you know, he did a really good job with that.
0: He had a perfect voice for that.
2: Mm-hmm. He did. And he could dance.
0: Yeah.
2: He really had a good quality dancing.
0: Yeah.
2: Yeah.
0: Jimmy Cagney.
2: Mm-hmm.
0: Yeah. Yeah. But that's next week.
2: Yep, it is. I mean, next week will be a short week.
0: Mm-hmm.
2: Monday through Thursday.
0: Right.
2: And like I said, some people will be closed, which, you know, that's all well and good.
0: City Hall, the Sanitation Department.
2: Mm-hmm.
0: We figured out we're officially moved in now. You know why?
2: How come?
0: Our garbage cart was delivered to us yesterday.
2: Well, there you go. That's it.
0: So we're officially at 902 East 4th.
2: You've set down the anchor. That's right. Yeah. No doubt now.
0: Yeah, I know we got two of those. We got one.
2: How's the yard coming, by the way?
0: It's not.
2: Okay.
0: Yeah, it's still
2: sinking. It takes forever for grass to grow.
0: Yeah.
2: Forever.
0: And honestly, you know, we've about decided that we're just going to let the yard be what it is this year. And worry about making it fancy next year.
2: You could. Yeah, you could.
0: Because we got so much tied up in just getting into the house.
2: Well, we had some stuff parked in our yard that I shouldn't have put there, and now it's taking forever for that grass to grow back.
0: Yeah.
2: I mean, and it's amazing how fast it can die, but it takes forever to come back. And we sowed some grass seed, and it's coming up a little bitty.
0: Yeah.
2: But that's one thing about Bermuda grass. It seems like it just takes a hold and grows like crazy.
0: Yeah.
2: So it just depends on the type.
0: We sowed some, too, and of course it's takes a long time. Well, Melissa had her daddy there a couple about a week ago, and and they were talking about the grass. They said, well, I wouldn't worry about it. It'll come up.
2: Mm-hmm.
0: So something will grow.
2: Yeah, that's true.
0: Yeah.
2: You don't know. That's because, what was it, after the tornado, they had cotton and rice and everything else?
0: So,
2: yeah.
0: So we might be getting in some agricultural
2: programs. You never know.
0: If we get the
2: that's right.
0: cotton and rice.
2: Yeah.
0: Yeah. All right, it is 8 o'clock.
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4: The death toll is expected to continue to rise as rescuers race against time to reach survivors of Wednesday's devastating earthquakes in Venezuela. More from George Solis.
5: The massive earthquake sending this building crumbling to the ground. People holding on to each other as a growing cloud of dust fills the street. Others scrambling to get outdoors.
4: At least 235 people were killed and thousands more injured when the back-to-back earthquakes hit. The U.S. is rushing search and rescue teams and humanitarian supplies to the country. The California billionaire tax will appear on the state ballot this November. Tammy Trujillo has details.
6: The proposal would levy a 5% tax on the assets of all billionaires living in California. Democratic Governor Newsom claims it will degrade California's tax base because of billionaires leaving the state. Backers of the measure say it will raise $100 billion to compensate for health care cuts caused by a Republican spending bill signed last year by President Trump. On Thursday, the two sides failed to reach a compromise ahead of the deadline, so now the billionaire tax will go before voters in November.
4: A UN plan to escort cargo ships through the Strait of Hormuz is on hold after a vessel was attacked by Iran. The Singapore flag container ship was struck Thursday as it was passing through the strait. No injuries were reported. Over 11,000 sailors are reportedly stranded in the critical waterway because of the U.S. war with Iran. The White House is calling two Supreme Court decisions a tremendous win, Laura Jarrett reports.
7: The court's conservative majority clearing the way for the administration to now strip hundreds of thousands of Haitian and Syrian refugees of the legal protections that have allowed them and others to live and work in the United States for years. Congress created the program known as Temporary Protected Status, or TPS, in 1990 to help those fleeing armed conflict or natural disasters.
4: Another decision cleared a path for the administration to give border officials the authority to turn away migrants before they enter the country. I'm Lisa Taylor. The Supreme Court is ruling in favor of agrochemical company Monsanto and its parent company Bayer. Mark Mayfield has details.
8: Justices restricted Americans' ability to sue pesticide makers over alleged health problems stemming from their products with Thursday's 7-2 ruling. It reined in thousands of lawsuits pursued in state courts that accused Bayer of failing to warn users that the active ingredient in its Roundup weed killer causes cancer. I'm Mark Mayfield.
4: A new report claims millions of drunk driving attempts have been prevented over the last 20 years by in-car breathalyzers. The breathalyzers have ignition interlocks that keep drivers with too much alcohol on their breath from starting their vehicles. On Wednesday, Mothers Against Drunk Driving released a report claiming breathalyzers have prevented about 5.7 million drunk driving attempts. The report also grades each state's ignition interlock law and found that many U.S. states still have legal loopholes that allow DUI offenders from installing breathalyzers. 11 states, along with the District of Columbia, received an A grade. A state judge is keeping a new assault weapons law in Virginia from going into effect. Gun rights groups had filed suit over the law that was set to take effect on July 1st, claiming it violated the Second Amendment. On Thursday, a circuit court judge in Lancaster County issued a preliminary injunction to keep the law from taking effect while the case is pending. The Virginia Attorney General's office says it will appeal the ruling. Earlier this year, state lawmakers passed a bill that made it a misdemeanor to buy or sell assault weapons and large quantities of ammunition in Virginia. The final round of group stage games at the World Cup continued with 12 teams in action Thursday. Ivory Coast started the day with a win over Curacao in Philadelphia, while Ecuador upset Germany in East Rutherford. Elsewhere, Japan and Sweden played to a draw in Arlington, and the Netherlands topped Tunisia in Kansas City. The night was capped off with Australia playing Paraguay to a draw in Santa Clara, and Turkey topping the United States from Inglewood. I'm Lisa Taylor.
0: It is 5 minutes after 8 o'clock, and time for some local and regional news. Now, a four-city woman has been arrested on a number of Medicaid charges. Arkansas Attorney General Tim Griffin identified the suspect as 41-year-old LaRonda Williams yesterday. An investigation by the Attorney General's office revealed that Williams had allegedly falsely claimed to have provided personal care services to Medicaid beneficiaries. She also allegedly provided to beneficiaries while they were in, while they were hospitalized, even though those services are ineligible for Medicaid reimbursement. Griffin says Medicaid was billed over $52,000 for the fraudulent claims. Williams has been charged with Medicaid fraud, which is a Class C felony. Arkansas National Guard's flyovers will be held throughout the next week. Next week, honoring America's 250th, which is a week from tomorrow. The flyovers will include Black Hawk helicopters and C-130s. They'll begin Monday. Several cities in East Arkansas and Northeast Arkansas will experience the flyovers, and those include Ash Flat, Batesville, BB, Blytheville, Corning, Forest City, Harrisburg, Heber Springs, Jonesboro, Lake City, Marion, Melbourne, Mountain Home, Mountain View, Newport, Osceola, Paragould, Pickett, Pocahontas, Salem, Searcy, Walnut Ridge, West Memphis, and Wynn. Wynn flyover is scheduled for next Wednesday afternoon. Business owners in Wynn are reminded that they are required to renew their business license by next Wednesday, July the 1st. That is also the deadline for contractors and lawn care workers. Business licenses are handled through the Wynn Police Department, while the license for contractors and lawn care workers goes to the Wynn Fire Department. The fire department says a state license and proof of insurance are needed in order for contractors and lawn care workers to renew their privileged license. For information, you can contact either the Wynn Police Department at 870-238-8718 or the Wynn Fire Department at 870-587-0601. Special fundraiser to raise much needed funds for the Meyer Senior Citizen Center is set for tomorrow. Member Charlie Williams says there is a special need for funds at the center at the present time.
9: 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We will be having more events like spaghetti, dinners, bake sales, whatever. We can help raise money to the center.
0: Yard sale will begin at 8 tomorrow morning. It will be held in the parking lot of the center. The center located on Canal Street across from the Cross County Courthouse. Hot dogs, chips, and drinks will be available during tomorrow's yard sale. The University of Arkansas, East Arkansas Community College, and the Missoula Children's Theater will be presenting Peter and Wendy tonight at the Fine Arts Center stage. The show features area children who have taken part this week in the Missoula Children's Theater. It begins at 6 tonight. Production is complete with costumes, scenery, props, makeup. Peter and Wendy is an original musical adaptation of the classic Peter Pan tale. Tickets for Peter and Wendy can be purchased at the door tonight for $5. Cross County Amateur Radio Club and Crowley's Ridge Amateur Radio Club will be participating in the annual ARRL Field Day tomorrow and on Sunday. The ARRL Field Day is the National Association of Amateur Radio, and since 1933, that group has organized the Field Day, a public demonstration and emergency preparedness exercise for amateur radio operators. During the event, temporary stations are established in parks, public spaces, and other locations to showcase the ability of the operators to communicate under challenging conditions. Many operators use portable stations powered by generators, solar panels, or batteries. The Field Day is open to the community, and for information on that, you can contact Terry Busby at W5RARS at hotmail.com. Well, summer fun will continue tomorrow at Village Creek State Park. Tomorrow begins with a Become a State Park Explorer program at 1 at the amphitheater. The program is intended for kids ages 6 to 14. That will be followed by stories and s'mores at 8 o'clock tomorrow at the Camp Loop A field and fire ring. You're asked to bring a camp chair, drinking water, and your favorite campfire story. And then you can hang around for our Guides Above Us program at 9 p.m. in the same area. You'll need a flashlight and insect repellent for that. Then on Sunday, an Echoing Footsteps hike will begin at 8:30 at the Lake Austell Boat Ramp parking lot. There's a 1.5-mile moderate hike for that event. A Watch the Catch program will be at 11 Sunday morning, starting outside the visitor center, including a paper fish craft. And then a Discovering Nature Journal program will be held at 2 o'clock Sunday at the Lake Austell Playground. All materials will be provided for that. Wynn's Mikel Ward has been ranked as the number 2 defensive tackle in Arkansas, according to the Arkansas Athlete Report. The independent scouting outlet recently named Ward among the top 5 defensive tackles in Arkansas high school football. He trails Eli Thornton of Valley View, who is committed to the Arkansas Razorbacks. Others making the top 5 list: Antoine Miller of Pine Bluff at number 3. Aiden Franklin of Monticello, number 4, and DJ Williams of Little Rock Christian, number 5. Ward was a part of the Cross County Thunderbirds defense that helped lead the T-Birds of Class 2A state title 1 year ago. He and Caden Crawford are both returning to Wynn for this coming fall's season. The Arkansas Diamonds Unified softball team won a bronze medal in the 2026 USA Games in Minnesota with a 24-12 win over South Carolina yesterday. The team includes Tevin Walker of the Wynn and Unified partners Christian Chase Havner and Justice Jackson. The team fell 11-10 to first place Rhode Island in the medal round Wednesday. Through yesterday, Team Arkansas has won 18 gold medals, 2 silver medals, and 39 bronze medals across several sports, including track and field, bocce, bowling, flag football, softball, powerlifting, and swimming. Those games conclude today. Wynn High School softball will be holding a Future Jacket softball camp. That's coming up on Monday, July the 13th, and Tuesday, July the 14th at the Wynn Sports Complex. The camp is open to incoming 1st through 8th graders. It'll be held from 4 p.m. to 6 p.m. both days for incoming 1st through 3rd graders, and from 6 p.m. to 8 p.m. For the 1st through 3rd graders. For incoming 4th through 8th graders, there's a cost of $60 per player. That includes a T-shirt. Registration can be completed online. Forecast calls for mostly cloudy today with a high in the upper 80s today. Partly cloudy tonight, a low temperature of 75 degrees. And then tomorrow, partly cloudy or mostly sunny tomorrow with a high of 92. There's a heat index of 105 predicted for tomorrow. Sunday, sunny with a high of 92 and a heat index value of around 107 for Saturday and also for Sunday. 88 was the high yesterday, 75 the overnight low, and 79 is the temperature now.
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0: Alrighty, Elvis Presley's last concert was on this date, 1977. I wonder if he did that. Do that in concerts. I hope so.
1: I do too. Definitely.
0: To me, his gospel is just amazing.
1: Oh, yeah. And they said he'd stay up in late hours of the night, even after concerts, singing gospel music with his friends and stuff.
0: Yep.
1: Well, Lionel Richie tried to do a concert the other night and had to stop in the middle of it because he got really, really dizzy.
0: Really?
1: And had to sit down and cut it short. And now he's canceled two of the upcoming performances because the doctor says you're not able to do them. So that happened, and then Rod Stewart had to stop in the middle of his concert the other night to get oxygen. Yeah. So, anyway, you know, our best wishes go out to them. Oh, but poor Lionel. Lionel, you got to get better for American Idol.
0: Yeah. Yeah. Kenny Rogers and him, of course, it's been years ago. Of course, Kenny's gone, but you can Google it or something, and they did a duet together.
1: They're so good. Lady.
0: Both of them, it was Lady. Mm-hmm. Yeah. Because I think both of them recorded that, didn't they?
1: Mm-hmm. They did.
0: Yeah. And I'm sorry, I like Kenny Rogers, but boy, when Lionel Richie starts.
1: Yeah, you can't. Yeah.
0: He is just, it's almost like he's talking to you.
1: Yeah, he does a great job.
0: Yeah.
1: I really enjoy him.
0: Yeah,
1: so
0: I do too.
1: He got dizzy, and it could be exhaustion. Who knows what it might be. But anyway, he's being taken care of.
0: And when you watch American Idol and somebody does one of their songs, they are all so gracious.
1: They are. They're very complimentary. Sometimes they'll even say, oh, you did a better job than me.
0: Yeah. They'll say, I wish, I'm glad you didn't record that before I did.
1: Good job.
0: Yeah. All right. Let's take a break.
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0: You know, I don't know if Robin Gibb gets as much credit as he needs to get for singing. He's good.
1: Well, and the thing is I've always wondered, how you get out that high if you don't talk that?
0: Well, that's Barry. Barry's the one that gets
1: I know.
0: High. But Robin, you know, like Massachusetts.
1: Yeah.
0: What's the song that he does that I really, really love?
1: Well, and the one of the songs I don't usually do this, but the song that I never really got a lot out of and everything just was Jive Talking.
0: Yeah, I don't.
1: That song I probably won't play. Jive Talking. Anyway.
0: To me, that was a disco song, and they recorded it to be a disco song.
1: Yeah, to fill in for something.
0: Yeah, and they just, hey, the market is, let's do a disco song because we can make money.
1: Yeah, I just didn't, I didn't get it.
0: Yeah, yeah. But, we got it for you. No, I don't.
1: Let's don't.
0: No. I was looking for the one. Here, this one. I'm gonna play a little bit of this.
1: Okay.
0: Because I love this song, and this is, I believe this is Robin singing on
1: probably,
0: this.
1: Yeah.
0: I love it. I love that song.
1: That's a good one. Yeah, real good.
0: Let's play it.
1: Okay.

0: It is 27 after 8 o'clock.
1: 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We would like to say thank you, Cross County and the surrounding counties, that has given us the opportunity to earn and to work for your business with your purchases as well as the quotes. No matter what you may need or just looking for, we have several avenues that we work with manufacturers on in looking for certain types of equipment. 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

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The show is Peter and Wendy. There is no admission for that. A yard sale will be held at the Meyer Senior Citizens Center on Canal Street tomorrow. That will raise funds to offset the expenses at the center. It begins at 8. Hot dogs, chips, and drinks will be sold. 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Well, Elvis Presley held what proved to be his final concert on this date in 1977. It was held at Market Square Arena in Indianapolis to a crowd of nearly 18,000 fans, a big crowd for that time, for that period. So we have been featuring some Elvis songs throughout the morning. We'll close out with this Elvis Presley classic. You

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4: It is 23 minutes now before 9 o'clock. Cloudy today, 88 for a high. Partly cloudy tonight, 75. Sunny and 92 with a heat index of 105 for tomorrow. Clear tomorrow night, 78. And then sunny on Sunday and 92 with a heat index of 107. 88 the high yesterday, 75 the overnight low, and 79 is the temperature now.

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3: 11 minutes until 9. Look for a cloudy day today, primarily upper 80s for a high. Partly cloudy tonight, mid-70s. Sunny tomorrow and hot, 92 with a heat index of 105. And then sunny at 92 with a heat index of 107 on Sunday. 88 the high yesterday, 75 the overnight low. 80 is the temperature now.
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1: Hog prices up a bit early, everything else down. Good morning, I'm Scotty Woodson on the EAB Ag Network with your EAB opening market report. July corn at 413 and a half, down 1 1/4, with September corn at 423 and 3/4, down a half. July soybeans 1122 and 3/4, down 4 3/4, with August soybeans 1132 and a half, down 4 1/2. July wheat at 576, down 15, with September wheat at 587, down 14 and a half. October cotton at 74.58, down 59, with December cotton at 76.15, down 81. July rice 1290, down 7 1/2, with September rice at 1336, down 6 1/2. Moving on to livestock now, June live cattle 256.85, down 55. August live cattle 246.20, down 102 1/2. August feeder cattle 370.75, down 255, with September feeder cattle 369 even, down 237 1/2. July lane hogs at 93.02 1/2, up 32 1/2, with August hogs at 97.02 1/2, up 42 1/2. That's your EAB opening market report, and I'm Scotty Woodson. 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
5: Weather forecast today calling for mostly cloudy, a temperature of 88 degrees, partly cloudy tonight, a low of 75 degrees, sunny and humid 92 for a high temperature 105 for the heat index tomorrow, and then sunny and 92 with a heat index of 107 on Sunday. Right now 81 degrees is the current temperature. 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

0: 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Also at 1029 K275BR Wynn and 106.9 K295CT Wynn. 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
1: Good morning, everyone. Partly sunny skies now. It is 81 degrees. It is time now for our look at local and regional news. Today is Friday, June 26, 2026. A Forest City woman has been arrested on a number of Medicaid charges. Arkansas Attorney General Tim Griffin identified the suspect as 41-year-old LaRonda Williams yesterday. An investigation by the Attorney General's office revealed that Williams had allegedly falsely claimed to have provided personal care services to Medicaid beneficiaries. She also allegedly provided to beneficiaries while they were hospitalized, even though those services are ineligible for Medicaid reimbursement. Griffin says Medicaid was billed over $52,000 for the fraudulent claims. Williams has been charged with Medicaid fraud, which is a Class C felony. It's a minute after 10 o'clock now.
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1: Business owners in the city of Wynn are reminded that they are required to renew their business license by next Wednesday, July 1st. That is also the deadline for contractors and lawn care workers. Business licenses are handled through the Wynn Police Department, while the license for contractors and lawn care workers goes through the Wynn Fire Department. Fire Department says a state license and proof of insurance are needed in order for contractors and lawn care workers to renew their privileged license. For information, you can contact either the Wynn Police Department at 870-238-8718 or call the Wynn Fire Department at 870-587-0601. Real estate and personal property taxes for 2025 are now due and will be considered delinquent after October the 15th. Real estate and personal property taxes can be viewed online through the Act Data Scout website at actdatascout.com. Taxpayers can assess their records by selecting Arkansas tax records and then Cross County. The records can be viewed and taxes paid online through that website. Payments can also be made through the Cross County Collector's Office by cash, money order, cashier's check, personal checks on current taxes only, or debit and credit cards. Current personal taxes must be paid before real estate taxes. Processing fee will be charged for using a debit credit card. Partial payments on current taxes can be made, but all payments must be made by October 15th. Cross County Special Workshop in Wynn is working toward opening an area for clients to design and create their own t-shirts for events and other activities. activities.
4: We've done some renovations, got some new awnings outside, and if you look on the west end of the building, where Treasure Chest used to be, we're remodeling down there and actually adding a new door on that end. One of the things that Miss Julie Brown runs that operation for us now, is wanting to do is start a t-shirt shop. Mm-hmm. To put some of our people to work. And we buy a lot of t-shirts during the year, so it really makes perfect sense that we have a machine to produce our own. So we're putting in a ramp and a door and a window on that west end of the building, because there's a ramp there, but it's not handicap accessible. So we wanted something handicap accessible for the entrance. And hopefully by the fall, we'll have a t-shirt shop up and running, and that is run primarily by the people that we serve at the Cross County Workshop.
1: Joey Aston, he is the executive director of the St. Francis Area Development Center, which operates the workshop. Navo's construction began work on the space nearly a year ago, with plans to eventually create the T-shirt design studio. Aston says the goal is to complete the project in 2 to 3 months. The Cross County Workshop became a part of the St. Francis Area Development Center in 2020. The National Guard's flyovers for Arkansas will be held throughout the week, next week, to honor America 250, which will be on Independence Day, which is a week from tomorrow. Flyovers will include Black Hawk helicopters and C-130s. They will begin next Monday. Several cities in East and Northeast Arkansas will experience the flyovers. Those include Ash Flat, Batesville, BB, Blytheville, Corning, Forest City, Harrisburg, Heber Springs, Jonesboro, Lake City, Marion, Melbourne, Mountain Home, Mountain View, Newport, Osceola, Paragould, Pickett, Pocahontas, Salem, Searcy, Walnut Ridge, West Memphis, and Wynn. Wynn flyover is scheduled for next Monday afternoon. The Wynn City Hall and the Wynn Street and Sanitation Department, plus the Cross County Courthouse, will all be closed next Friday for the Independence Day holiday. The Friday garbage route will be operated on Monday, July the 6th, along with the regular Monday route. 7 after 10 a.m.
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1: In obituaries, Joseph Brandon Joe Schaefer of Palestine died Tuesday at his home in Palestine. He was 51. He was born in West Memphis. He lived in Palestine all of his life, was an employee of the University of Arkansas Pine Tree Research Station, and was a member of the Cumberland Presbyterian Church in Palestine. He is survived by a son, Joseph Brandon J.B. Schaefer, Jr., of Mountain Home, a daughter, Abigail Schaefer, of Forest City, his parents, Billy and Dora Schaefer, of Palestine, and a sister, Kansas Schaefer Franks, of Forest City. Services will be at the Stevens Funeral Home Chapel at 11 tomorrow morning. Burial will be at the Bell Cemetery. Visitation will be from 10 a.m. to 11 a.m. Tomorrow. Stevens Funeral Home of Forest City is in charge of arrangements.
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1: In some other news, today, the U.S. Supreme Court has sided with Roundup in a ruling yesterday that will block thousands of lawsuits claiming Roundup failed to warn people that their product could cause cancer. Justices on the U.S. Supreme Court voted 7-2 that Roundup cannot be sued in state courts for the action or non-action to warn because federal regulators have found a cancer link unlikely and do not require a warning label. About 2,000 Roundup-related claims have been made against Bayer throughout the nation, including in Arkansas. Jonesboro police have arrested a massage parlor owner on suspicion of promoting prostitution at the parlor. Nell Lee was arrested at her Southwest Drive business location yesterday. The arrest capped off a months-long investigation by the Jonesboro PD. The investigation, which eventually included the FBI, began after a complaint was filed against Lee's business, Tree Massage. The complaint claimed that while there, the complainant says advances were made and then a tip was demanded. The investigation increased when more complaints were filed. It started in February. The owner of a Paragold towing company is facing multiple charges tied to what investigators described as a large-scale fraud scheme involving dozens of illegal vehicle repossessions and title forgeries. 45-year-old Heather Patterson faces over 100 different charges on four counts: second-degree forgery, false evidence of title or registration, theft of property, and falsifying a business record. An investigation began when Prestige Towing, owned by Patterson, went to a home in Paragould to repossess a vehicle. The owner of the vehicle then saw her vehicle in a car lot and later saw that the car was, quote, owned by another person. The Arkansas State Police released details of a Monday hit and run that killed a person in Mississippi County. According to the report released yesterday, Mark Anthony West of El Paso near Valonia was in the road near the intersection of Arkansas Highways 137 and 312 in Mississippi County when he was struck by a vehicle. West was taken to the Great River Regional Medical Center in Blytheville, where he later died of his injuries. No arrests have been made in the case. It is 14 minutes after 10 o'clock. 81 is the current temperature.
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1: 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Tomorrow begins with a Become a State Park Explorer program at 1 p.m. That'll be at the amphitheater. That program is intended for kids ages 6 to 14. It will be followed by Stories and S'mores at 8 o'clock tomorrow at the Camp Loop A Field Fire Ring. You're asked to take a chair, drinking water, and your favorite campfire story. And then hang around for a Guides Above Us program. That's at 9 tomorrow night in that very same area. You're asked to take a flashlight and insect repellent. Sunday, an Echoing Footsteps hike will begin at 8:30 a.m. at the Lake Austell Boat Ramp parking lot. That's a 1.5-mile moderate hike. You need to wear hiking shoes and take plenty of water. A What's the Catch program follows at 11. Starting outside the visitor center, it includes a paper fish craft. Finally, a Discovering Nature Journals program will be held at 2 o'clock on Sunday at the Lake Austell Playground area. All materials will be provided for that event. A special fundraiser to raise much-needed funds for the Meyer Senior Citizen Center is set for tomorrow. Member Charlie Williams says there is a special need for funds at the center.
12: We need to help. 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We would love to have local sponsors to help with the cost. It has been in thousands in the past. We will be having more events like spaghetti dinners, bake sales, whatever, we can help raise money to the center.
1: The yard sale begins at 8 tomorrow morning, and it will be held in the parking lot of the center, which is located on Canal Street. Across from the Cross County Courthouse, hot dogs, chips, and drinks will be available during the yard sale tomorrow. The Cross County Amateur Radio Club and the Crowley's Ridge Amateur Radio Club will be participating this weekend in the annual ARRL Field Day. The Nationwide Emergency Communications Exercise begins at 9 tomorrow morning and continues through Sunday. ARRL is the National Association for Amateur Radio, and since 1933 has organized the Field Day, which is a public demonstration and emergency preparedness exercise for amateur radio operators. During the event, temporary stations are established in parks, public spaces, and other locations to showcase the ability of the operators to communicate under challenging conditions. Many operators use portable stations powered by generators, solar panels, or batteries. Field Day is open to the community, and for information, you can contact Harry Busby at w5ars@hotmail.com. University of Arkansas, East Arkansas Community College, and the Missoula Children's Theater will present Peter and Wendy tonight at the Fine Arts Center stage. The show features area children who took part this week in the Missoula Children's Theater Camp. Tonight's program starts at 6. The production is complete with costumes, sceneries, props, and makeup. Peter and Wendy is an original musical adaptation of the classic Peter Pan Trail. Tickets for Peter and Wendy can be purchased at the door tonight, $5 each. Seating is general admission. The Cross County Library in Wynn will be having a Happy Birthday America Week next week in celebration of America's 250th anniversary. There will be special program at the library Monday through Thursday. Ashlyn Owens of the Cross County Library comments about that.
13: We are going to have a story at 10 a.m. every day and a craft to go along with it. Each day we're going to feature a different patriotic type story and a craft. So on Monday we will be doing a paper bag eagle. On Tuesday we will be making patriotic sun catchers. Wednesday is Miss Annette's story time, and I'm sure she will have an excellent craft to go along with her story.
1: Thursday's activity will be tied to a historic event at the founding of America, the Boston Tea Party. Owens explains that.
13: The idea behind the tea crate is the Boston Tea Party threw tea into the harbor. And this is kind of a reversal of that. And they want to keep the tea bag safe. So patrons will get to build their own tea crate and dip it in water and see how well it works.
1: Again, the library will hold a special story time and craft at 10 a.m. Monday through Thursday next week in honor of America 250. The library will be closed next Friday and Saturday for the Independence Day holiday. Other community announcements. The Delta Rehab Foundation will hold a fireworks show at the park and baseball field next Saturday, America's 250th birthday. That'll begin at 8. A commodity distribution will be held on Wednesday, July the 8th at the Cotton Plant Food Pantry. That will be held from 4 p.m. to 6 p.m. America TV's Read to Succeed program will be held at the St. Francis County Library in Forest City Sunday, July the 13th. Program begins at 4 p.m. Cross County Chamber of Commerce's Back to School Bash will be held on Thursday, July the 16th. It'll be held at the Bill Thomas Tech Center, 6 p.m. to 8 p.m. A junior day camp sponsored by the Cross County 4-H is set for Thursday, July 17th. It'll be held on the lawn of the Cross County Courthouse, 8:30 a.m. to 1 p.m. It is for 9 to 13-year-olds. Lunch will be provided. The Cross County Health Department will hold a back-to-school vaccination clinic on Tuesday, July the 28th. That'll be held at the Health Department on Julia Avenue, 9:30 a.m. to 5:30 p.m. Schedule an appointment. You can call 870-238-2101. Walk-ins will also be available. And the 2026 Miss Cross County Fair is set for Saturday, August 15th at Lynn's Landing. Deadline to enter is Sunday, August 9th. That's when a rehearsal is scheduled. For information, contact Kara M. Bowden at 870-588-2435. 22 minutes after 10 a.m., we'll turn our attention to sports. It's coming up next.
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1: Turning now to some sports news. Wins. Mikel Ward has been ranked as the number 2 defensive tackle in the state. That's according to the Arkansas Athlete Report. The independent scouting outlet recently named Ward among the top five defensive tackles in Arkansas high school football. He trails Eli Thornton of Valley View, who is committed to the Arkansas Razorbacks. Others making the top five list are Antoine Miller of Pine Bluff at number three, Aiden Franklin of Monticello at number four, and DJ Williams of Little Rock Christian at number five. Ward was a part of the Cross County Thunderbirds defensive team, which helped lead the T-Birds to the Class 2A state title 1 year ago. He is returning to win for his senior season, as is Caden Crawford, returning to win from Cross County. The Wynn Fumble Club has set the date for its annual preseason banquet. It will be held Thursday, August the 18th at the Bill Thomas Tech Center in Wynn, starting at 6 p.m. A special guest has not been announced. The banquet is the Fumble Club's major fundraiser of the year. Money will be used to support players through the pregame and post-game meals, equipment, team needs, and special requests throughout the season. Individual tickets for the banquet are $30. Sponsorships are available. Checks can be made payable to the Wynn Fumble Club. All donations are tax deductible. For questions, you can contact Amanda Fuller at 870-208-3357. Glenn Fuller at 870-208-3359, or Pete Morey at 870-588-5895. The Junior Auxiliary's Crown Classic Golf Tournament is tomorrow at the Ridges at Village Creek. Haley Barnett says a special event is being planned for tomorrow. She comments,
17: 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Sink the shot, and you can win the golf trip of a lifetime to Pebble Beach. Your prize package includes airfare for two, two nights at the lodge at Pebble Beach, and three rounds of golf for two."
1: Registration is online at the Cross County Chamber of Commerce's website. You can also register at 9 tomorrow morning, the 10 a.m. Before the 10 a.m. scheduled start. It is $500 per team or $125 per person. All proceeds benefit children and families in Cross County. Two other golf tournaments are coming up. That's the Colonel's Classic for the Bill Smith Golden Whistle Scholarship. That's on Friday, July the 10th. And then the Charles Holland Bill Clayton Memorial Scholarship Tournament, that is on Saturday, July the 11th. The Arkansas Diamonds Unified softball team won a bronze medal in the 2026 USA Games in Minnesota with a 24-12 win over South Carolina yesterday. The team includes Tevin Walker of Wynn and Unified partners Chase Havner and Justice Jackson. Team fell 11-10 to first place Rhode Island in the medal round on Wednesday. Through yesterday, Team Arkansas has won 18 gold medals, 2 silver medals, and 39 bronze medals across several sports, including track and field, bocce, bowling, flag football, softball, powerlifting, and swimming. The games conclude today. Wynn Junior High School softball will be holding a future jacket softball camp. That's coming up Monday, July 13th, and Tuesday, July the 14th. It will be held at the Wynn Sports Complex. The camp is open to incoming first through eighth graders. It'll be held from 4 p.m. to 6 p.m. both days for incoming first through third graders, and from 6 p.m. to 8 p.m. for incoming fourth through eighth graders. There is a cost of $60 per player, which includes a T-shirt. Registration can be completed online. Let's check the weather forecast for today. It should be a mostly cloudy day today with a high temperature in the upper 80s and south winds at 5 to 10 miles per hour. Could see gusts up to 25 miles per hour today. Partly cloudy is the forecast for tonight with a low temperature in the mid-70s and southwest winds at 5 to 10 miles per hour. Gusts up to 20 miles per hour tonight. And then tomorrow, look for a sunny day, humid day, highs in the low 90s, heat index values up to 105 with southwest winds at 5 to 10 miles per hour and gusts up to 20 miles per hour tomorrow. Mostly clear tomorrow night, a low temperature of 78 degrees. And then on Sunday, sunny with a high of 92, heat index as high as 107 Sunday with a southwest wind at 10 miles.

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12: Our Friday forecast is looking pretty nice. We've got partly sunny skies today. We will sprinkle in a slight chance of a shower or storm through the afternoon. It is going to be muggy through the afternoon and well into the evening. Our high today will be 88. Tomorrow for Saturday, a slim chance of a shower in the afternoon. Otherwise, sunny, hot with a high of 91. Heat index tomorrow will be hotter than 100. Sunshine on Sunday and a high of 93. From the Arkansas Now Weather Center, I'm meteorologist Laura Huckabee.

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1: Most prices still down. Good morning, I'm Scotty Woodson on the EAB Ag Network with your EAB Midday Market Report. July corn at 414 down 3/4, with September corn at 423 and 3/4 down 1/2. July soybeans 1124 and a quarter down 3 1/4, with August soybeans 1134 and a quarter down 2 3/4. July wheat at 579 and a quarter down 11 3/4, with September wheat at 590 and a half down 11. October cotton at 74.58 down 59, with December cotton at 76.15 down 82. July rice at 12.95 and a half down 2, with September rice at 13.40 down 2 1/2. Moving on to livestock now, June live cattle 257.02 and a half down 37 and a half. August live cattle 245.97 and a half down 125. August feeder cattle at 369.67 and a half down 362 and a half. September feeder cattle at 367.75, also down 362 and a half. July lean hogs at 92.92 and a half, up 22 and a half. August hogs at 96.80, up 20. That's your EAB Midday Market Report, and I'm Scotty Woodson. 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
6: Our Friday forecast is looking pretty nice. We've got partly sunny skies today. We will sprinkle in a slight chance of a shower or storm through the afternoon. It is going to be muggy through the afternoon and well into the evening. Our high today will be 88. Tomorrow for Saturday, a slim chance of a shower in the afternoon. Otherwise, sunny, hot, with a high of 91. Heat index tomorrow will be hotter than 100. Sunshine on Sunday and a high of 93. From the Arkansas Now Weather Center, I'm meteorologist Laura Huckabee.

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1: Former Trump National Security Advisor John Bolton has pleaded guilty to retaining national security information. U.S. Attorney for the District of Maryland, Kelly Hayes, spoke after Bolton entered his plea.
2: No one is above the law, and I hope that this prosecution sends a clear message that we will vigorously investigate and prosecute individuals who violate our national security laws.
1: The guilty plea is part of a plea deal that'll also see Bolton pay more than a $2 million fine. An illegal retention of sensitive national security documents conviction can carry a sentence of up to 60 months in prison. He's set to be sentenced in October. The death toll is expected to continue to rise as rescuers race against time to reach survivors of Wednesday's devastating earthquakes in Venezuela. Lisa Taylor has more.
3: International rescue teams are rushing to the South American nation where two powerful earthquakes killed hundreds of people and destroyed buildings in the city of Caracas and near the coast. Anna Vanessa was at the site of one of the quakes.
4: Firefighters are trying to look and hear anyone that might be alive under the concrete. This is one of the many sites around the city, and people are just desperate for information.
3: Thousands have been injured, and hundreds are believed to be trapped under the rubble.
1: Authorities say the death toll has soared to almost 600, and that number is expected to rise. Health authorities across Europe are on high alert today as the continent faces a deadly heat wave. European nations are sizzling under a record-breaking ball of heat, which scientists say is the worst recorded for the continent. The heat has prompted cultural landmarks to close, as well as caused Paris police to ask organizers of major events to alter their plans. Amazon is raking in some serious cash this Prime Day. Adobe expects the e-commerce giant to make more than $26 billion over this four-day shopping spree. Tracking service Numerator says the average shopper this year is spending about $150 and are more focused on stocking up than purchasing luxury items. Prime Day is almost over. It ends at 11:59 p.m. Pacific. I'm Chris Caraggio. The United States has suffered its first loss in the World Cup, falling to Turkey in the final match of the group stage in Inglewood, California last night. NBC's Lolita Lopez was there.
5: Fans leaving Los Angeles Stadium are still smiling and even some of them cheering, many of them remaining hopeful, even though Team USA lost 3-2 to the team from Turkey. You know, today's match wasn't one that they had to necessarily win. Team USA had already won their group.
1: The team surrendered a goal on the very last shot of the game as America still finished atop Group D at 2-0-1. New York police believe a 64-year-old woman took her own life after killing her daughter and four grandchildren. The bodies of Amy Stedman, her daughter Sarah Myers, and her four grandchildren were found Tuesday in her upstate apartment in Mechanicville after a neighbor requested a welfare check. The local police chief says a handwritten note found in the apartment strongly suggests that Amy Stedman was involved. The father of the children lives in Salt Lake City, Utah, and has been in the process of trying to get full custody of the four children. Millions across the country are hoping to win nearly $500 million tonight. Mark Mayfield has more.
6: The Mega Millions jackpot was up to $467 million in Tuesday's drawing, but nobody matched all six numbers, so the grand prize rolls over to tonight's drawing, when the jackpot will be at least $489 million. The cash option on that is about $220 million. I'm Mark Mayfield.
1: Many musicians are expected to participate in the funeral service of music mogul Clive Davis. Artists from his long career who are expected to participate include Bruce Springsteen, Alicia Keys, Dionne Warwick, Barry Manilow, Kenny G, and Jennifer Hudson. Davis ran major record labels during his career, including Columbia and Arista. Davis passed away at his home Monday after being recently hospitalized due to respiratory problems. The funeral is scheduled for Monday in New York City. I'm Chris Caraggio.
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8: Here's the latest from the Arkansas Now newsroom. Construction has begun in Cabot on a near $54 million Arkansas Department of Transportation project to redesign Interstate 57 and the Highway 5 exchange. Work is expected to last 2 to 2.5 years, and the project will replace the existing overpass with a new design intended to improve traffic flow through a corridor that serves thousands of daily commuters between Lone Oak and Pulaski counties. The U.S. Environmental Protection Agency has awarded $2.5 million in cleanup grants to Russellville and Crossett to support pollution remediation efforts. Russellville will receive about $1.5 million and Crossett $1 million. And this week, Arkansas State University honored Chancellor Dr. Todd Shields during a campus ceremony where he received a proclamation and a key to the city from Jonesboro Mayor Harold Copenhaver. Shields will now become president of the Arkansas State University system starting on July 1st. From the Arkansas Now newsroom, I'm Cade Carlton.
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12: Our Friday forecast is looking pretty nice. We've got partly sunny skies today. We will sprinkle in a slight chance of a shower or storm through the afternoon. It is going to be muggy through the afternoon and well into the evening. Our high today will be 88. Tomorrow for Saturday, a slim chance of a shower in the afternoon. Otherwise, sunny, hot with a high of 91. Heat index tomorrow will be hotter than 100. Sunshine on Sunday and a high of 93. From the Arkansas Now Weather Center, I'm meteorologist Laura Huckabee.

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2: As we all know, the world can feel heavy sometimes, and even dark. 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
3: Our Friday forecast is looking pretty nice. We've got partly sunny skies today. We will sprinkle in a slight chance of a shower or storm through the afternoon. It is going to be muggy through the afternoon and well into the evening. Our high today will be 88. Tomorrow for Saturday, a slim chance of a shower in the afternoon. Otherwise, sunny, hot with a high of 91. Heat index tomorrow will be hotter than 100. Sunshine on Sunday and a high of 93. From the Arkansas Now Weather Center, I'm meteorologist Laura Huckabee.

locally owned since 1956 by EAB, East Arkansas Broadcasters. 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

0: Nearly 600 deaths have been confirmed after Wednesday's devastating earthquakes in Venezuela. Rescue workers and civilians are racing against time to reach possible survivors buried beneath rubble. Officials said thousands were also injured when the back-to-back magnitude 7.2 and 7.5 quakes hit. A guilty plea has been entered by former Trump National Security Advisor John Bolton in his case over retaining national security information. It's part of a plea deal that will also see Bolton pay a more than $2 million fine. An illegal retention of sensitive national security documents conviction can carry a sentence of up to 60 months in prison. Last month saw consumer sentiment go up more than expected. The University of Michigan's final reading for the month rose 10% from May's record low as gas prices eased. The survey's chief economist noted gains in sentiment across all age and income groups. An intense heat wave is continuing to bake Europe, with the temperature in Paris today reaching a June record of about 105 degrees. NBC's Danielle Hamamjen reports the hot weather has turned deadly.
1: In Spain, nearly 500 people are thought to have died, according to an estimate by public health experts. In France, at least 55 have now drowned trying to cool off.
0: Spain and the UK have also been experiencing record high temperatures, which are especially punishing because most homes don't have air conditioning. In Paris, emergency cooling baths have been set up to help people with heat stroke, and alcohol consumption is being restricted to try to ease the burden on hospitals. As dangerous heat shifts eastward, heat alerts are in place in Italy, Germany, Poland, and the Balkans. Plans are on hold by the UN to evacuate stranded ships and seafarers from the Strait of Hormuz after a cargo ship was struck by the Iranian military. The Singapore-flagged container ship was struck near the coast of Oman yesterday. The incident comes during a tenuous time in the new U.S.-Iran peace deal. I'm Chris Caraggio. New polling from Gallup shows economic confidence remains weak, but has improved modestly in June. Tammy Trujillo has details.
2: According to the findings, the surge in gasoline prices accompanied by the Iran conflict are being felt by many Americans, as two-thirds report gas prices are causing hardship for their households. However, Gallup's poll results suggest the broader economic effects of rising energy costs may be leveling off. Economic confidence has improved slightly in June after a sharp decline in the past few months, while concern about economic issues hasn't risen any further. According to Gallup's trended data findings, Americans are especially sensitive to average pump prices reaching new levels.
0: Chicago Mayor Brandon Johnson is creating a new department in the Windy City designated to confront gun violence. The mayor signed an executive order yesterday establishing the Office of Gun Violence Reduction. The new department will be tasked with coordinating violence prevention efforts and community safety investments. The full city council will have the final say on the proposed ordinance, which would cost nearly $100 million for the new office. Meta is teaming up with Qualcomm on artificial intelligence. CEO Mark Zuckerberg says the goal is to build what he calls personal superintelligence for people around the world. San Diego-based Qualcomm will supply chips for Meta data centers, starting with its new Dragonfly C1000 processor expected to ship in 2028. The deal makes Meta the company's first major data center customer as it moves beyond smartphones. Qualcomm is pushing into AI and data centers as it prepares for its Apple contract to end next year. More than 1,000 incoming midshipmen reported to the U.S. Naval Academy for Induction Day in Annapolis, Maryland. Yesterday's event marked the start of Plebe Summer, a six-week training program that prepares them for military and academic life. Recruits move through a series of stations, including medical checks, paperwork, and receiving their uniforms. The day ended with the oath of office and final family goodbyes before training officially started. I'm Chris Caraggio.
3: It is time now for our look at local and regional news. Today is Friday, June 26, 2026. A four-city woman has been arrested on a number of Medicaid charges. Arkansas Attorney General Tim Griffin identified the suspect as 41-year-old LaRonda Williams yesterday. An investigation by the Attorney General's office revealed that Williams had allegedly falsely claimed to have provided personal care services to Medicaid beneficiaries. She also allegedly provided to beneficiaries while they were hospitalized, even though those services are ineligible for Medicaid reimbursement. Griffin says Medicaid was billed over $52,000 for the fraudulent claims. Williams has been charged with Medicaid fraud, which is a Class C felony.
4: 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Phone number is 870-587-0730 or look us up on the web at mitchellsequipmentsales.com/Wynn. We would like to say thank you, Cross County and the surrounding counties, that has given us the opportunity to earn and to work for your business with your purchases as well as the quotes. No matter what you may need or just looking for, we have several avenues that we work with manufacturers on in looking for certain types of equipment. No matter how large or how small, we would be glad to go to work for you.
3: Business owners in the city of Wynn are reminded that they are required to renew their business license by next Wednesday, July 1st. That is also the deadline for contractors and lawn care workers. Business licenses are handled through the Wynn Police Department, while the license for contractors and lawn care workers goes through the Wynn Fire Department. Fire Department says a state license and proof of insurance are needed in order for contractors and lawn care workers to renew their privilege license. For information, you can contact either the Wynn Police Department at 870-238-8718 or call the Wynn Fire Department at 870-587-0601. Real estate and personal property taxes for 2025 are now due and will be considered delinquent after October the 15th. Real estate and personal property taxes can be viewed online through the Act Data Scout website at actdatascout.com. Taxpayers can assess their records by selecting Arkansas tax records and then Cross County. The records can be viewed and taxes paid online through that website. Payments can also be made through the Cross County Collector's Office by cash, money order, cashier's check, personal checks on current taxes only, or debit and credit cards. Current personal taxes must be paid before real estate taxes. Processing fee will be charged for using a debit credit card. Partial payments on current taxes can be made, but all payments must be made by October 15th. Cross County Special Workshop in Wynn is working toward opening an area for clients to design and create their own t-shirts for events and other activities.
5: We've done some renovations, got some new awnings outside, and if you look on the west end of the building, where Treasure Chest used to be, we're remodeling down there and actually adding a new door on that end. One of the things that Miss Julie Brown runs that operation for us now, is wanting to do is start a t-shirt shop. Mm-hmm. To put some of our people to work. And we buy a lot of t-shirts during the year, so it really makes perfect sense that we have a machine to produce our own. So we're putting in a ramp and a door and a window on that west end of the building, because there's a ramp there, but it's not handicap accessible. So we wanted something handicap accessible for the entrance. And hopefully by the fall, we'll have a t-shirt shop up and running, and that is run primarily by the people that we serve at the Cross County Workshop.
3: Joy Aston, he is the executive director of the St. Francis Area Development Center, which operates the workshop. Navo's construction began work on the space nearly a year ago, with plans to eventually create the T-shirt design studio. Aston says the goal is to complete the project in 2 to 3 months. The Cross County Workshop became a part of the St. Francis Area Development Center in 2020. The National Guard's flyovers for Arkansas will be held throughout the week next week to honor America 250, which will be on Independence Day, which is a week from tomorrow. Flyovers will include Black Hawk helicopters and C-130s. They will begin next Monday. Several cities in East and Northeast Arkansas will experience the flyovers. Those include Ash Flat, Batesville, BB, Blytheville, Corning, Forest City, Harrisburg, Heber Springs, Jonesboro, Lake City, Marion, Melbourne, Mountain Home, Mountain View, Newport, Osceola, Paragould, Pickett, Pocahontas, Salem, Searcy, Walnut Ridge, West Memphis, and Wynn. Wynn flyover is scheduled for next Monday afternoon. The Wind City Hall and the Wind Street and Sanitation Department, plus the Cross County Courthouse, will all be closed next Friday for the Independence Day holiday. The Friday garbage route will be operated on Monday, July the 6th, along with the regular Monday route.
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3: In some other news, today the U.S. Supreme Court has sided with Roundup in a ruling yesterday that will block thousands of lawsuits claiming Roundup failed to warn people that their product could cause cancer. Justices on the U.S. Supreme Court voted 7-2 that Roundup cannot be sued in state courts for the action or non-action to warn because federal regulators have found a cancer link unlikely and do not require a warning label. About 2,000 Roundup-related claims have been made against Bayer throughout the nation, including in Arkansas. Jonesboro police have arrested a massage parlor owner on suspicion of promoting prostitution at the parlor. Nail Lee was arrested at her Southwest Drive business location yesterday. The arrest capped off a months-long investigation by the Jonesboro PD. The investigation, which eventually included the FBI, began after a complaint was filed against Lee's business, Tree Massage. The complaint claimed that while there, the complainant says advances were made and then a tip was demanded. The investigation increased when more complaints were filed. It started in February. The owner of a Paragold towing company is facing multiple charges tied to what investigators described as a large-scale fraud scheme involving dozens of illegal vehicle repossessions and title forgeries. 45-year-old Heather Patterson faces over 100 different charges on four counts: second-degree forgery, false evidence of title or registration, theft of property, and falsifying a business record. An investigation began when Prestige Towing, owned by Patterson, went to a home in Paragould to repossess a vehicle. The owner of the vehicle then saw her vehicle in a car lot and later saw that the car was, quote, owned by another person. The Arkansas State Police released details of a Monday hit and run that killed a person in Mississippi County. According to the report released yesterday, Mark Anthony West of El Paso near Valonia was in the road near the intersection of Arkansas Highways 137 and 312 in Mississippi County. When he was struck by a vehicle, West was taken to the Great River Regional Medical Center in Blytheville, where he later died of his injuries. No arrests have been made in the case.
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3: 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Tomorrow begins with a Become a State Park Explorer program at 1 p.m. That'll be at the amphitheater. That program is intended for kids ages 6 to 14. It will be followed by stories and s'mores at 8 o'clock tomorrow at the Camp Loop A Field Fire Ring. You're asked to take a chair, drinking water, and your favorite campfire story. And then hang around for our Guides Above Us program. That's at 9 tomorrow night in that very same area. You're asked to take a flashlight and insect repellent. Sunday, an echoing footsteps hike will begin at 8:30 a.m. at the Lake Austell Boat Ramp parking lot. That's a 1.5-mile moderate hike. You need to wear hiking shoes and take plenty of water. A What's the Catch program follows at 11. Starting outside the visitor center, it includes a paper fish craft. Finally, a Discovering Nature Journals program will be held at 2 o'clock on Sunday at the Lake Austell Playground area. All materials will be provided for that event. A special fundraiser to raise much-needed funds for the Meyer Senior Citizen Center is set for tomorrow. Member Charlie Williams says there is a special need for funds at the center.
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3: 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The Nationwide Emergency Communications Exercise begins at 9 tomorrow morning and continues through Sunday. ARRL is the National Association for Amateur Radio, and since 1933, has organized the Field Day, which is a public demonstration and emergency preparedness exercise for amateur radio operators. During the event, temporary stations are established in parks, public spaces, and other locations to showcase the ability of the operators to communicate under challenging conditions. Many operators use portable stations powered by generators, solar panels, or batteries. Field Day is open to the community, and for information, you can contact Harry Busby at w5ars@hotmail.com. University of Arkansas, East Arkansas Community College, and the Missoula Children's Theater will present Peter and Wendy tonight at the Fine Arts Center stage. The show features area children who took part this week in the Missoula Children's Theater Camp. Tonight's program starts at 6. The production is complete with costumes, sceneries, props, and makeup. Peter and Wendy is an original musical adaptation of the classic Peter Pan Trail. Tickets for Peter and Wendy can be purchased at the door tonight, $5 each. Seating is general admission. The Cross County Library in Wynn will be having a Happy Birthday America Week next week in celebration of America's 250th anniversary. There will be special program at the library Monday through Thursday. Ashlyn Owens of the Cross County Library comments about that.
9: We are going to have a story at 10 a.m. every day and a craft to go along with it. Each day we're going to feature a different patriotic type story and a craft. So on Monday we will be doing a paper bag eagle. On Tuesday we will be making patriotic sun catchers. Wednesday is Miss Annette's story time, and I'm sure she will have an excellent craft to go along with her story.
3: Thursday's activity will be tied to a historic event at the founding of America, the Boston Tea Party. Owens explains that.
9: The idea behind the tea crate is the Boston Tea Party threw tea into the harbor. And this is kind of a reversal of that. And they want to keep the tea bag safe. So patrons will get to build their own tea crate and dip it in water and see how well it works.
3: Again, the library will hold a special story time and craft at 10 a.m. Monday through Thursday next week in honor of America 250. The library will be closed next Friday and Saturday for the Independence Day holiday. In obituaries, Joseph Brandon Joe Schaefer of Palestine died Tuesday at his home in Palestine. He was 51. He was born in West Memphis. He lived in Palestine all of his life, was an employee of the University of Arkansas Pine Tree Research Station, and was a member of the Cumberland Presbyterian Church in Palestine. He is survived by a son, Joseph Brandon J.B. Schaefer, Jr., of Mountain Home, a daughter, Abigail Schaefer of Forest City, his parents, Billy and Doris Schaefer of Palestine, and a sister, Kansas Schaefer Franks of Forest City. Services will be at the Stevens Funeral Home Chapel at 11 tomorrow morning. Burial will be at the Bell Cemetery. Visitation will be from 10 a.m. to 11 a.m. Tomorrow. Stevens Funeral Home of Forest City is in charge of arrangements.
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3: Turning now to some sports news. Wins. Mykel Ward has been ranked as the number two defensive tackle in the state. That's according to the Arkansas Athlete Report. The independent scouting outlet recently named Ward among the top five defensive tackles in Arkansas high school football. He trails Eli Thornton of Valley View, who is committed to the Arkansas Razorbacks. Others making the top five list are Antoine Miller of Pine Bluff at number three, Aiden Franklin of Monticello at number four, and DJ Williams of Little Rock Christian at number five. Ward was a part of the Cross County Thunderbirds defensive team, which helped lead the T-Birds to the Class 2A state title 1 year ago. He is returning to win for his senior season, as is Caden Crawford, returning to win from Cross County. The Wynn Fumble Club has set the date for its annual preseason banquet. It will be held Thursday, August the 18th at the Bill Thomas Tech Center in Wynn, starting at 6 p.m. A special guest has not been announced. The banquet is the Fumble Club's major fundraiser of the year. Money will be used to support players through the pregame and postgame meals, equipment, team needs, and special requests throughout the season. Individual tickets for the banquet are $30. Sponsorships are available. Checks can be made payable to the Wynn Fumble Club. All donations are tax deductible. For questions, you can contact Amanda Fuller at 870-208-3357. Glenn Fuller at 870-208-3359. Or Pete Morey at 870-588-5895. The Junior Auxiliary's Crown Classic Golf Tournament is tomorrow at the Ridges at Village Creek. Haley Barnett says a special event is being planned for tomorrow. She comments,
12: "This year, we're going to partner with Charity Golf International to bring exciting new challenge to the tournament. for a $50 donation per player, which is $200 per your team, you'll get the chance to hole out a professional golfer's drive from 150 yards. Sink the shot, and you can win the golf trip of a lifetime to Pebble Beach. Your prize package includes airfare for two, two nights at the lodge at Pebble Beach, and three rounds of golf for two.
3: Registration is online at the Cross County Chamber of Commerce's website. You can also register at 9 tomorrow morning, the 10 a.m. Before the 10 a.m. scheduled start. It is $500 per team or $125 per person. All proceeds benefit children and families in Cross County. Two other golf tournaments are coming up. That's the Colonel's Classic for the Bill Smith Golden Whistle Scholarship. That's on Friday, July the 10th. And then the Charles Holland Bill Clayton Memorial Scholarship Tournament. That is on Saturday, July the 11th. The Arkansas Diamonds Unified softball team won a bronze medal in the 2026 USA Games in Minnesota with a 24-12 win over South Carolina. Yesterday, the team includes Tevin Walker of Wynn and unified partners Chase Havner and Justice Jackson. Team fell 11-10 to first place Rhode Island in the medal round on Wednesday. Through yesterday, Team Arkansas has won 18 gold medals, 2 silver medals, and 39 bronze medals across several sports, including track and field, bocce, bowling, flag football, softball, powerlifting, and swimming. The games conclude today. Wynn Junior High School softball will be holding a future jacket softball camp. That's coming up Monday, July 13th, and Tuesday, July the 14th. It will be held at the Wynn Sports Complex. The camp is open to incoming first through eighth graders. It'll be held from 4 p.m. to 6 p.m. both days for incoming first through third graders, and from 6 p.m. to 8 p.m. for incoming fourth through eighth graders. There is a cost of $60 per player, which includes a T-shirt. Registration can be completed online. Well, the forecast calling for mostly cloudy and 88 degrees today. Partly cloudy, a low of 75 tonight. Sunny with a temperature of 92 degrees tomorrow. Could see a heat index as high as 105 tomorrow. And then sunny on Sunday, lower 90s with a heat index of 107.
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7: 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July corn at 416 up 1 1/4, with September corn at 425 up 3/4. July soybeans 1126 down 1 1/2, with August soybeans 1136 and a half down 1/2.

0: 682.5, up 22.5. 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
4: 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It is TGIF Friday, June 26, 12:33 p.m. Current temperature is 83 degrees. Let's go ahead and jump right into the forecast, and let's see what we got in store for the weekend. Forecast for the remainder of today, highs in the upper 80s. South winds 5 to 10 with wind gusts up to 25 miles per hour. Tonight, partly cloudy. Lows in the mid-70s. Wind gusts up to 20 miles per hour. Now, tomorrow for Saturday, partly sunny. Humid with highs in the lower 90s. Southwest winds 5 to 10 with wind gusts up to 20. Heat index values for Saturday as high as 106 degrees. Saturday night, mostly clear. Lows in the upper 70s. Sunday, sunny with highs in the lower 90s. Southwest winds 5 to 10 with wind gusts up to 20. Heat index values as high as 107 degrees. Now, that is heat index values up to 107 for Sunday. Let's go ahead and pause for the calls right there. Let's get yesterday's listings, and we'll do that after this break. And I do have a text message we had after the program yesterday, but we do want to tell you happening this afternoon, Walker Law Firm grand opening. Again, that's going to be a Ridgeview Shopping Center, suite number 5. The ribbon cutting is at 4 p.m. today, and an open house is 4 p.m. to 6 p.m. tonight. Again, it is TGIF Friday, June 26. We've got Walker Law Grand opening. Again, Ridgeview Shopping Center, Ridgeview Shopping Center, suite number 5. Ribbon cutting starts at 4, and the open house will remain 4 p.m. to 6 p.m. 870-238-5996. Let's go ahead and take a quick break, and I've got to get that list, and I got to get the text message technology, folks. We'll be right back.
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0: Welcome back, everybody. Of course, the one and only Mungo Jerry. Now, we did get a call yesterday, as I mentioned earlier. We have for sale Angel Trumpets. We have two. It's only two available. One is white and the other is pink. And asking $30 a piece. Let's see. Now, they are, again, these are Angel Trumpets. One white, one pink, and they're in pots, and they are 12 inches tall. $30. Number to contact, 870-238-3355. Again, Angel Trumpets, white and pink, asking 30 apiece. They do come in pots, and they are 12 inches in height. Again, 870-238-3355. Sorry for another quick break. We'll be right back with those text messages.
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0: 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We do have some text messages. Moving garage sale tomorrow, Saturday, June 27th, starts at 8 a.m. and will take place until 1 p.m. Location is 1240 Osage, right here in Wynn. Some antique items, electric clothes dryer, wing back chair, two lift recliners, new upright walker, and much more. 870-208-4036. Very nice on that, folks. All kinds of stuff to choose from. So, again, that's going to be that moving garage sale tomorrow, 8 in the morning to 1 p.m. in the afternoon, 1240 Osage Street right here in Wynn. You got antiques, you got clothes dryers, lift recliners, all kinds of good stuff, folks. Again, that number, 870-208-4036. And again, 1240 Osage, but the number 208-4036, they're actually asking if you're any information, you're in, want to follow up, any intrigued on any information, just text them and they will get back to you, folks. Now, let's see what else we got on tap coming up. We do have a caller. Let's get him on the air. Good afternoon. You're live on Tradio.
4: Those angel trumpets are double blooms on them.
0: Double blow. Okay. I got you. Thank you for adding on to that, ma'am.
4: Huh?
0: You have a good weekend. Thank you. Very nice. And that's, you know, folks, it'll be Christmas before we know it. I'm telling you, it's, at least it's not as bad with, like, on these holidays, let's just say Halloween, Thanksgiving, you know, those items and goodies, even Christmas stuff comes in 2 or 3 months before the holiday, not 12 months before the holiday. We got a caller. Let's get him on the air. Good afternoon. You're live on Tradio.
5: Good Friday to you, Chase. How are you today?
0: Good Friday. I'm glad it's a Friday. Good so far, but I'm going to need to, I need to rest for this weekend. How you been doing?
5: Oh, pretty good. You can gear it up for this hot weather next week. I'm still looking for cattle panels. I'm still looking for 6.5 foot or longer T-posts. And I'm still looking for scrap lumber, scrap usable lumber, usable wooden posts, and antique dresser. Number to call is 870-206-1906.
0: I got you now, man. RJ, you have a good weekend.
5: You too, man. We'll see you.
0: Thank you. Appreciate it. Very nice. Now, we are getting, Rufus still asking for the song request. Now, we don't have any of the Casey Case. I'm still not sure if he actually sang anything, but he's asking for some Michael Jackson now. But the way it's phrased, could you play Michael Jackson, Beat It, a Thriller? Normally, I'd say we'll Beat It or Thriller. Now, Thriller's got a long opening. I'll tell you what, I'll do something special. Because if you haven't heard this before, you'll definitely appreciate it. It's definitely, as the kids would say, mind-blowing. But no, let's see. Okay, so with Beat It, I was going to play Eat It, which is the Weird Al parody, which is one of the finest examples of parody, period, especially in comedy. Even dramatic roles. Anyway, bad joke, folks. The whole point is you have Beat It by Michael Jackson, Weird Al, Eat It, parody of the Michael Jackson song. You got Michael Jackson singing Thriller. Now, here's the thing. Originally, Thriller was not Thriller. I'm going to find the song and play it during the break. Maybe it was Star Child? It's strange. It's a strange thing. It's basically before that album was released, the producers wanted something more heavy. They didn't want it to be pop, kind of like Off the Wall. They wanted it to be more edgy, which of course became Thriller. But it's just fascinating to hear it as an originally a upbeat pop song. With no Vincent Price, can't make any promises, folks. Let's go ahead and take a break, and we'll be back with, I can't recall, Star Bright, Star Light. Stay tuned, and we'll find out together.
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0: Welcome back, everybody. Welcome back. Let's see. I think we're ready. We're ready to go. Starlight was the song. And here is the request, Rufus. It's not Thriller, but it's the only radio station on Earth that you can get the request and get the best service and even learn some good knowledge along the way. And let me just clarify, folks, this is real. This is not AI. Of the original version of Thriller. This was actually how it was. Oh, well, I guess over 40 years ago now. Oof. I shouldn't have said that, making me feel bad about the years. Either way, folks, take it away, Mike. Mike, don't stall. Come on. We got to start dancing and singing. Uh-oh. Hopefully we didn't get a gremlin in the system. Uh-oh. Here we go. Those Thriller zombies were going to start dancing in the studio. Now, again, not AI. I just want to clarify that. Thank you, folks. Enjoy. I'm going to mute the microphone. Or maybe I'll start dancing along. Singing along.

0: All right, we're going to turn that down for now. It's about as starlight as I can handle today, folks. The sun's still out. It's not even night. I go, we know bad jokes. What we're going to do is we're going to try to find something. We might have to balance things out with the Prince song, Computer Blue. Definitely ahead of its time, especially when talking about those robots, folks. But until then, let's see what we can do. No new text messages. Let's go ahead and... let me see. I haven't written down that one down yet, but we do have the yard sale. Want to get that information to you again. Moving garage sale. Here we go. It is going to be tomorrow, Saturday, right here in Wynn, 1240 Osage, 870-208-4036. 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We'll be right back.
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Oh, yeah. Quarter Flash, excellent saxophone, and that song, definitely a classic. I was trying to find another song to play, still looking for other alternatives for Beat It or Thriller, but I saw this little beauty. Well, it's not a beauty. That's a bad. You're talking about I need to cut the bad jokes. Anybody probably remember this song. Don't worry. I'm only going to play about 15, 20 seconds of it because that's about all I'll stand. But when it gets to the chorus, you'll definitely recognize it, and then you'll realize, oh, I remember that, and hopefully you won't have to hear it for another 20 years. But for the namesake, I apologize. We're refreshing, bringing it back. We'll talk about future 90 songs in the moment, but for the time being, let me know if you remember this one.

Right, hopefully somehow I remember that. Know that if you like the song, no problem. Just reminds me of the mid-90s. Songs like that, what was it? Rico Suave, that was one of them. Informers by Snow. Crisscross, Jump. All kinds of songs like that from the era. But yeah, this one definitely. I would walk 500 miles. The Proclaimers. Now, I'm going to, you probably hear in the background because I could have sworn. I'm pretty sure they get to the point where they get to the chorus later on in the song. They just start going, da da da da. I know, heavy, very inspirational lyrics. But in the meantime, folks, we want to send you off to the weekend with a smile. I'm trying to find something more. I think this is it. And this is the sad thing, folks. Definitely reference it and knew it was coming, but I haven't heard this song in like 20 years. And I think it'll be great for another 20 years. We'll be back in one moment.

0: apologize about that, folks. We got a caller on the line, didn't realize the music was down, though. But apologize for the wait. You are live on Tradio. Can you hear me? Hello? Sorry, folks. We got a... Good afternoon. You're live on Tradio.
1: Yes, sir. I have to sell a log wood splitter.
0: Mm-hmm.
1: And I also have some aluminum cans give away. There's quite a few of them, and they're stacked up. My number is 870-745-8651.
0: Thank you, ma'am. Hey, you have a good weekend. Thank you.
1: You too. Bye-bye.
0: All right. Very nice. Very good on those. Sorry, for some reason it didn't kick, connect initially, and now I'm hearing more static. Hopefully that's not going out over the air, but if not, no problem. We just got to wait another 2 minutes when we join the news, and I'll get the old trusty screwdriver out, and we'll solve it. Let's see. Again, we've got that the wood splitter and, nice enough, for free aluminum cans. 7-7-4-5-8-6-5-1. You know it's a rough day when your sevens and fours look similar, folks. We got a little bit of time left. We're definitely not going to play any more proclaimers, but we do have another break to take, probably the last one, so we'll combine them. 870-238-5996. We'll be back in just a moment, but before we take this break, we've got another caller. Good afternoon. You're live on Tradio.
2: Yes, I have two burial plots for sale. I have one at Vandale in the old part of the cemetery for $100, and I have one at Crossline in the old part of the cemetery for $200. The number to call is 870-362-0518. I just have one plot in each cemetery.
0: Okay, I've got you. Thank you, ma'am. You have a good weekend.
2: You too.
0: Thank you. Very nice. Again, those two burial plots, the old part of Vandale Cemetery, $100 for that one. The second is in the old part of Cross Lawn Cemetery, asking $200 for that burial plot. Again, the number to contact, 870-362-0518. Again, that is 362-0518. We'll be right back.
3: Email from school about the incident today.
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3: Tell me about it. 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
7: The death toll is nearly 600 after Wednesday's devastating earthquakes in Venezuela. Rescue workers and civilians are racing against time to reach possible survivors buried beneath rubble. Officials say thousands were also injured when the back-to-back magnitude 7.2 and 7.5 quakes hit. The U.S. is rushing search and rescue teams and humanitarian supplies to the country. A mistrial has been declared in the case of the man accused of starting the fire that would become the Palisades Fire in California. First Assistant U.S. Attorney Bill Aseli immediately declared on social media that the case would be retried, saying the evidence against Jonathan Richterneck is strong. 10 jurors were set on a not guilty verdict. 2 were set on guilty. UN efforts to evacuate stranded ships and seafarers from the Strait of Hormuz are on hold after a cargo ship was struck by the Iranian military. Alistair D'Souza reports the U.S. is demanding free and unrestricted passage through the strait.
8: Iran's foreign ministry firing back today, arguing that the strait is not for anyone to dictate and that the governance of the strait belongs to Iran and Oman, as Tehran claims is outlined in the interim deal.
7: Iran wants ships to follow a Tehran-approved route, but vessels have been transiting via an alternative route close to Oman. The Singapore-flagged container ship was struck near the coast of Oman yesterday. No injuries were reported. The incident comes during this tenuous time in the new U.S.-Iran peace deal. Freedom of navigation in the strait is a key point in the U.S.-Iran memorandum of understanding, with the U.S. demanding Iran never charge tolls. A prosecutor in the case involving Charlie Kirk's suspected killer would be held in contempt of court. It stems from interviews Deputy Utah County Attorney Christopher Ballard gave to several media outlets. Judge Tony Graff said the public statements possessed a substantial likelihood of materially prejudicing the proceedings. I'm Chris Caraggio. The California billionaire tax will appear on the state ballot this November. Tammy Trujillo has details.
9: The proposal would levy a 5% tax on the assets of all billionaires living in California. Democratic Governor Newsom has been a vocal critic of the measure and claims it will degrade California's tax base because of billionaires leaving the state. Backers of the measure say it will raise $100 billion to compensate for health care cuts caused by a Republican spending bill signed last year by President Trump. On Thursday, the two sides failed to reach a compromise ahead of the deadline, so now the billionaire tax will go before voters in November.
7: Diagnoses of gambling disorders are on the rise in states that have legalized sports betting. Gambling disorder is a recognized mental health condition in which patients often can't stop gambling despite the growing distress and harm they experience. According to a new study by private firm Epic Research, diagnoses rose more than 60% since 2018, with the biggest increase among young men. However, Epic Research also found a decline in diagnoses in the 11 states that did not legalize sports betting, with cases dropping about 30% from 2018 to March of this year. Today is National Take Your Dog to Work Day. 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
10: 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But don't expect to get much work done because you'll be playing all day. And you should, because it reduces stress by 11% for dog lovers. But those who don't love the canine see an increase in stress, so remember the leash. 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
7: Serena Williams just found out her path for next week's historic Wimbledon comeback. The 44-year-old tennis superstar, who has spent months quietly training in Florida, will face Australia's 20-year-old Maya Joint in the first round on Tuesday. After nearly 4 years away from competitive singles play, the 23-time Grand Slam champ will be looking to prove she's still the queen of the court. I'm Chris Caraggio.
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12: Here are the latest headlines in the Arkansas Now newsroom. Arkansas Attorney General Tim Griffin announced on Thursday morning that Arkansas has filed a lawsuit against the parent company that owns the social media platform Snapchat. Griffin said the state is suing the company, Snap Incorporated, under the Deceptive Trade Practices Act. The Attorney General claims that the app has exposed children to harms, including sextortion rings, grooming, violent content, and more. Charges have been filed against three people following an investigation into allegations of child abuse at the Batesville Preschool. Donna Jenna Kowski, a former teacher, is charged with three counts of first-degree assault and three counts of second-degree child endangerment. Court documents say Janikowski was recorded on video January the 23rd, grabbing and pulling children around a classroom, then holding three children down on the floor. Another part of the video showed her hand over a child's mouth, shaking them. She was written up, and Christy Cox and Lori McClure, who never reported the incident to Child Abuse Hotline, leading them each to be charged with three misdemeanor counts of first-degree failure to notify by a mandated reporter. From the Arkansas Now newsroom, I'm Scott E. Woodson. 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
16: Hi, everyone. The rest of our Friday forecast is going to be partly sunny. We'll watch for a few scattered showers and thunderstorms this afternoon as highs climb into the upper 80s. Tonight, partly cloudy skies. Tomorrow for Saturday, we may have a pop-up in the heat of the day. Otherwise, it's going to be sunny, hot with a high of 91, and a heat index tomorrow, 100+. On Sunday, we'll wrap up the weekend with sunshine and a high of 93 degrees. From the Arkansas Now Weather Center, I'm meteorologist Laura Huckabee.

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4: Hi, everyone. The rest of our Friday forecast is going to be partly sunny. We'll watch for a few scattered showers and thunderstorms this afternoon as highs climb into the upper 80s. Tonight, partly cloudy skies. Tomorrow for Saturday, we may have a pop-up in the heat of the day. Otherwise, it's going to be sunny, hot with a high of 91, and a heat index tomorrow, 100+. On Sunday, we'll wrap up the weekend with sunshine and a high of 93 degrees. From the Arkansas Now Weather Center, I'm meteorologist Laura Huckabee.

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3: Hi, everyone. The rest of our Friday forecast is going to be partly sunny. We'll watch for a few scattered showers and thunderstorms this afternoon as highs climb into the upper 80s. Tonight, partly cloudy skies. Tomorrow for Saturday, we may have a pop-up in the heat of the day. Otherwise, it's going to be sunny, hot with a high of 91, and a heat index tomorrow, 100+. On Sunday, we'll wrap up the weekend with sunshine and a high of 93 degrees. From the Arkansas Now Weather Center, I'm meteorologist Laura Huckabee.

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But now she's

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1: 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Trinity Baptist is located just west of Wynn on U.S. 64.
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4: Hi, everyone. The rest of our Friday forecast is going to be partly sunny. We'll watch for a few scattered showers and thunderstorms this afternoon as highs climb into the upper 80s. Tonight, partly cloudy skies. Tomorrow for Saturday, we may have a pop-up in the heat of the day. Otherwise, it's going to be sunny, hot with a high of 91, and a heat index tomorrow, 100+. On Sunday, we'll wrap up the weekend with sunshine and a high of 93 degrees. From the Arkansas Now Weather Center, I'm meteorologist Laura Huckabee.

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She was sitting at the end of the bar when I saw her. And with a little wine and a little time, she

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4: Hi, everyone. The rest of our Friday forecast is going to be partly sunny. We'll watch for a few scattered showers and thunderstorms this afternoon as highs climb into the upper 80s. Tonight, partly cloudy skies. Tomorrow for Saturday, we may have a pop-up in the heat of the day. Otherwise, it's going to be sunny, hot with a high of 91, and a heat index tomorrow, 100+. On Sunday, we'll wrap up the weekend with sunshine and a high of 93 degrees. From the Arkansas Now Weather Center, I'm meteorologist Laura Huckabee.

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1: Rice is in today, up, crops down. 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July corn at 412 and 3 quarters down 2, with September corn at 421 and 3 quarters down 2 and a half. July soybeans 1126 and a quarter down 1 and a quarter, with August soybeans 1136 and a half down a half. July wheat at 578 and a quarter down 12 and 3 quarters, with September wheat at 589 and 3 quarters down 11 and 3 quarters. October cotton at 7443 down 74, with December cotton at 7638 down 59. July rice at 1310 up 12 and a half cents, with September rice at 1361 up 18 and a half. Moving on to livestock now, June live cattle 257.45 up 5, August live cattle 245.82 and a half down 140, August feeder cattle 369.85 down 345, September feeder cattle 367.67 and a half down 370, July lane hogs at 92.92 and a half up 22 and a half, with August hogs at 96.57 and a half down 2 and a half. That's your EAB Market Recap, and I'm Scotty Woodson. Have a great day.
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4: Hi, everyone. The rest of our Friday forecast is going to be partly sunny. We'll watch for a few scattered showers and thunderstorms this afternoon as highs climb into the upper 80s. Tonight, partly cloudy skies. Tomorrow for Saturday, we may have a pop-up in the heat of the day. Otherwise, it's going to be sunny, hot with a high of 91, and a heat index tomorrow, 100+. On Sunday, we'll wrap up the weekend with sunshine and a high of 93 degrees. From the Arkansas Now Weather Center, I'm meteorologist Laura Huckabee.

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1: Over 900 people have died in Venezuela as rescuers race to find earthquake victims. Government officials said more than 3,300 were also injured when the back-to-back magnitude 7.2 and 7.5 quakes hit on Wednesday. The U.S. has deployed search and rescue teams to the country. President Trump says Iran has violated the framework peace agreement signed just a week ago. In a post today, he said Iran violated the ceasefire agreement by firing at least four attack drones at ships moving through the Strait of Hormuz. When asked if the U.S. would respond, Trump would only tell reporters, "You'll find out." This morning resulted in the Palisades Fire mistrial, and now one juror is speaking out about why she thinks the prosecution didn't prove their case. More now from Jason Nathanson.
2: A lot of holes, yeah, a lot of holes.
3: Serena, juror number four, says she didn't buy the prosecution's theory that Jonathan Rinderknecht started the Lachman fire, which smoldered and turned into the Palisades fire a week later. But even if he did start that first fire, he shouldn't be
2: responsible for the whole Palisades.
3: And she didn't like how they tried to use his ChatGPT history.
2: I talk to ChatGPT all the time.
3: To paint him as a loner, mad at society, who wanted revenge against the wealthy.
2: Made me angry that they were, like, putting his character down for just being human.
3: The jury deadlocked 2 guilty, 10 not guilty.
1: A guilty plea has been entered by former Trump National Security Advisor John Bolton in his case over retaining national security information. It's part of a plea deal that will also see Bolton pay a more than $2 million fine. An illegal retention of sensitive national security documents conviction can carry a sentence of up to 60 months in prison. Wall Street is closing lower to end a volatile week. Shares of Micron, Intel, and AMD also lost 2% or more as investors rotated out of key technology stocks over AI spending concerns. Marcus struggled despite lower oil prices and better-than-expected consumer sentiment data. At the closing bell, the Dow Jones lost 44 points to 51,876. The S&P 500 fell 3 points, and the NASDAQ dropped 60 points. I'm Chris Caraggio. New polling from Gallup shows economic confidence remains weak, but has improved modestly in June. Tammy Trujillo has details.
4: According to the findings, the surge in gasoline prices accompanied by the Iran conflict are being felt by many Americans, as two-thirds report gas prices are causing hardship for their households. However, Gallup's poll results suggest the broader economic effects of rising energy costs may be leveling off. Economic confidence has improved slightly in June after a sharp decline in the past few months, while concern about economic issues hasn't risen any further. According to Gallup's trended data findings, Americans are especially sensitive to average pump prices reaching new levels.
1: Chicago Mayor Brandon Johnson is creating a new department in the Windy City designated to confront gun violence. The mayor signed an executive order yesterday establishing the Office of Gun Violence Reduction. The new department will be tasked with coordinating violence prevention efforts and community safety investments. The full city council will have the final say on the proposed ordinance, which would cost nearly $100 million for the new office. Meta is teaming up with Qualcomm on artificial intelligence. CEO Mark Zuckerberg says the goal is to build what he calls personal superintelligence for people around the world. San Diego-based Qualcomm will supply chips for Meta data centers, starting with its new Dragonfly C1000 processor expected to ship in 2028. The deal makes Meta the company's first major data center customer as it moves beyond smartphones. Qualcomm is pushing into AI and data centers as it prepares for its Apple contract end next year. More than 1,000 incoming midshipmen reported to the U.S. Naval Academy for Induction Day in Annapolis, Maryland. Yesterday's event marked the start of Plebe Summer, a six-week training program that prepares them for military and academic life. Recruits move through a series of stations, including medical checks, paperwork, and receiving their uniforms. The day ended with the oath of office and final family goodbyes before training officially started. I'm Chris Caraggio.
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5: Here's this hour's headlines from the Arkansas Now newsroom. A North Little Rock woman has been sentenced to 18 months in federal prison for fraudulently obtaining pandemic unemployment benefits from multiple states. Kimbria Deja Mystic Greer pleaded guilty to wire fraud and was ordered to pay $334,000 in restitution after investigators found she submitted fraudulent claims in Arkansas and several other states where she neither lived or worked. And Governor Sarah Huckabee Sanders has joined a new national artificial intelligence initiative that launched on Thursday. Raise US is a nonpartisan national organization that will partner with governors, employers, workers, and training organizations to help the workforce transition to an AI economy. And Lockheed Martin officials say the company will significantly expand its Fort Smith workforce. The company plans to increase employment from about 110 workers to more than 230. From the Arkansas Now newsroom, I'm Hannah Campbell.
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11: Hi, everyone. The rest of our Friday forecast is going to be partly sunny. We'll watch for a few scattered showers and thunderstorms this afternoon as highs climb into the upper 80s. Tonight, partly cloudy skies. Tomorrow for Saturday, we may have a pop-up in the heat of the day. Otherwise, it's going to be sunny, hot with a high of 91, and a heat index tomorrow, 100+. On Sunday, we'll wrap up the weekend with sunshine and a high of 93 degrees. From the Arkansas Now Weather Center, I'm meteorologist Laura Huckabee.

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5: Hi, everyone. The rest of our Friday forecast is going to be partly sunny. We'll watch for a few scattered showers and thunderstorms this afternoon as highs climb into the upper 80s. Tonight, partly cloudy skies. Tomorrow for Saturday, we may have a pop-up in the heat of the day. Otherwise, it's going to be sunny, hot with a high of 91, and a heat index tomorrow, 100+. On Sunday, we'll wrap up the weekend with sunshine and a high of 93 degrees. From the Arkansas Now Weather Center, I'm meteorologist Laura Huckabee.

she came to see him one last time. Oh, and we all wondered if she would. And it kept running through my mind. This time, he's over her for good.

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3: Hi, everyone. The rest of our Friday forecast is going to be partly sunny. We'll watch for a few scattered showers and thunderstorms this afternoon as highs climb into the upper 80s. Tonight, partly cloudy skies. Tomorrow for Saturday, we may have a pop-up in the heat of the day. Otherwise, it's going to be sunny, hot with a high of 91, and a heat index tomorrow, 100 plus. On Sunday, we'll wrap up the weekend with sunshine and a high of 93 degrees. From the Arkansas Now Weather Center, I'm meteorologist Laura Huckabee.

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0: The United States is responding with force after Iran fired drones at a ship moving through the Strait of Hormuz. Earlier today, President Trump confirmed one of the drones hit a Singapore ship, causing damage, and told reporters, "You'll see," when asked if the U.S. would respond. Soon after, U.S. Central Command said forces conducted strikes against Iran as a powerful response. Reports say marine traffic is continuing to trickle through the strait despite the attack. More than 900 people are confirmed dead after Wednesday's devastating earthquakes in Venezuela. Rescue workers and civilians are racing against time to reach possible survivors buried beneath rubble. Government officials said more than 3,300 others were also injured when the back-to-back magnitude 7.2 and 7.5 quakes hit. The United States is rushing search and rescue teams and humanitarian supplies to the country. Experts from California-based International Urban Search and Rescue and Virginia's renowned Task Force One are among them. Both teams specialize in searching for earthquake victims. A teenager is charged with a brutal rape in a Bronx park, which he allegedly threatened to kill his victim. Sarah Lee Kessler reports.
1: James Whiskey turned himself in Wednesday night after police released photos of the 18-year-old suspect. He allegedly dragged a 17-year-old girl into a parking lot at Ferry Point Park in Throgs Neck June 14th and demanded sex. Prosecutors say he gave her two options, and when she said neither, he pinned her arms, yanked her pants down, and proceeded. She screamed for help, and his response was, "Help me or you're dead." Whiskey pleaded not guilty and was released without bail. I'm Sarah Lee Kessler.
0: President Trump's former National Security Advisor John Bolton has pleaded guilty to retaining national security information. It's part of a plea deal that will also see Bolton pay a more than $2 million fine. An illegal retention of sensitive national security documents conviction can carry a sentence of up to 60 months in prison. He's set to be sentenced in October. I'm Rob Martier. One of the jurors tasked with deciding on the guilt or innocence of the man accused of being responsible for the death and destruction of the Palisades fire says the prosecution did not prove their case. The judge declared a mistrial this morning after jurors said they were deadlocked, and juror number four, Serena, spoke outside of the courthouse in downtown Los Angeles.
2: "I wanted to know, has anybody ever gotten in trouble for a holdover fire anywhere else? Because this holdover theory just wasn't like... it wasn't working for me. Like, how do you say that?"
0: She says two people were adamant that defendant Jonathan Renderknecht was responsible for ultimately starting the Palisades fire. But the rest of the jurors were strongly on the not guilty side. And she said she was angry to hear federal prosecutors are going to retry the case, calling it a waste of our American dollars. Diagnoses of gambling disorder is on the rise in states that have legalized sports betting. Matt Mattinson has the details.
3: It's recognized as a mental health condition in which patients often cannot stop gambling despite the growing distress and harm they experience. A new study from Epic Research says diagnoses rose more than 60% since 2018, with the biggest increase among young men. Data also showed a decline in diagnoses in the 11 states that did not legalize sports betting, with cases dropping by about 30% from 2018 to March 2026. Sports betting has exploded across the U.S. following a landmark Supreme Court ruling that paved the way for states to legalize online sports books. I'm Matt Mattinson.
0: The TSA is bracing to screen nearly 19 million air travelers across the 4th of July holiday period. A TSA senior official says security checkpoints are fully staffed and prepared to welcome these travelers and handle the large passenger volumes during the June 30th through July 6th period. Bears quarterback Caleb Williams is facing a roadblock in his effort to trademark his Iceman nickname. A report says the U.S. Patent and Trademark Office turned down the request. The decision says the Iceman trademark is currently held by Lacrosse, which has a line of insulated boots. I'm Rob Martier.
4: It is time now for our look at local and regional news. Today is Friday, June 26, 2026. A four-city woman has been arrested on a number of Medicaid charges. Arkansas Attorney General Tim Griffin identified the suspect as 41-year-old LaRonda Williams yesterday. An investigation by the Attorney General's office revealed that Williams had allegedly falsely claimed to have provided personal care services to Medicaid beneficiaries. She also allegedly provided to beneficiaries while they were hospitalized, even though those services are ineligible for Medicaid reimbursement. Griffin says Medicaid was billed over $52,000 for the fraudulent claims. Williams has been charged with Medicaid fraud, which is a Class C felony.
5: Happy birthday, America, from Trinity Baptist Church. Brother Carl Baldwin wants to welcome everyone to a free community event on the grounds of Trinity Baptist, 2411 Highway 64 in Wynn, Arkansas, on Saturday, July 4th, as we celebrate the 250th anniversary of the United States of America from noon until 9 p.m. Bring the whole family and join the fun. There'll be activities for all ages, bounce houses, horse rides, and wagon rides for the kids, horseshoes and cakewalks for the adults, and fishing, fireworks, food, fun, and fellowship for everyone. We'll even have an old-fashioned chuck wagon on the grounds, cooking up lots of delicious all-American favorites like hamburgers and hot dogs, professional musicians honoring our country and song, and a dunking booth, too. Come join the fun as we celebrate our country's 250th birthday. This free community event will take place Saturday, July 4th from noon till 9 p.m. on the grounds of Trinity Baptist, 2411 Highway 64 West in Wynn, Arkansas.
4: Business owners in the city of Wynn are reminded that they are required to renew their business license by next Wednesday, July 1st. That is also the deadline for contractors and lawn care workers. Business licenses are handled through the Wynn Police Department, while the license for contractors and lawn care workers goes through the Wynn Fire Department. Fire Department says a state license and proof of insurance are needed in order for contractors and lawn care workers to renew their privileged license. For information, you can contact either the Wynn Police Department at 870-238-8718 or call the Wynn Fire Department at 870-587-0601. Real estate and personal property taxes for 2025 are now due and will be considered delinquent after October the 15th. Real estate and personal property taxes can be viewed online through the Act Data Scout website at actdatascout.com. Taxpayers can assess their records by selecting Arkansas tax records and then Cross County. The records can be viewed and taxes paid online through that website. Payments can also be made through the Cross County Collector's Office by cash, money order, cashier's check, personal checks on current taxes only, or debit and credit cards. Current personal taxes must be paid before real estate taxes. Processing fee will be charged for using a debit credit card. Partial payments on current taxes can be made, but all payments must be made by October 15th. Cross County Special Workshop in Wynn is working toward opening an area for clients to design and create their own T-shirts for events and other activities.
6: We've done some renovations, got some new awnings outside, and if you look on the west end of the building where Treasure Chest used to be, we're remodeling down there and actually adding a new door on that end. One of the things that Miss Julie Brown runs that operation for us now, is wanting to do is start a T-shirt shop. Mm-hmm. To put some of our people to work. And we buy a lot of T-shirts during the year, so it really makes perfect sense that we have a machine to produce our own. So we're putting in a ramp and a door and a window on that west end of the building because there's a ramp there, but it's not handicap accessible. So we wanted something handicap accessible for the entrance. And hopefully by the fall, we'll have a T-shirt shop up and running, and that is run primarily by the people that we serve at the Cross County Workshop.
4: Joy Aston, he is the executive director of the St. Francis Area Development Center, which operates the workshop. Navo's construction began work on the space nearly a year ago with plans to eventually create the T-shirt design studio. Aston says the goal is to complete the project in 2 to 3 months. The Cross County Workshop became a part of the St. Francis Area Development Center in 2020. The National Guard's flyovers for Arkansas will be held throughout the week, next week, to honor America 250, which will be on Independence Day, which is a week from tomorrow. Flyovers will include Blackhawk helicopters and C-130s. They will begin next Monday. Several cities in East and Northeast Arkansas will experience the flyovers. Those include Ash Flat, Batesville, BB, Blytheville, Corning, Forest City, Harrisburg, Heber Springs, Jonesboro, Lake City, Marion, Melbourne, Mountain Home, Mountain View, Newport, Osceola, Paragould, Pickett, Pocahontas, Salem, Searcy, Walnut Ridge, West Memphis, and Wind. Wind flyover is scheduled for next Monday afternoon. The Wind City Hall and the Wind Street and Sanitation Department, plus the Cross County Courthouse, will all be closed next Friday for the Independence Day holiday. The Friday garbage route will be operated on Monday, July the 6th, along with the regular Monday route.
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4: In some other news, today the U.S. Supreme Court has sided with Roundup in a ruling yesterday that will block thousands of lawsuits claiming Roundup failed to warn people that their product could cause cancer. Justices on the U.S. Supreme Court voted 7-2 that Roundup cannot be sued in state courts for the action or non-action to warn because federal regulators have found a cancer link unlikely and do not require a warning label. About 2,000 Roundup-related claims have been made against Bayer throughout the nation, including in Arkansas. Jonesboro police have arrested a massage parlor owner on suspicion of promoting prostitution at the parlor. Nail Lee was arrested at her Southwest Drive business location yesterday. The arrest capped off a months-long investigation by the Jonesboro PD. The investigation, which eventually included the FBI, began after a complaint was filed against Lee's business, Tree Massage. The complaint claimed that while there, the complainant says advances were made and then a tip was demanded. The investigation increased when more complaints were filed. It started in February. The owner of a Paragould towing company is facing multiple charges tied to what investigators described as a large-scale fraud scheme involving dozens of illegal vehicle repossessions and title forgeries. 45-year-old Heather Patterson faces over 100 different charges on four counts: second-degree forgery, false evidence of title or registration, theft of property, and falsifying a business record. An investigation began when Prestige Towing, owned by Patterson, went to a home in Paragould to repossess a vehicle. The owner of the vehicle then saw her vehicle in a car lot and later saw that the car was, quote, owned by another person. The Arkansas State Police released details of a Monday hit and run that killed a person in Mississippi County. According to the report released yesterday, Mark Anthony West of El Paso near Valonia was in the road near the intersection of Arkansas Highways 137 and 312 in Mississippi County. When he was struck by a vehicle, West was taken to the Great River Regional Medical Center in Blytheville, where he later died of his injuries. No arrests have been made in the case.
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4: Summer fun will continue tomorrow at Village Creek State Park. Tomorrow begins with a Become a State Park Explorer program at 1 p.m. That'll be at the amphitheater. That program is intended for kids ages 6 to 14. It will be followed by stories and s'mores at 8 o'clock tomorrow at the Camp Loop A Field Fire Ring. You're asked to take a chair, drinking water, and your favorite campfire story. And then hang around for a Guides Above Us program. That's at 9 tomorrow night in that very same area. You're asked to take a flashlight and insect repellent. Sunday, an Echoing Footsteps hike will begin at 8:30 a.m. at the Lake Austell Boat Ramp parking lot. That's a 1.5-mile moderate hike. You need to wear hiking shoes and take plenty of water. A What's the Catch program follows at 11. Starting outside the visitor center, it includes a paper fish craft. Finally, a Discovering Nature Journals program will be held at 2 o'clock on Sunday at the Lake Austell Playground area. All materials will be provided for that event. A special fundraiser to raise much-needed funds for the Meyer Senior Citizen Center is set for tomorrow. Member Charlie Williams says there is a special need for funds at the center.
9: 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We will be having more events like spaghetti dinners, bake sales, whatever. 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
4: The yard sale begins at 8 tomorrow morning, and it will be held in the parking lot of the center, which is located on Canal Street, across from the Cross County Courthouse. Hot dogs, chips, and drinks will be available during the yard sale tomorrow. The Cross County Amateur Radio Club and the Crowley's Ridge Amateur Radio Club will be participating this weekend in the annual ARRL Field Day. The Nationwide Emergency Communications Exercise begins at 9 tomorrow morning and continues through Sunday. ARRL is the National Association for Amateur Radio, and since 1933, has organized the Field Day, which is a public demonstration and emergency preparedness exercise for amateur radio operators. During the event, temporary stations are established in parks, public spaces, and other locations to showcase the ability of the operators to communicate under challenging conditions. Many operators use portable stations powered by generators, solar panels, or batteries. Field Day is open to the community, and for information, you can contact Harry Busby at w5ars@hotmail.com. University of Arkansas, East Arkansas Community College, and the Missoula Children's Theater will present Peter and Wendy tonight at the Fine Arts Center stage. The show features area children who took part this week in the Missoula Children's Theater Camp. Tonight's program starts at 6. The production is complete with costumes, sceneries, props, and makeup. Peter and Wendy is an original musical adaptation of the classic Peter Pan Trail. Tickets for Peter and Wendy can be purchased at the door tonight, $5 each. Seating is general admission. The Cross County Library in Wynn will be having a Happy Birthday America Week next week in celebration of America's 250th anniversary. There will be special program at the library Monday through Thursday. Ashlyn Owens of the Cross County Library comments about that.
10: We are going to have a story at 10 a.m. every day and a craft to go along with it. Each day we're going to feature a different patriotic type story and a craft. So on Monday we will be doing a paper bag eagle. On Tuesday we will be making patriotic sun catchers. Wednesday is Miss Annette's story time, and I'm sure she will have an excellent craft to go along with her story.
4: Thursday's activity will be tied to a historic event at the founding of America, the Boston Tea Party. Owens explains that.
10: The idea behind the tea crate is the Boston Tea Party threw tea into the harbor. And this is kind of a reversal of that. And they want to keep the tea bag safe. So patrons will get to build their own tea crate and dip it in water and see how well it works.
4: Again, the library will hold a special story time and craft at 10 a.m. Monday through Thursday next week in honor of America 250. The library will be closed next Friday and Saturday for the Independence Day holiday. In obituaries, Joseph Brandon Joe Schaefer of Palestine died Tuesday at his home in Palestine. He was 51. He was born in West Memphis. He lived in Palestine all of his life, was an employee of the University of Arkansas Pine Tree Research Station, and was a member of the Cumberland Presbyterian Church in Palestine. He is survived by a son, Joseph Brandon J.B. Schaefer, Jr., of Mountain Home, a daughter, Abigail Schaefer, of Forest City, his parents, Billy and Dora Schaefer, of Palestine, and a sister, Kansas Schaefer Franks, of Forest City. Services will be at the Stevens Funeral Home Chapel at 11 tomorrow morning. Burial will be at the Bell Cemetery. Visitation will be from 10 a.m. to 11 a.m. Tomorrow. Stevens Funeral Home of Forest City is in charge of arrangements.
11: 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Phone number is 870-587-0730, or look us up on the web at mitchellsequipmentsales.com/Wynn. We would like to say thank you, Cross County and the surrounding counties, that has given us the opportunity to earn and to work for your business with your purchases as well as the quotes. No matter what you may need or just looking for, we have several avenues that we work with manufacturers on in looking for certain types of equipment. No matter how large or how small, we would be glad to go to work for you.
4: Turning now to some sports news, wins. Mykel Ward has been ranked as the number two defensive tackle in the state. That's according to the Arkansas Athlete Report. The independent scouting outlet recently named Ward among the top five defensive tackles in Arkansas high school football. He trails Eli Thornton of Valley View, who is committed to the Arkansas Razorbacks. Others making the top five list are Antoine Miller of Pine Bluff at number three, Aiden Franklin of Monticello at number four, and DJ Williams of Little Rock Christian at number five. Ward was a part of the Cross County Thunderbirds defensive team, which helped lead the T-Birds to the Class 2A state title 1 year ago. He is returning to Wynn for a senior season, as is Caden Crawford, returning to Wynn from Cross County. The Wynn Fumble Club has set the date for its annual preseason banquet. It will be held Thursday, August the 18th at the Bill Thomas Tech Center in Wynn, starting at 6 p.m. A special guest has not been announced. The banquet is the Fumble Club's major fundraiser of the year. Money will be used to support players through the pregame and post-game meals. equipment, team needs, and special requests throughout the season. Individual tickets for the banquet are $30. Sponsorships are available. Checks can be made payable to the Win Fumble Club. All donations are tax deductible. For questions, you can contact Amanda Fuller at 870-208-3357. Glenn Fuller at 870-208-3359. Or Pete Morey at 870-588-5895. The Junior Auxiliary's Crown Classic Golf Tournament is tomorrow at the Ridges at Village Creek. Haley Barnett says a special event is being planned for tomorrow. She comments,
12: "This year, we're going to partner with Charity Golf International to bring exciting new challenge to the tournament. For a $50 donation per player, which is $200 per your team, you'll get the chance to hole out a professional golfer's drive from 150 yards. Sink the shot, and you can win the golf trip of a lifetime to Pebble Beach. Your prize package includes airfare for two, two nights at the lodge at Pebble Beach, and three rounds of golf for two."
4: Registration is online at the Cross County Chamber of Commerce's website. You can also register at 9 tomorrow morning, the 10 a.m. Before the 10 a.m. scheduled start. It is $500 per team or $125 per person. All proceeds benefit children and families in Cross County. Two other golf tournaments are coming up. That's the Colonel's Classic for the Bill Smith Golden Whistle Scholarship. That's on Friday, July the 10th. And then the Charles Holland Bill Clayton Memorial Scholarship Tournament. That is on Saturday, July the 11th. The Arkansas Diamonds Unified softball team won a bronze medal in the 2026 USA Games in Minnesota with a 24-12 win over South Carolina yesterday. The team includes Tevin Walker of Wynn and unified partners Chase Havner and Justice Jackson. Team fell 11-10 to first place Rhode Island in the medal round on Wednesday. Through yesterday, Team Arkansas has won 18 gold medals, 2 silver medals, and 39 bronze medals across several sports, including track and field, bocce, bowling, flag football, softball, powerlifting, and swimming. The games conclude today. Wynn Junior High School softball will be holding a future Jackets softball camp. That's coming up Monday, July 13th, and Tuesday, July the 14th. It will be held at the Wynn Sports Complex. The camp is open to incoming first through eighth graders. It'll be held from 4 p.m. to 6 p.m. both days for incoming first through third graders, and from 6 p.m. to 8 p.m. for incoming fourth through eighth graders. There is a cost of $60 per player, which includes a T-shirt. Registration can be completed online. The weather forecast calls for partly cloudy and 75 degrees, mostly sunny and humid, 92 for a high with a heat index of 105 tomorrow. Clear tomorrow night, 78, sunny, 92, heat index of 107 on Sunday.
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1: Price is in today, up, crops down. Hello, I'm Scotty Woodson on the EAB Ag Network with your EAB Market Recap. July corn at 412 and three quarters down two, with September corn at 421 and three quarters down 2.5. July soybeans 1126 and a quarter down 1.25, with August soybeans 1136 and a half down 0.5. July wheat at 578 and a quarter down 12 and three quarters, with September wheat at 589 and three quarters down 11 and three quarters. October cotton at 74.43 down 74, with December cotton at 76.38 down 59. July rice at 13.10 up 12.5 cents, with September rice at 13.61 up 18.5. Moving on to livestock now. June live cattle 257.45 up 5. August live cattle 245.82.5 down 140. August feeder cattle 369.85 down 345. September feeder cattle 367.67.5 down 370. July lean hogs at 92.92.5 up 22.5. With August hogs at 96.57.5 down 2.5. That's your EAB Market Recap, and I'm Scotty Woodson. Have a great day.
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1: Hi, everyone. Partly cloudy, warm, and muggy overnight with a slim chance of a shower after midnight. Tomorrow for Saturday, we've got lots of sunshine around. It'll be hot with highs in the low 90s and a heat index of 100 plus. We do have a slim chance of a late day shower for Saturday afternoon. On Sunday, plenty of sunshine again with a high of 93. By Monday, sunny, hotter with a high of 96 degrees and staying in the 90s for much of next week. From the Arkansas Now Weather Center, I'm meteorologist Laura Huckabee.

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3: Hi, everyone. Partly cloudy, warm, and muggy overnight with a slim chance of a shower after midnight. Tomorrow for Saturday, we've got lots of sunshine around. It'll be hot with highs in the low 90s and a heat index of 100+. We do have a slim chance of a late day shower for Saturday afternoon. On Sunday, plenty of sunshine again with a high of 93. By Monday, sunny, hotter with a high of 96 degrees and staying in the 90s for much of next week. From the Arkansas Now Weather Center, I'm meteorologist Laura Huckabee.

full of groceries split down the side. Canned goods scattered all the way to the curb. Look on her face saying don't say a word. So it's me and her and a can of beans sitting there on the front porch swing. Well,

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1: The United States is responding with force after Iran fired drones at a ship moving through the Strait of Hormuz. Earlier today, President Trump confirmed one of the drones hit a Singapore ship, causing damage, and told reporters, "You'll see," when asked if the U.S. would respond. Soon after, U.S. Central Command said forces conducted strikes against Iran as a powerful response. CENTCOM says U.S. aircraft struck Iranian missile and drone storage locations and coastal radar sites. The death toll in Venezuela has climbed to more than 900 after Wednesday devastating earthquakes. Rescue workers and civilians are racing against time to reach possible survivors buried beneath the rubble. Government officials said more than 3,300 others were also injured when the back-to-back magnitude 7.2 and 7.5 quakes hit. The U.S. is rushing search and rescue teams and humanitarian supplies to the country, along with urban rescue teams from California and Virginia that specialize in searching for earthquake victims. A viral Knicks trash can video cost a fan her job, and now the city's tossing more of them out to some lucky New Yorkers. Liz Warner has more.
2: Following the incident where a fan dumped and nicked a bin, the city's sanitation department's giving away some of the commemorative blue and orange cans in an online lottery. Sanitation Commissioner Gregory Anderson says there's absolutely no need to pilfer them from the streets, but now his agency's dispensing with five of the collector's items in a random drawing. Effective immediately, New Yorkers 18 and over can enter at on.nyc.gov/basketgiveaway. Fans can only enter once in New York. I'm Liz Warner.
1: President Trump's Religious Liberty Commission wants to reverse the separation of church and state. It's led by Texas Lieutenant Governor Dan Patrick.
3: The left has used that one phrase that was one line out of one of hundreds of letters by Thomas Jefferson to batter people of faith for the last 70 to 80 years.
1: The commission's report suggests that instead of a separation, there should be a bridge built between the church and state. I'm Rob Martier. After this morning's mistrial in the Palisades fire case, one juror is speaking out about why she thinks the prosecution did not prove their case. More from Jason Nathanson.
4: A lot of holes, yeah, a lot of holes.
5: Serena, juror number four, says she didn't buy the prosecution's theory that Jonathan Rinderknecht started the Lockman fire, which smoldered and turned into the Palisades fire a week later. But even if he did start that first fire, he shouldn't be
4: responsible for the whole Palisades.
5: And she didn't like how they tried to use his ChatGPT history.
4: I talk to ChatGPT all the time.
5: To paint him as a loner, mad at society, who wanted revenge against the wealthy.
4: Made me angry that they were, like, putting his character down for just being human.
5: The jury deadlocked 2 guilty, 10 not guilty. I'm Jason Nathanson.
1: TSA is bracing to screen nearly 19 million air travelers across the 4th of July holiday period. Wendy Swanson has more.
6: A TSA senior official says security checkpoints are fully staffed and prepared to welcome travelers and handle the large passenger volumes during the June 30th through July 6th period. The highest traffic is expected on July 2nd, with an expected 3 million people traveling through airports that day. The agency recommends travelers arrive early and check with their airline before their departure. I'm Wendy Swanson.
1: Tennis champion Chris Evert says her ovarian cancer has returned for a third time. NBC's Ann Thompson reports the 18-time Grand Slam winner was previously diagnosed with ovarian cancer in 2021 and 2023 and beat the disease both times.
7: She underwent surgery as the first step in her treatment and recovery.
1: The announcement comes as Netflix releases its documentary, Chris and Martina, The Final Set. A former dental assistant at a federal prison is being accused of taking bribes to smuggle drugs. Federal prosecutors claim 50-year-old Terry Lynn Outer from New Jersey would allegedly take money from inmates in order to bring drugs to a facility in New York. Investigators say Outer was able to pocket over $160,000 from the operation. I'm Rob Martier.
8: Victor deployed for the first time to Afghanistan in 2003. 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
10: Here's this hour's headlines from the Arkansas Now Newsroom. The Arkansas Department of Human Services will implement new contracts with community mental health centers on July 1st that strengthen statewide behavioral health services. The agreements require 24/7 crisis response, community-based crisis stabilization, forensic services, and community outreach, while promoting partnerships with hospitals, law enforcement, and other providers. And nearly 5,000 Arkansas educators will receive merit pay bonuses this year as part of the state's Learns Merit Teacher Incentive Fund program, with the Sanders administration announcing nearly $20 million in awards, including fringe benefits. And Hybar LLC broke ground today on a $1.1 billion scrap metal recycling steel rebar mill in Osceola. Construction is expected to take 24 months to complete. From the Arkansas Now Newsroom, I'm Hannah Campbell.
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18: Hi, everyone. Partly cloudy, warm, and muggy overnight with a slim chance of a shower after midnight. Tomorrow for Saturday, we've got lots of sunshine around. It'll be hot with highs in the low 90s and a heat index of 100+. We do have a slim chance of a late day shower for Saturday afternoon. On Sunday, plenty of sunshine again with a high of 93. By Monday, sunny, hotter with a high of 96 degrees and staying in the 90s for much of next week. From the Arkansas Now Weather Center, I'm meteorologist Laura Huckabee.

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3: Hi, everyone. Partly cloudy, warm, and muggy overnight with a slim chance of a shower after midnight. Tomorrow for Saturday, we've got lots of sunshine around. It'll be hot with highs in the low 90s and a heat index of 100 plus. We do have a slim chance of a late day shower for Saturday afternoon. On Sunday, plenty of sunshine again with a high of 93. By Monday, sunny, hotter with a high of 96 degrees and staying in the 90s for much of next week. From the Arkansas Now Weather Center, I'm meteorologist Laura Huckabee.

Yawn Patrol, the 10 o'clock news, the noon news, agri-markets, and the 5 o'clock news, all on radio, KWIN AM 1400 and FM 102.9 and 106.9.